0: 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Gbogbo eyin omo Olorun ti won bi loni da e wa kunle e wa dobale eyin te mark wedding anniversary yin na bayi loluwa wi e gba aye to dun latoni lo e gba aye to po e gba aye to pe in the name of Jesus may your life begin afresh. Happy birthday, long life and prosperity. 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A JK all loud connect login number. It is well with you. 080-88-71-65-66. 080-88-71-65-66. Send the message in. 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

Jehovah don't cover us with an umbrella. Yes, supernatural umbrella. Umbrella will go cover you whether rain they fall or sun they shine. Umbrella where breeze no fit blow comot. Normally, if you carry umbrella under heavy rain, both you and the umbrella, breeze go blow on comot. But the kind cover we Oluwa give us all through this month of September. Now the type of cover we be say rain cannot blow it away. Wind cannot blow it away. Yes, now powerful umbrella of Baba God. Now it take cover us from the 1st of September. Now we don't reach the last day of September. Yes, so Baba God cover us. He cover us. He cover us like the way we found they take cover in picking children, they mean in chickens. Now so God take cover us. Yes, so he cover us so that that is no go near our demot. He cover us so that we no go to the cry tears of pain. He cover us, so and they tell you for all a fact, God is good. Now so, and with gratitude, with a grateful heart, now we tell the tell Baba God, thank you for the last day of September. Clock it, umunna clock it, potako to clock it. Yes, so God is good. Now, so 35 minutes on past 6 o'clock, and we did together on top of the morning run show for the Naija FM 92.7 potako. My name is April Capacity Landlady, and you can tell from my heart, say I did so happy to see the last day of September for the year 2026. Before we go see September again, now in the year 2027. All right, and we did grateful by tomorrow now 1st of October. Yes, a new month where they start with celebration. Now so, all right, morning runs time be the show. We don't already start the show already, and I've been giving you some good music. I just played this one from Kobam Sasukwo, Cover Me, now be the title. Kobam's do the song with the Cabal, Tubaba and Larry Gaga. More music will still come your way as we de celebrate the end of the month of September. After now, I'll give you Ginger Word. The Ginger Word go ginger us, carry us all through. We're going to talk about the Ginger Word till about 7:30. We go see they take calls, they read messages for WhatsApp, they celebrate September to tell them bye-bye, to escort them as in they go. Alright, then by 7:30, Ogbonge Tori will be our major news, they come your way. Our sports news, they come by 8 o'clock. Our sports crew go to the studio to give you sports update. 8:30, na newspaper time. On your commuter time, now we go sit down on top 8:30. Then now we'll carry on from 9 to 10. Family matter, now we go look into inside the 9 o'clock hour. By 10 o'clock, on our time for me to clear, come up for studio for Pekin to take position on top the workshop show. That now how the show they go this morning. My name na Ebo Landlady. Good morning. Inside this morning, inside the last day of September. How was September? For me, September been good though. Yes, even though say na rainy, serious rainy season we day, but at in general, generally speaking, September was fantablastic, and we thank Baba God. In short, we go tell him thank you. Say he carry us reach the ending of the month. In your own way, if you see tell Baba God thank you, but in my own way, I go tell him thank you with this song from Buchi Mama. Nine be the title of this Bedu. No touch the dial. Good morning inside this morning. We did together on top the morning run show. Mama by Buchi. Let go.

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1: That song come from Buchi and a song of Thanksgiving. Na song where we use it to tell Baba God, thank you for your goodness and your mercy. Say you protect us from 1st of September till the last day. You protect us from January. Now we day September. Mama, mama means thank you. Yes, that na the music we will just enjoy right now for Naija FM 92.7 Port Harcourt inside the Morning Run Show this Wednesday morning, 30th September 2026. My name na Ibo Landlady. Good morning inside this morning. You know, say right now, na ginger word. Now I won't give you. I want to ginger you. I won't give you mora. Somebody say mora. Hi, mora. Hi, yes. Now wait till I won't give you. I won't ginger you. Because last like this life, life, no be by who too good. Oh. I don't see, I say this life. Sometimes you good, where you good, die. But because you don't even believe yourself. Because you don't really rate yourself. You don't look yourself less. Now I make it come be like, say, everybody, they look you less. Are you with me? But be the moment you tell yourself, say, come on, I belong. What do you mean? I got it. I can do it. The moment you begin to see yourself better, people go begin to treat you better. Yes. People go to give you that respect and regard because you don't begin to give yourself that respect and regard. Yes. So, you know small. You self know small. No look yourself like say you small. Wait till if you don't get nana money. But money can come anytime. Yes. Money can come anytime with proper planning. Sometimes, even with the grace of God, something can enter favor. Go feel, you know. So, money can come. But so, no look your left. No look yourself less. You self no small. Are you with me? Uh-huh. All right. That don't be the ginger word, though. I just want to ginger you. I just want to let you know, say you no small. No look yourself less. Oh? Uh-huh. Do you know who you are? Do you know what you carry? Person where God create, finish, breathe, give you in breath. Now you dey look yourself less. My brother, my sister, carry yourself like the daughter and the son of a king that you are. No let anybody look you less. No let anybody reduce you. No give so anybody that opportunity to reduce you, to look you less. All right. Okay, the ginger was this morning. Good news, I carry come. Somebody say, Landlady, give us the good news. Say good news. Say good news. Yes, I carry good news, can't give you this morning on top the ginger word. Not be every time when we go to talk serious. Today for ginger word, now good news. Somebody say good news. If you're there with me, just send me a message for WhatsApp. Say good news. Just say, Landlady, good news for WhatsApp. Man, no, whether not only me day here or I'm with you. Are we together? Just send me good news for WhatsApp. Our WhatsApp number is 070-4499-4927. 070-4499-4927. Now the WhatsApp number be that. Just say, good news. If I just get like 2-3 people, we go say good news for me to me for WhatsApp, then I'll give you the good news when I carry come give you on top the ginger word. Like I tell you, the ginger word this morning, now good news now I carry. Good news. And you know say joy cometh in the morning. So the good news I carry now it go give you joy. And it come for morning, not be for night. I come with good news. I come with great news. I come with fantablastic news to you. So just tell me, Landlady, good news. Give me good news for WhatsApp and then I'll give you the good news. All right? I don't see one person here. Somebody say, Landlady, good morning to you inside this morning. My able Landlady, I greet you inside this morning. All right. I don't see your good news. Where is your good news? So just tell me good news for WhatsApp. And then I'll give you the good news. All right? Then if you want to call me for phone, our phone line is 090-260-90927. 090-260-90927. Okay? Chris from Port

0: the able landlady, good news. Oh, wow. All right, thank you. One person here don't send. Another person here don't send voice to me. We hear this person. Okay?
1: Capacity landlady.
0: Good morning. Good morning.
1: Ori Chanchan 1 of 92.7. Good news. Carry go. Nothing to you. Are they back?
0: Super. The only super where they put people straight. If you want to go the bedroom corner, super put you straight. Super, thank you. So I don't get two people now. Just one more person say good news, and then I give you the good news. Yes, as they mark the end of the month. Just one more person on WhatsApp or phone line. Well, go phone line. Niger FM, who did my phone line this morning?
2: This guy was another one.
0: Hey, this guy, which wife? Wait. Before I go begin the dance.
2: Ambit.
0: Which wife will be that?
2: Are you now?
0: Who be you? I be you be who?
2: You
0: who be you? You be who?
2: That lady.
0: Ambit from Borough Pits.
2: I greet you this particular morning.
0: I did okay. Good morning.
2: And we just do a program. Taking the good news and the good news, nothing happened.
0: Just talk good news first.
2: Okay, good news.
0: Then you wait, you go hear the good news. All right. Onyenicha Stephen said, Ozioma. Oh, yes, Ozioma means good news for Igbo. Thank you, Onyenicha Stephen. Good morning, label and capable landlady. Good news and joy. Blessing from Ogbunabale. Now you send that message. Okay, I don't get, I think like 5 messages here, and then a call to go ahead with the good news. Now, the good news for this morning, on top the ginger word, I carry good news going to give you. I know you're going to wonder, better be the good news. Lady, which will be good news this morning? Now, the good news where I get for you, be say, see yourself, see me. You, where they listen to me. Me, where they hear they talk, where be landlady. We there alive, we survive. Now, the good news be that we survive. Yes, we survive. We survive, oh. Now, good news be that. Oh, okay, be one here, say one person. Now, the good news be that we survive. No matter what in life throw at you, see you now. Should be now you dead here. You die? No. You survive. You survived your worst days. You survive the days where you sit down, only you day, only days our house, only you day cry. You cry, finish. You use your hand, clean your tears, continue with your movement. You survive all the waka waka where you don't waka from one place to another. They find your daily bread for you and your family. See, you survive. You get some people where be say, that same road where you pass, they don't pass how many times? They don't pass as they pass and something happen, one thing happen, they say, you know, but you dey pass that road every day. See you, you survive. You survive the things where people do you. People where been the things say, without you, I mean, without them, you go die. Without them, you no go succeed. Without them, you no go make anything. Without them, you dey useless. Without them, you will not amount to anything. Now, see you. You survive. You not just survive, you dey push. You not just dey push, you dey grow. You survive. You survive. Now the good news be that. From the 1st of September, it gets sometimes where you feel so weak. It gets sometimes where you feel like, say, things don't go the way you expect. It still gets sometimes where be say, things still look, come like say, things don't better small. It can be like some, you know, so many things happen in these 30 days of September. But regardless, both the good and the bad will happen. See you now. No, but you there, yeah? Now, you not just survive. You dey look forward to greater things. And I want also let you know, the good news will I get for you, you no need to fear what will happen tomorrow. Because if you could survive this September, if you feel survive, that means you will physically survive any other thing where life go throw at you in front. Any other challenges will go face you for front. Any other thing will go happen for front. You can still make it. you still get the ability to handle those challenges. Yes, because the ones where you don't face, you don't show you say, challenge is not before you to die. Challenge is not before you to give up. Challenge is not to make you stronger. So you go fit handle the ones where they come for front. Inside this month, one or two things happen will make me feel disappointed. Yes, me will be landlady. Things will be no there. The way we plan them, no be the way it turn out. But no wahala. She be na me there. No me me there. Na still me there. So good news, you survive. You dey alive. You dey okay. Even though things never did the way where you dey plan, but you are alive. See, ma tell you. It gets so many people where it be say we are the day now. Then they pray say, God, if only I go feel just day like this. If only you go feel help me hit this sickness. If only you go feel just help me get my life again. People there where be say the situation where they not feel help themselves. At this point of their life, not only God now if he help them. But see you, you survive. You survive. It gets some people where we say, now they are at the mercy of people. See, one of the things where we make you lose a lot of, you know, courage. Now, sometimes when you get a situation where you need to depend on other people to survive, you need to depend on other people. Just be like one, this is what I see where somebody post, say, may they help him, one of him brother. We get, kidney failure or something. No, cancer. That's in a cancer. No, begin a cancer. Cancer, one of the rectal cancer like that. And they needed, how many million? To do, like 20-something million, be 40. I don't even know the money, but not big money. They can't share pictures around for people to donate money. People, they like that. We be say, their hope just they on God. You understand? Now hope, their last hope, now God. No get any other. So, but you are here. Look yourself. Some people since January till now, they never enter hospital. High years where they don't sick in a malaria. Yes. So if you dey hear my voice this morning, may we stop to dey complain too much and look the blessing where Baba God give us. You survive. Now the good news I get for you, you survive. No matter what in life throw at you, you survive. People where you love, they leave you run. You survive. Somebody where promise you money, it can't disappoint you. You can't get stranded. You survive. Your marriage scatter, you survive. You dey alive. You dey okay. Even if you dey still dey struggle, but hope dey. So, now good news I carry come. You survived September. And you should be grateful to Baba God. Say you survive. Now the good news I get for you. And another good news we say you go still survive October. Yes, October they come for front. Other challenges they for front. Yes, because life problem they finish. Say life problem now, solve one, get two free. You understand? So life problem they finish. More go still come. You go still survive. You go still overcome them. You go still, move ahead. You will survive October. October will be better than September. And you go survive. Now the good news I get for you this morning. So no look yourself as a victim. No look yourself say, hey, I don't die. No, you never die. You die alive. I one guy like that with me and I just see him with a complete saying you won't die. You just won't die. I say, bros, people where they were at the point of death, they pray to live. You where they are alive, they pray to die. He never reached that level. There is no situation where first God no fit turn around as long as you are alive. So you survive and you will still survive more. All right? Now the good news I get for you this morning. Chris, good morning to you. I just see your message. Good morning. Yourself, you survive. Good morning to you, Chris. Now you send that message for inside WhatsApp. All right? Send me your message. Tell me, give me how you take chop the ginger. Well, did you survive? Make I know for WhatsApp. Did you survive September? Waiting happen where at some point it be like say you won't give up, but you continue to push. You survive September and you supposed tell Baba God, thank you. Say you helped me to survive September. WhatsApp number na 0704499-4927.
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4: Landlady!
0: Hey!
4: Landlady!
0: Can I give you?
4: Give me!
0: Can I give you?
4: Give me!
0: You hear say, Mr. I too know, don't die!
4: Now what you kill him?
0: Over 7 night kill him!
4: Voila!
0: Kill him, Isiku! Nanja, if I who dey my phone line?
5: Beautiful landlady.
0: Yes, so good morning. Who are they talk to?
5: Good morning. I'm Miss Ember on the line.
0: Who be that?
5: On the line.
0: Okay, welcome.
5: Thank you. Well, nice now.
0: Mm.
5: Of course,

0: Từ nay thì người ta mua khi mà người ta mua Alexa thì người ta mua thì có những bộ phim người ta mua
1: 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Ma give on a 2 big drums of water. Make on a collect. 1, 2. Yes, 2 drums of water. Now I give another this morning to take hold on herself. All right, WhatsApp number now 0704499427. Phone number now 0902026090927. That's now the number we go take reach me this morning. On top the ginger word, waiting you survive in this month of September. Share with us, make we learn together. Make you use and give somebody hope. Because sometimes waiting person need now hope. 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Only that one self will just make the person mind go touch ground small. When somebody don't tell us everything go day alright. Only that word go make him to calm down. Alright, so come on WhatsApp, tell me your own. You survive September, how you take survive? Waiting you survive, all right? Use them to share. Make other people also use and get hope. 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WhatsApp number again now, 0704499427. 0704499427. 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

0: people where they blow plenty grammar. 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
1: Diplomatic Kajad landlady, I salute you plenty shortly inside this morning. This is Commissioner of Entertainment on top 92.7 FM. Maazi Onyenuchi here, Steven. Ebo landlady, I survived many things. So they were the one where I survived, where they sweet my heart, you see. My children, I go their school, I clear their school fees, I buy new uniform, I buy new sandals, I buy new shoe, I buy new socks, I buy new books. I pay their school fees. One day I was survivor of the fittest, so I survive on that because government will pull you by now. I don't survive a more Calabar gold shot, Papu of Grace, me a man can day Billy, Chaka Chaka and Kenda Quaibo, me humble at the Meba, warm your nation. And I greet every parents where they survive this kind of survivor with me because Adelizio, Adelizio Mancha. Cha, it isn't easy. I want to know what easy. Johnny Ezekiel, Madrid easy. Even for Cape Town, I'm quite heady free there. And I salute you this morning. So all the whole parents, where they suffer, they train, they labor, they hustle for the future of their children. When you got survive, and I had Jesus Christ, I survive them.

0: Yes, so Onyenuche and Steven, you survive. all the billings where you then be you this month, you survive. All right, Chris from Port Harcourt said, this month of September test me in ways I never imagined. Landlady, debt, gbese almost finished me, landlady. Even as I did, I talk to you like this, so I don't pay. And yet, the gbese still plenty for me to pay. But through it all, I still thank God who don't keep me standing. My brother, clock it. I dey grateful for the strength to keep going. The grace where God give me to continue to survive. And the hope say things go get better. Even as despite everything where don't happen, I still dey here. I still dey stand. And I still dey grateful to God. Landlady, I see waiting past Beatty for this September. Landlady, it was tough. I almost crashed. In short, remain small, I enter depression. But God hold me strong. I made it through to see the last day. Good morning, able landlady. Bell of blessing for today to go well for me. Wait, where my bell? You need this bell, where? Aya Chris, collect your bell. Now, so Chris from Port Harcourt, now he send that message. I tell you, say people go through a lot. If they no open mouth, tell you, you no go know. All of us just package ourselves, they move. But if we ask us, make we tell you, if we tell you, oh, landlady, good morning to you. I survived in many ways. Even the way where I even take survive, self, I don't know how I take survive. Now God, now they run out for us. Thank you for this word of encouragement this morning. Success from Port Harcourt. All right, to call my phone line 090-260-90927. 090-260-90927. Now the number to call 090-260-90927. Wait till you survive for this month of September. How you take survive? Good morning, flabbergasted morning to you, beautiful landlady Omotoveru. When life feel like say they overwhelm you, like it is no one swallow you. For you to survive, it means say you need to shift your mindset. You don't need to panic too much. Instead, you need to focus. To survive and to make things to grow for this life, you must position yourself with things where you go to do regularly, where go help you manage your energy and your emotion. And also help you to be intentional about people or things where go fit support you, your support system. Surviving no mean say you go know how to perfectly, you know, go through every storm. Surviving na about building resilience make sure say even you, no matter what thing happen, you no go lose yourself. So you go learn to make your life easy. High frequency love of Mary Jane from Belgium. Kisses on your right cheek. It's make I pour on a holy water or you make on a collect. All right, thank you, Lola. Like I tell you, now the last day for the month of September, and I give you the good news, say you survive. And you go see survive the month of October. No matter what thing will come for front, God don't give us the ability to weather every storm. With Christ, God will help us. We go do our best, all right? But you go still survive October. All right, 20 minutes now, don't pass 7 o'clock, and now time for us to hear from Ademi Tosin Homes and Consult. He don't enter the studio to give us update. As the month don't they end now, you know, say, they go don't they make plans for the new month. So now part of those plans, now he don't come give us. Mr. Ademi Tosin, good morning.
1: Good morning,
0: longest time. Me another shift. You're welcome. How you day?
1: No, you don't even take why I be around.
0: Okay.
1: You don't take. No, see, na end of the year, so a lot of project, a lot of packages and stuff like that.
0: Okay. All right, but how everything? How work? How business?
1: We thank God, man.
0: Business see they move.
1: Yeah, they move.
0: He's still
1: they
0: moving. Move. People land still there.
1: Exactly.
0: Land still there for them to buy. And now I don't acquire new ones.
1: Yes. Now why we even come on air this morning?
0: Oh, beautiful.
1: Because they carry good news come every morning.
0: Beautiful.
1: All right.
0: So make we know. Yeah, don't the end. And a lot of times this period now, a lot of people, companies, they make plans for this festive season.
1: Yes.
0: So I don't know whether Ademito Sin Homes and Consort also get plans for the season.
1: All right, we get as usual, because this season, a season of celebration, like you talk. You say the end this month. We supposed to celebrate. Say we come to the end of this year.
0: We want to celebrate this.
1: September.
0: He gets us
1: 2026. And
0: 2026, it can't be like say. Sometimes it can't be like say they okay. The next minute, we realize say no, they understand what they have.
1: And the truth be say, it be like say this kind of year don't come before. So you know, say if you sabi, if you're a business person, you go sabi study season. So you go know. And then I for all the people with flood the stuff for their house, I condole with now. God go help all of us for inside this year.
0: We go see survive.
1: Exactly. All right, our name na Adeyemi Tosin and Homes and Consort as una don here. And our vision na to make you landlord, irrespective of what you they do, what you they earn. So far you get them for mind, say you want become landlord. Our own na to make them easy and affordable for you. Among properties where we get a few, I go mention some we never hear before. We get our Oladunni Court Estate. That one now remain few plots. It is for Birikwere Igrita Road. It remain about 3 or 4 plots. You won't buy if you hurry. That one they go for 10 million naira only. Then we get the new phase 2 where we also call our NDDC estate. That one we they sell that one for 6 million naira as it they launch. You fit quickly partake of this one. And this one be say that one the roads it they tied. Then we get our farm housing estate where they go for 750,000 naira only. This one you won't buy 3 plus and above, we give you a 650,000. As you don't hear also, we get many more. You feel call the number, I go call them sharply so that you self you already make you grab a plot for yourself. The number now 090-695-499-46. I repeat, 090-695-499-46.
0: You know, this period now, na way flood, rain they will fall, and exactly. Water they carry some people house.
1: Water
0: also don't even carry one man. So water carry the man. Go meet another woman for us. the wife catch him. What till they do for another woman?
1: Na flood.
0: Na flood.
1: Na noa.
0: It's a flood, carry him. Go another woman house. It's all right. So for this period now, where water they gather, na time for them to fit check out these properties.
1: Exactly.
0: To make sure whether the property they waterlogged area or on a dry land.
1: Yes.
0: So, which day will you go tell them to come? We're gonna carry them go see these properties.
1: Okay, you feel come. In fact, this season we're in the fall. Come any day for inspection, even Sundays. Although whether rain fall, rain no fall. If me, I see waterlogged property, I go show you. Because the girl will they take no.
0: Okay.
1: And why would they say even if you won't buy property on your own, maybe na one. Imam, you have been now one pastor show you, because people go say, I trust person, will show
0: pastor,
1: me.
0: Yes, I trust.
1: Carry us, come. We go tell you a lot of things. People don't carry me to go show house. I go tell you, say, this house, see as it be, see the structural failure, see what thing go happen, because we they sell houses too. Now, because of time, I'm not going to that one.
0: Okay.
1: So, you won't buy property. And if you won't buy from us, now not the best time to see. Because I've been the drive past some areas. Because if I call some people area now, everywhere is scatter. And then it was pathetic. You see water rich people for chest, they carry their TV for head.
0: Sure.
1: Even me, we carry big motor self. And they look the water like this, they fear. I can't they wonder. And you know, the way they do some areas, drainage no day, and some of those areas now former river. They around former river. So when you buy land for River State, if you know sabi the topography and the plan, especially if you know come from this side, you know go know when you don't buy waterlogged. And if you know, say you no get money to do better foundation and pallet, no buy water log area. So come to us today. All our properties where we list, a day for table land, a day for dry land. 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I repeat, 090-695-49946.
0: All right. May we also talk about the payment plan.
1: Yes.
0: These different locations where you mentioned now. 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
1: Okay.
0: And terms and conditions.
1: All right. 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We get 6 months. We get 12 months. 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And you where they procrastinate, I won't make the money gather, I won't make it complete. You don't talk and since the beginning of January 1st, I remember the day where I entered this studio, where landlady asked me, say, on this day, I don't quickly come where I answer. Now, so you don't procrastinate. Right now, you feel redeemed because year never end. You feel start to pay small, small within 3 months, you have completed payment for any of the property, even for as low as 750,000 naira. So call us for Adeyemi Tosinoms and Consult. And this season, we get gifts to give you. As usual, we get our complimentary bag of fries, oil, we get our kitchen equipment where they give fridge, refrigerator, and some other things.

0: pay for the land because we like make you the build. So you where you won't call us, the number now 090-695-49946. I repeat, 090-695-49946.
1: All right, make you also talk about the documents when they give to people who buy this on our properties and when they give the documents.
0: All right, the documents, where will they give? Will they give a deed of conveyance? Will they give a survey plan? And will they give free architectural design plan for people who want to start to build? It is very essential. 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Because we encourage development. Do something on top of your land. At least make you take sure, say yes, you yourself don't turn landlord. And a good way to even know if your land not truly yours, if you buy land elsewhere, you want test, do something on top of your land. So will they give deed of conveyance? We give you your survey plan. And if they come within 2 weeks, after you complete payment, if you dey pay small, we get a receipt where we go give you a letter of allocation to show where you dey pay for. You feel they do anything where you want to do for the land, but as you complete payment within 2 weeks of completion, your documents are ready with Adeyemi Tosin Homes and Consult.
1: All right, now for those where also won't work with Tona, how they go take work with Tona and then give your office and contact address.
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1: All right, thank you very much, Mr. Adeyemi Tosin. News time don't reach. 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
2: Good morning, my better country people. We'll make you check your time. Where you go to say 30 minutes, and I don't sit down get the bar for inside 7 o'clock, and time it don't reach for the tinkelitory. Before I begin, somehow, now the Ogbonge to remake a first of all, tell on the one we carry most power. For today, go here, we say President Bola Tinubu, he don't come out to Konya and say, hey, all those people they talk, say, he get health issues, and don't come out to Kontoko, saying they can't pay. In fact, I seen they like this, and they very, very ready to run. And for instance, River State, Riwama, he don't talk, say the agency, no be them they responsible, so they remove the thing for gutters, say them, they just they try their best. And for inside of the bottle, they don't talk to Morocco King. They don't appoint their first woman prime minister after their election. And for inside Cherewere Sports, Guinea-Bissau, he don't beat the Super Eagles 3-0 for the AFCON qualifier. Shapali make a begin somehow now. The Ogbonge Tori they go as the hot and as the pepper. My name na Happiness India. For inside the first story, they don't talk to President Bola Tinubu. He don't come out to come dismiss one report where they talk back on top online. Say in health, you know, they strong. In fact, he don't come out come talk who say he don't they very, very ready to walk. In fact, in fit in they very, very strong. I think on talk, say all those talk where they walk up around, say nowhere, say all those things, they very, very wrong. Well, President Bola Tinubu yarn this one for one statement after he returned from a vacation. As the BC, plenty Nigerians, they consigned about him and then well wishes about his health towards the end of this holiday. Where President Tinubu can acknowledge this speculation, this talk, or this story, where they were kind of around. Now, not matter for politics, but he can begin the talk of seeing condition, they very, very okay. In health, they okay. He's hale and hearty and ready to work. Well, the president comment it come after we say in resume official duties after in don't end in working vacation. Okay, Shapali make will carry enter inside River State to read. They don't talk to the River State Waste Management Agency, Rewama. It don't come out to come begin. They tell those people where they accuse Rewama, say, they need to do their work. They need to go check gutters. They need to do the, all those, clean all these gutters and come talk. So it'll be their duty to do, to the clean gutters. Hey, in fact, they had this one recently, as you follow this flood, where they, you know, where they, if for inside we state, the managing director for Rewama will be Ibimina Wokoma, and come begin to explain. Say now the Ministry of Work, say the work of this gutter cleaning, and now the Ministry of Works get them. Say, but then just they try their best to make sure, say, then see how to talk to the public, make them know how to dispose their dustbin, make them know how to package them, and we know where and where to keep them, so that they know we'll go put them for gutters, we go come they block the road, where water we use pass. In fact, make we hear as in use the mouth to come.
3: Rewama is not handling desilting of drainage. Rewama is not handling desilting of drainages. It is being handled by another ministry. So the role we play is just sensitization, helping to tell people not to dump refuse in open water bodies like drainages and canals. You know, that is for now, that is the role, strictly advisory. And then we follow it up with enforcement.
2: How can we go carry enter inside another story? They don't talk, say, some students for inside the University of Port Harcourt, then Women Association of Nursery, Primary and Secondary Session, all of them. And the flood, it don't pursue them, come out from their different places, house and offices. Well, this flood also affects the Obilulu Bricks Health Center, another part of Abuja campus for inside the University of Port Harcourt. As it be say, both staff and students, all of them, then they run kitty kitty kata kata, all of them. In fact, one of the staff, we toko, say, I beg, make the management try open that canal we don't block, because now that canal, they make the water, they enter inside school. In fact, to make we hear them from mouth.
4: There's no way to pass the to enter. There is a parent that is bringing the child to the school. So there is no way the woman can carry her child and pass. So she went back. So we don't know what to do. Because this is my first time to see such a thing happening in the uniform.
2: Our Tori person called Sotoko say, hey, the places where they are affected within this university environment. Na Linkage and Exchange, Delta Park, Lulu Bricks Health Center, and the 7-in-1 lecture hall, all of them for inside the Uniport Center of Excellency. Okay, Shapali Meku carry enter inside another Tori. They don't talk to River State Government. They don't talk. See, they don't approve. Say, make that community, student and staff of that community secondary school, Rumapara, make them move enter inside the state primary school funds inside the Munkpolu. Say both of them make them day inside, and that the state primary school there for Rumebo area will be Akpolo government area, and then talk will say it will take effect from today, maybe the 30th day in the month of September. We are the commissioner for education for River State to be Peter Sunwago, as in the yarn for one statement on yesterday in Kontoko. So this decision we then take it very, very necessary, because now to make sure so then protect the lives of the student, the safety and the well-being of both student and staff, as we say water it don't carry their school safe. He also Kontoko say the ministry of education, they work with in collaboration with the River State Flood Prevention and Management Committee, where they don't visit the school initially. The statement also talks to the committee currently it investigates to really know what they caused the flood for that school, because that school will not be today where flood starts there. It don't take, and then talk also then go take the appropriate measures to make sure see then they handle the situation. According to Ram in Toko, say this one way they don't move go the primary session, say now for now, not before a long time, now just to make sure say academic activities it go continue, and then go they safe and then get a conducive environment where then go feel learn. Okay, Shapali Meku carry enter inside another story as they concern this flood matter. How the APC governorship candidate for River State, when he became sleeping, that he don't also come out to come shook him out to put to, as in they sympathize with those people where they affected by this flood for across different parts of the state. In fact, in this one, during when in carrying Lego visit some of these affected communities, now they can look the place, say, shy, and now this thing, in fact, they can begin to, sympathize with them, and they assure them, saying, go talk with the governor of River State, Governor Sim Fubara, so that then go take immediate action to make sure say they handle the situation. Make we hear as Chinda Kensley use a mouth to talk.
5: It's unfortunate, and clearly the problem of flooding in the state is both man-made and some of them natural issues, because there are places in River State where you have seepage of water from underground, but a lot of this problem, I can tell you, are man-made problems, either by us in course of construction or those that are built on waterway or our sanitation habits. On my part, firstly, I will bring this to the attention of the governor, and then I can tell you that I know he will take steps immediately. But we'll put our heads together and see how we can come up with a temporary solution, depending when you have a permanent solution to this problem.
2: Well, this governorship candidate for APC is Constil Toku, say, based on the experience as the former commissioner for environment, say, in get a long-term solution to this flood challenge for the state. In fact, as they can begin the talk, say, the flood for River State, say it is abnormal because of the many creeks where they for inside the state. We can see Chinda still further can they call on the federal government to immediately declare a state of emergency as it concerns flood matter for inside we state. Make we hear as he use your mouth to calm.
5: I've carried out a detailed study of the issues of flooding in the state. And from the findings, if you go to a place like Mbuoba, you have the Okilting Hotel and Estate, all those places are on floodplain, but they are fully developed. So a lot of sacrifices must be made by our people for us to tackle this issue. If you go down to Rumaolo, coming from Choba Axis up to Rumodomaya, the council headquarters, is completely blocked. The canal is there, you can see it. Coming back to Aba Road, between Rumokrosi and MTN, that river is supposed to flow through to Elelemo River to flush out. But the Aba Road has completely blocked it. That's why permanently, close to that OME junction, you will see that spot is always bad.
2: Okay, still on CDC Mchinda, and they come again, they praise the leadership style of Minister of FCT Yesum Wike. For the way we be saying, just carry different political parties, unite them under one umbrella within the called Rainbow Coalition. Our Tory person also come talk with Kingsley Chinda, saying carry in Lego Waka visit these communities where they are affected by flood. No be only in Waka go in follow the APC deputy governorship candidate, Major Jack Fulo, and the member where they represent Tobiakpo constituency one for River State House of Assembly, maybe Emilia Jaja, all of them. Follow him, go for this worker.

0: Okay, Shapale Meku carry enter inside another tori. They don't talk or say, planting of tree now one of the better way we be say them fit fight climate change and the problems with climate change the cause. One university lecturer in the Cochrane Okwara now in talk this one yesterday for one tree planting program within they call the theme of that program now climate change environmental awareness, encouraging and empowering the youth on the green economy. Well, the event happened for the main campus of River State University Nkulu Oroworuku Port Harcourt. The professor Okpara State come presenting paper with the title Urban Greening to Reduce Extreme Heat and Improve Air Quality for Inside Port Harcourt. In come begin the stress, the trees, they very, very important to fight climate change. And this climate change now, when weather just they change as the years they go by, some places where been they cold before could come became they become very hot. Some places where we say rain near they fall before, it could just they fall anyhow. Those climate change and come begin they explain or say trees they very, very important because those air we're supposed hot later the trees go they absorb the air they collect them, so the climate change you know go to affect the environment. So in come begin the address, so say make them try they very need and try keep trees available, clean the environment so that people it could be very, very safe. In fact, make we as in using mouth to come.
1: You know, achieves long-term reduction in extreme heat and tangible improvement in air quality. The following steps are strongly recommended. One, we should draft all the stakeholders to come together. The university, the ministries, ministry like I saw in that document, Ministry of Environment, Ministry of Agriculture, Ministry of War, include Ministry of Health. I know what I'm saying there. And then, remember, everybody that has something to do with the environment, EMT and other organizations, NGOs, to come together to draft an urban forestry blueprint.
0: This Kingsley, Professor Kingsley Okpara still can talk as you don't hear, say they very, very important to make government agencies and Obonge people, plus including the River State Ministry of Environment, Ministry of Culture, Ministry of Health, and the River State Waste Management Agency, Rewama, make all of them come together, come up with better policy. We go help address this climate change. He also can ask these agencies to make them work together too with this with university, especially as it concerns research matter, so that they go to checkmate one or two and find better ways on how to handle this environmental problem.

0: stewardship. Indeed, as the guest lecturer had emphatically, you know, espoused this afternoon, our environment is faced with a lot of challenges: deforestation, flooding, and the negative impacts of climate change.
1: Well, the person will take the welcome address for maybe the NMB director for the Center for Climate Change, where name Professor Sodini Abiri. He come again the advice community. Say make them reduce the way then they make this climate change worse, and also learn how to cope with the changes where this climate change do already cause. He also they call on organizations and government agencies to partner with the Center for Climate Change and River State University to fight this effect of this climate change. Okay, sharply for inside another story, former governor of River State will be Chief Fosada George. He don't come out to come begin the, in fact, they describe the late Albert Horsfall as a very, very great man. And one will be say, in fact, in the very, very dedicated, in a they do things anyhow, in the very arranged, even they do something. Other George will be the chairman for inside the River's Elders and Leadership Forum. Now, he and this one yesterday, as in group, carry condolence visit, he go pay, give the late Albert Horsfall and in family, as in this Albert Horsfall now be the pioneer before the pioneer chairman for inside the group. Well, Rufus Ada George come begin the talk who say kai the death of this Albert Horsfall, the thing really, really pain them, saying a better loss to the group, to even the state, and also to the country. As in come begin the talk who say then go really, really miss Sam. In fact, make we hear as in using mouth to talk him.
2: He was very active, very agile, very dutiful, very meticulous. I'm telling you, he knew how to package his daily affairs. He was a very dutiful man. Women organizations have missed even all the security outfits he managed, he served. I know a lot of people who can always attribute their success to A.K. Horsfall. River said we meet him for his forthrightness, for his decisive actions, and for his ability to organize and train out people to succeed in the administration of many institutions. So he was a great man, really, as the president in Babangida used to call him, Chief, the great man.
1: I am to talk on behalf of the family of this same late Albert Horsfall. Nadia Donald Albert Horsfall come begin the talk. Say, Kai, this visit no be small thing. In fact, no, don't comfort the family. As he say, this Rufus Ada George and the group carry their leg, go visit the family. Then talk, say the thing really, really sweet their belly. Make we hear as he use him out to come.
3: We're very honored. A lot of these gentlemen are octogenarians, some even older, like the former deputy governors over 90. So we're very honored, very touched that they would take their time to physically come. They could easily have sent just a message, but they came physically here, and we're very honored. I'm sure my father, wherever he is, smiling at that. It gives us strength to know that in this challenging time, we're not alone. That there are people who care for us, who are supporting us, and prayed for us, prayed for the family, and that's very important to us. It's comforting.
1: Our Tory person can also talk to the former deputy governor, Gabriel Toby, Chief Anab Saraibe, Chief Vigezi, Alaboda Gogo Fubara. All of them, then follow, go pay this condolence visit. Okay, Shapali make will carry enter inside another tori. They don't talk to over 200 landlords for inside Umo Choko community, Chokota, for inside the Cheloku government area. They don't begin to raise alarm over which they describe as, hey, people, allegedly people don't they invade their land for inside Favor Estate. Well, the chamo for inside Favor Estate will be Lucky Ayanwu, will be say, speak on behalf of all the landlords. Come talk, say some years ago, the landlords buy the land properly from the community, but according to Ram, some people recently can't tell the landlords them to make them leave the land, and then come in for talk, say if they want still remain for that land, then go come buy the land and the property again, and this time then go buy them for 10 million naira each, and come begin the talk, say because of this problem, the landlords, they can't decide to carry the matter go court. According to Ram, even though say the matter they caught, the people, them still, the people then they accuse still end

0: allegedly enter the estate, come destroy some of the landlord's property and wounded some of them. In fact, they come begin to accuse the people, say the people say the landlord then no buy the land from the real or genuine owners. Now within the people they accuse the landlord them. Another person we should come put now okay chuku mefule now the former community chairman for inside of Mochoko for Choko Tadie. And rejoice, okay, now the community seke, come begin to talk, say the landlord for favor estate, then buy the land legitimately from the community. In fact, make we hear, I say, use their mouth to talk.
1: No, they did not buy it from land grabbers. They bought from Mumchoko community. They bought it from Mumchoko community, not the land grabbers. One piece to rent in Mumchoko community. Then, by going to Favor Estate, they are doing that on their own, at on their own risk. I want to tell the world that they should call Love Day, Nadonyeche, Emmanuel, Nech, Gosin, and Co. They should call them in order so that their peace will prevail in Mumchoko community.
2: Instead of them to mind that one, that the local government come and give the judgment, they spread all the whole land that belongs to that come and give the power to share the land that people have been occupying for over 20 years. Both Favor Estate, Dominion Estate, and include all of our land. So please, we use this opportunity to let governor call chairman the local government to order that this land belongs to Mumchoko community. It not belongs to Love Day Onyeche or Gosin Emmanuel.
0: Well, one legal practitioner, lawyer, and human rights activist will be Chetam Wala on his own part come begin to accuse the Eche local government Chamo, will be Chiman Joko. So what to make in the go take one to in the go favor one side of the person, the one side of the group, and come begin the question why the Chamo go they continue to they involve himself or matter will be saying the case already the inside court. Make we hear as you use the mouth to come.
3: The Eche Chamo must be called to order, and this madness has to end. It has to end because they are actually not just demarcating Neche, but they're also making it difficult for those who have the new land to sell Neche from selling these lands. We expect him to be fighting land grabbers, not to aid them in the way he has continued to aid them. It's a terrible situation, and we all must kick against this whole madness in our state. Aside that, we must also state categorically that there is a genuine court order restraining the local government chairman and the other parties who are parties in the suit from doing anything around that Favor Estate. Yet, the local government chairman just yesterday sent a letter to Favor Estate inviting them for a meeting. What meeting if he cannot obey a simple court order? What kind of chairman is this that cannot obey a simple court order? What exactly is wrong with the local government chairman that he cannot stay away from people's land? What is his actual interest in Favor Estate? We are calling on him to obey the court order that has been issued and to make sure that allows the court to actually dispense judgment in this circumstance. He is not a court.
0: Well, our Tory person also talk or saying speak with Love Day Onyeche, but he, the Love Day refused to talk anything about the matter because according to Ramin, talks in the matter already the court. And the Eche local government chairman will be Chima Njoko, as at the time obviously we they gather the story, he never really talk anything about the matter. The text messages with the our Tory person send to him phone, he never respond. Okay, my current inside them over there, but to read, I don't talk. Say the Morocco King Mohammed the Sixth, he to appoint Fatima Ezahra as the first woman prime minister after liberal centrist authenticity, and the after he be said then come finish the election. We then talk to the election, it be happen for September 23. Under this Morocco constitution, the king appoints the head of government from the party will be saying now win the largest number of seats for inside the House of Representatives, and the king also asks this Fatima to form a new government. Well, this Fatima then talk also she be lawyer and former housing minister, as she also serve as the mayor of the Marrakech, and now he go lead the coalition talk and also he go submit the list of cabinet members to the king for approval. And for inside charity response, they don't talk or say Super Eagles, they don't suffer no be small heavy defeat, and they don't cover their eye. In fact, shame self don't catch them as be say good Guinea be so. It don't beat them 3-0 like small picking wearing beat for the 2027 African Cup of Nations qualifying group. L clash for inside be so yesterday. In fact, this kind loss Now their first loss for inside this campaign. Well, according to reports, then Toko say coach Eric Chell be introduced Moses Simon and Moses Uzo after the break, but the changes he failed to take a U-turn to make the game turn round, as we say at the end of the game. Hey, Guinea-Bissau is still beat them. And for inside entertainment, American model and television personality will be Amber Rose. In don't come out to come talk or say she know, in fact, she don't stop all this thing they call feminist, because she can't begin the talk or say her idea now. It don't change since she don't become a mother. Now she get his son. Rose, and this one, why should they reflect on how her views, she been get her views based on age, and now motherhood don't set in, those change, those perspectives, those ideas don't change. According to her, she believe say to empower women and support girl, it is very, very important to her. But she now, she don't get a better understanding as it concerns this gender matter. Now this story, I go take a break for inside our Gbonge Tori for inside 92.7 Naija FM. But before I go come off for background, make I once again remind you now the one we carry muscle pass. For inside today, you don't hear say President Bola Tinubu don't con debunk that rumor with the talk say he know they strong in Toko. See, health, he did very, very much intact. And for inside them, we River State Rewama, he don't talk say the Rewama agency no be them they in charge of cleaning of gutters. And for inside the Bodoy Botori, Morocco King, he don't appoint their first woman prime minister after their election. And for inside Cherebere Sports, he don't hear say Guinea-Bissau, he don't beat Super Eagles 3-1 for inside the AFCON qualifiers. My better country people, if you know, say use your two Kurokuro, you see what happen for your area, you want your nose, no waste time. Shapali, run Kumawatu, read table. And the WhatsApp number with you on top, Gena 090-655-28838. I raise my two hand, say thank you, say listen to it, to read me way, and the story give you so my name, na happiness, India. And the person we arrange the story, just say name, na Jimmy. I'm funny, so make it get it lovely and a wonderful Wednesday morning.
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Yes, Teruwin de Grana, say yes, Nigeria yesterday for Inside Bissau, the Chop 3 Kondo for Inside the Hands of Guinea Bissau as he consigned their second game for Inside the 2027 Africa Cup of Nations qualifiers. Plus, we still get other Teruwin consigned basketball, boxing, and of course, Formula One for Inside we show this morning. Moving the youngest one they give on this morning. My name, Natestimony Agi, and I'll show back. First things first, I say we always start the story from everything concerned with Niger, and Niger will start the show this morning because for Inside the World of Swimming this morning, if you tell us, I say the Dolphin Swimming League, where they said they will begin their 8th season for Inside this Saturday, where they call October the 3rd, for Inside one place where they call the Grand School Ikeja, and they asking that 23 schools now go actually participate for Inside this 8th edition. Now they said this competition, Nigeria's premier inter-school swimming league, it begin for Inside 2018 with just 5 schools, but right now, it don't grow so they now 23 schools don't they participate for Inside the particular competition. Now people in organize this one at Dennis Pro Promotions Limited. They collab with Advanta Interactive Limited, and they said the league is sanctioned by Nigeria Aquatic Federation, the Nigeria Olympic Committee, and the Lagos State Swimming Association. They said this season 8, it will feature for the first time a team from Abuja to mark another step for Inside the competition's expansion beyond Lagos. Alright, Smoke Everybody enter Inside Lagos, telling us a record winners, First Bank Women's Basketball Club. They don't record their first win for Inside the final 8 of the 2026 Women's Basketball League. Remember, say yes, this final phase that they plan for Inside Lagos, and I'll go give one of the updates one by follow. For Inside the matches with the play yesterday, yes, this one are the results. First Bank beats Victoria Queens 68-57. Aso Sky Queens, they beat Titans 55-36. MFM, they beat Bayelsa Blue Waves 69-35, while Nigeria Customs come beat Air Warriors 55-41. So now the first matches be that for Inside the Final 8. Today, we're going to expect another set of matches. And by 10 a.m., 9 matches, they go start. We're going to see Bayelsa Blue Waves. They go face Aso Sky Queens for Inside 10 o'clock this morning. Victoria Queens will come face Nigeria Customs for 12 p.m. Air Warriors go face First Bank for 2 p.m. White Titans will come face MFM for Inside 4 p.m.

0: for Formula One team where they call Aston Martin, where they are saying they're extending contract enter another year. And according to Ramin Toko, instead they feel like saying need to drive more for inside Formula One. Same time, but tell them to stop, nine go stop. But right now, you know, extending contract with the Aston Martin side. And of course, after a year that one saying they're extending contracts, now it's gonna end, they give us as to 1 year extending contracts with the Aston Martin team.
1: Congratulate you. Next year you will continue at Aston Martin, so congratulations. So,
2: first of all, thank you very much. The truth is, look, I'm happy. In the end, it took me a few weeks, I would say, or months to think about what was best for next year. In the end, it still gives me that tingling feeling. I still have competition in my veins, and I don't feel that the time has come, you know? If I were to spend next year at home watching the Formula One Grand Prix on television, I think I would have felt that I would like to be there, and I would do things differently than this guy. I would do things differently. Then the other, I don't know. As long as you have that feeling, I think the natural option is to keep competing, because I wouldn't watch a race relaxed at home. I see it from a driver's point of view, still very much a driver.
1: There has been a bit of a debate between what your heart was telling you and a bit of what your head was saying, and the best

0: right away from Formula One. We enter inside boxing matter because remember, say for the for Inside Friday for December, the 11th of December, we are say yes, the likes of Anthony Joshua and Tyson Fury, they go put body together, fight for inside one place where they call the Cardiff's Principality Stadium, based on say for inside last Thursday, Turkish power broker for inside fight where they call Turkey Alashik and be announced the fight to go Shelle for inside Cardiff's Principality Stadium. But now today we both fighters, they will go to press conference as they build up to that particular match. That match you go share for inside Friday, the 11th of December, for inside Cardiff's Principality Stadium. And they say the fight, the fights go happen for late in the night, just to meet the American audience. We say go on really watch that particular fight. Alright, for stay inside football matter this morning, we'll tell you how things be. Yesterday for inside Bissau, the Super Eagles of Nigeria, they chopped 3 condo for inside the hands of Guinea-Bissau. And that one coming, say they don't lose their first game for inside the Africa Nations Cup qualifiers. We're going to Shelle next year for inside Tanzania. This is where they call Kenya and Uganda. Well, right now, after the match yesterday, we see Nigeria lose by 3-0. The head coach for inside Nigeria, they call Eric Sakucho. Now, in Kenya, this one they give us.
1: More aggressive than us, you know. When you try to play, when you try to score, when you try to make a cross, you need to have this aggressivity in your state of mind to make the difference. And I think they were better than us in first half. So after, this is not an apologize, but if you see the condition, they usually play in this pitch, but for us it was the first time and the pitch was very, very bad.

0: other games that played yesterday for inside the Africa Cup of Nations qualifier. Comoros Island beats Namibia by 1-0. Burundi played 2-2 with Algeria. Senegal beat Ethiopia by 1-0. Morocco beat Lesotho by 2-0. Mozambique beat Sudan by 4-1. Egypt Sky 5-0. They beat South Sudan. Madagascar play 1-1 with Tanzania. Cape Verde, they lose to Rwanda by 2-1. Ghana lose for their own backyard to Gambia by 4-2. Guinea-Bissau beat Nigeria by 3-0. Uganda, Kaiwan Neo, they beat Libya. Zambia beat Togo by 2-0. Benin Republic, they beat Mauritania by 2-1. Congo play 1-1 with Cameroon. Gabon beat Niger by 2-0. While Mali beat Liberia by 1-0. And of course, now Somalia lose for inside their house against Ivory Coast by 2-0. And the game we'll expect today for inside the Africa Cup of Nations. By 5 o'clock, we'll see Eritrea. They will face South Africa for inside their own match this evening. Alright, today I said the Confederation of African Football, they call CAF, they don't talk or say it black, say they will begin to explore contingency plans for the 2027 Africa Cup of Nations. So based on say they get concerns about Kenya and Uganda's readiness to host the tournament for inside next year AFCON alongside Tanzania. I remember said the three East African countries they scheduled to host the 36th edition of the competition, which is supposed to run from June the 19th next year, coincide inside July the 17th. But today I say concerns there about the construction of the stadium, accommodation, and other issues when concerned logistics worker. CAF, they don't think of other alternatives. But according to one French publication, where they call La Monde, they call the talk or say CAF, they don't contact Morocco, they don't contact the likes of South Africa, Algeria, as possible standby to host the competition if the East African countries fail to meet the required deadlines. And with the say both Ivory Coast and Egypt, they don't see Yan them see black say when I was simple body if those East African countries no really work. But CAF president where they call Patrice Motsepe, you know, publicly come out to come maintain, you see no change in the hosting arrangement though, despite say, and they acknowledge say significant work needs to be done as it concerns this host venues for the 2027 Africa Cup of Nations. All right, more enter inside European football. Waka this morning telling us yesterday England beats this people they call Czech Republic by 2-0. But that match now, match we say England tried to score for the first half, they no see one goal score. But now for the 47th minutes after the first half end and the second half can resume, 90th minute they call Anthony Gordon come put England in front. Eventually England can win that match by 2-0. And after the match, the head coach for inside England, where they call Thomas Tuchel, nine con the youngest one they give us for inside this morning.
1: Thomas, well done. What pleased you most?
2: I think we played very professional second half, stepped up. We needed to be a bit more dynamic and be a bit more urgency into our play, which we did, but we kept the intensity going and very professional, and the effort was still there, so deserved victory. It's always a bit strange to get an early red card. It's not the best for the spectators, not the best for the team. So, odd one, but we got an important win, and that's what counts.
0: For staying inside the matches they play across Europe yesterday, Spain beat Croatia by 4-1 for the other Group A match for the UEFA Nations League. For Group B, Switzerland carry 3-0. They beat Scotland for inside their own backyard, while Slovenia can beat North Macedonia by 2-0. For the Group C, we see Finland and Belarus, they play 0-0. Moldova play 1-1 with Faroe Islands. Bulgaria play 0-0 with Estonia. Iceland beat Luxembourg by 3-0. Albania beat San Marino by 3-0. While Slovakia can beat Kazakhstan by 2-1. The games we will expect today for inside the UEFA Nations League, Iboku. So we begin give off now. The games won by follow for inside UEFA football.

0: For the Women's Champions League today, we'll go see AS Roma women, they go face Barcelona women, Hacken women go face Juventus women, Paris FC women go face Arsenal women, Olympic Lyonnais women, they go face Chelsea women, while SL Benfica women go face Bayern Munich women. So now, so the matter be for inside the Women's Champions League, we'll go share later this evening. But meanwhile, I'm okay, but the entire inside between the shell for inside the Matarin consigned Manchester City and the Premier League, based on say they don't summer better accuse put for their head. Say for inside the 115 charges they put for their head, 114 say that they're guilty of all of them. But again, what Marine Dejan they gave us this morning, in a former captain for inside Manchester United, he named Roy Kane. I'm going to tell us, so say to say be Manchester City player during that time, we say that they accuse them, say they do magomago for inside everything consigned, the guy money way they get and the guy money way they spend. Say for don't carry a medal, true for inside does bin. Muku listen, hain te yana.
1: If you are a City player who's played in that period and won all those trophies, what do you feel?
2: A lot of people, but they still done it. And if I was a player on it, you'd had that bit of success over the last few years, which we've given lots of praise and credit for. But if I was a player, I'd be 100% sticking them medals in the bin.
1: You would feel let down by the club?
2: Oh, 100%, of course. Yeah. Of course you would.
0: All right, today I'm from that man, Roy Kane, former Manchester United captain, in the end that one say, because of the kind of things we say really happened for Manchester City between 2009 and 2018, say, maybe things we say people suppose they're proud about, say, all those their trophies they win during that time, say, they suppose they're ashamed, say, they win, and because of the kind of mago-mago we Premier League don't accuse say, them do during that time. But now I'll go back break for Inside Sport Matter this morning. Remember, say, Sport Matter later today for Inside 7 o'clock, we'll go Tandaya to give an every win consign the world of sports. Me when they hand this one and given her this morning, my name, a testimony again, and thank you for joining us for Inside Sport Matter this morning.
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0: 34 minutes on past 8 o'clock, and we're there to get on top of the Money Run Show for Nigeria FM 92.7 Port Harcourt. Today, now 30th of September 2026, last day of the month of September. My name is Abel Landlady, and we'll be done here sports update from testimony. And now, time for us to hear from Yes Global and the Coach Clarice, stay here with me. Coach Clarice, happy end of the month.
1: Happy end of the month to you too.
0: Describe September with one word.
1: Fast and furious.
0: Hey, whoa. I don't expect them at all.
1: And they tell you.
0: You're too fast.
1: You're fast and furious.
0: You're too make and furious.
1: The flood, the team furious. The fastness, you turn first, turn 30th. You're fast and furious. You go get any other team out of your talk.
0: Hey, it's all right. You're welcome.
1: Thank you.
0: Welcome to this studio. Okay, me will know waiting they come up from a Yes Global. What do they expect from Yes Global? First of all, you give us background information of the
1: Yes
0: company.
1: So Yes Global na health and wealth company will land inside Port Harcourt. And they tell them say the thing enter first class flight, enter no trek, you know crawl. It just, you know, now when something they do sell everywhere, it just land inside Port Harcourt. So Yes Global say use supplement, live healthy life. Make somebody not just push you for road. You go further and they go say, hey, this one no get strength. No. They say, take care of your health. Take care of your organs. Take care of your system very well. And they say, as you they do them, make you they make money in dollar. I don't they talk this dollar thing for almost 1 year now, because as you see Nigeria like this, you need 36 streams of income to survive. Because you see that 5 streams of income where they give us, I don't think they explain that well. They not explain them well. So if you listen to me now, Yes Global say, live healthy. May we teach you how, wait till you go to eat, wait till you go to give your child, your grandma, your grandpa, your mother-in-law, your father-in-law, yourself. Some of ourselves don't they take care of others, so they, we know they remember ourselves. You know yourself. You, where they listen to me. Now you be mother general, but you don't even understand your own body. Now, Yes Global say, why don't we teach you how to take care of people and also yourself? And then through that means you go they make money in dollar. Where you go use they pay school fees? Where you go use they pay house rent? Where you go use they take your children out? No be picking go tell you, mommy, I want ice cream. You go slap them. Why you go beat them? Explain, say he didn't day.
0: He didn't day, we say he didn't day.
1: Ha! Then they beat us without explanation. So I beg, come make money. And that's why we bring this Obonge gathering. We go happen tomorrow, we be October 1st. We say may we shift Port Harcourt from where it day into dollar and good health. You hear that one? We want shift you from where you day into dollar and good health. Now why we call them independent shift? Tomorrow will be Thursday. No, miss them. 11 o'clock for morning. I know say you don't plan everywhere you go. Pleasure park, you go watch movie. Can't take care of your health. I don't they hammer them. Tomorrow, you know they go anywhere, no walk. Give us more time. Can't check your health. Now, tomorrow we go do health test. We go show you or tell you the status of your organs from the crown of your head to the sole of your feet. We go tell you how your brain there, your eye, your heart, your intestine, everywhere, your leg, your hand. May you know how your body there. And for all the women where they listen, we go tell you if your skin is skinning.
0: If your skin is popping.
1: And they tell you like this. So we want may you come tomorrow. And that test now just seeking 5,000. It didn't plenty. Small thing like this. 5,000, and we get value for it. But we get event that same tomorrow where we go teach you health, teach you wealth, do raffle, come dash promo rice. I know say that one you like. You like the seed fine now foreign, no, we Nigerian. So we go give promo rice tomorrow. All these things now free. Coming to the event now free. But if you say you don't understand, we don't teach you, you come one check how this your body day. Not just 5,000. Tomorrow, 17A Chimatems Plaza, beside Wingate Hotel, Psychiatric Road. 17A Chimatems Plaza, beside Wingate Hotel, Psychiatric Road, 11 o'clock for Thursday. No miss them. The event go bonge. People, they come from far and wide. So they still and say, maybe you miss Thursday, something happen. Friday, we get one-on-one session. Where if you come, we go still feel recap waiting happen for Thursday. As that same sad Friday, we go still do you health test. Saturday, the same thing. We go still do. So we they do this thing first, second, and third. But the main event day, na first Independence Day. When we should say your schedule, na just activity, oble. Okay, send us text, yes, to the following numbers. May we give you better update. 0906832 11381 4651171 0816 511 7100.
0: All right. Okay. And then you said the event again now when? Tomorrow.
1: Tomorrow will be Thursday, Independence Day, October 1.
0: Mm.
1: And then, Suka say, the person come miss and say, he get a CB, you understand? Friday. But that one no be big event, now one-on-one session.
0: Mm.
1: Saturday, we still get that one-on-one session. But the main event, now tomorrow, October 1st, 11 o'clock, for 17 HMA Thames Plaza. You know that psychiatric road where you they enter from SBS, Lechi Amadi Polytechnic.
0: Mm.
1: You go enter from that side. Or you go first to enter from Equator Road, Rumibo Junction. We there for center. Anywhere where you enter, we there. There.
0: All right. Now, make I also ask, as they call, what did they go expect?
1: Mm, very important. Number one, you go expect to understand how your health did, how your body did. You never see person way do well when in day young, everything. When he just they enter small age like this, he go start to the sick. And you know, say this millennial children, no even cuckoo send you. So now you need to plan for your health so that as the age, you go, hey, jam, you know, now, you know, all these pinging grandmas, pinging grandpa, you know, one jam, we go tell you how your health and how you go also they maintain your health, they go.
0: Mm.
1: How you do things where you go, they take, they maintain your heart, they maintain your body. The cardio exercise, some of you don't even know, say, when you lift your hand up and down, you do help your heart, make they pump blood. I go tell you plenty things where you don't know. And number two, we go tell you how to use artificial intelligence to sell the business where you get. We go show you some tools where you go download for your Android phone. We go help your business stay visible online. Number three, we go also teach you how to make money with Yes Global that came all the way from Malaysia. You make the money in dollar. You can pay school fees, house rent, as much as buy cars. They give international trips every year. No, this is fantastic. It is not something you will want to miss. You see that tomorrow, Thursday, October 1st, where the promo rights go day, where people will go win and go still day. You know, go feel miss and by 11 o'clock. But we they do quantum tests. We go show you how your liver, your kidney, your body day. And that test bar, now just 5,000. Pere, you see how I talk? 5,000. Pere, it didn't plenty. May we show you how you did. Now value overload you go get. And now why would they invite you tomorrow? Thursday, October 1 to 17A Psychiatric Road. That psychiatric road where they enter from SBS or enter from Rumibo Junction. Now, why we say send us text? Yes, we go call you. Call us. Send us WhatsApp. We get plenty of people. Wait there to attend to you, direct you, and give you more obunge information about tomorrow, Thursday, Friday, and Saturday. 0906 832 11381 4651 1710.
0: All right, then I also want to ask this question, and if you did the mind of anybody where they listen to you now,
1: Naso.
0: Not free. Get fee,
1: free. Sitting down, free. Looking eye, free. Even learning self, not free.
0: Mm.
1: Everything, not free. Free. We you know they pay anything. Now, only people will say, I want to check my body. That one, you go no say you go pay our health consultant. First 5,000, Mary.
0: Mm.
1: But come there, come see what's in
0: the
1: happen.
0: But the 5,000 cover the...
1: It cover the test, cover checkers. Everything where you go do.
0: Okay.
1: But even if say you know one do, you could just first say learn.
0: Okay.
1: Knowledge now, they say na power. Waiting you know, big pass you.
0: Mm.
1: But good may you come learn them. Whether you they come to learn how to make money or use artificial intelligence or even come to learn how to take care of you. You know say rainy season don't enter, but
0: yes.
1: You they don't reach time for Apollo, time for ringworm. May we show you what you go do so that the children immune go strong, so that other children know. And they tell people, say, you see children for class, no matter how you do and something go up, you go see picking where get kata, you go rubbing nose, finish, use that same hand, go collect biscuit, give him bestie. In bestie go chop him, whether you like him or not. And you go see carry the kata. May we show you how the immune go grow so that your children no go they sick all the time. May we also tell you how you go live better. Mm-hmm. But all those things na free, ba we they give them free so that everybody go day happy. Mm. Everybody go day and things gonna move front and forward. Mm. Now why we say tomorrow, Thursday, no miss up, 11 o'clock. Mm. Friday too, 11 o'clock. Saturday, 11 o'clock. 1780 Matems Plaza. 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

Newspaper time don't reach. Make we look inside newspaper this morning. Onyoko meter time don reach. Make we look inside newspaper this morning.

Alright, so you're coming to our time, Nadia Wide, and then time for us to go through some Tori papers inside this morning. As 37 minutes, it don't pass 8 o'clock. I go start, because say time don't go, make we start with Punch and go to do them as fast as we go feed do them, so that we go fit attend to all the newspapers, then we will be look into on a normal, and then time goes also there for you to react to any of the headlines where you go down here. Alright, as they say, NEMA don't send rescue team. NEMA don't send a team where we go help people way flood the worry. And now always Melissa after that. Melissa, they don't they talk about this flooding. So NEMA don't they shout this. Say this thing go happen this thing. Why you go be say people go don't suffer first? Eh? Anyways, they say communities, different communities across the country, they face flooding because of the rain, better rain. Where they fall this year. The thing don't scatter road, it don't scatter house, it don't swallow house, it don't carry people property, it don't even carry person, husband, go another woman, her son, in the name of Sena. Yeah, hey, okay, to riba. No, be small. Nema don't come send this thing. Nema don't send they say from Tonto to Sato, flood don't affect communities then. You can't force people to abandon their home. Even some farmers don't leave their farm. People where they say market, they don't leave their market. Business owners don't leave their business. And they have serious loss to them. And because of that, they say NEMA, the headline here says NEMA don't send rescue team as flood don't worry plenty states for inside our country. Before now, NIMET don't they shout since before this thing starts. So no, since early this year, NIMET don't they shout. Rain go follow this year, better rain go follow. It can't be like say they use cotton wool take block here. Now look at it. Look at it. Why be safe for this our country? We they like make something happen first before we go find solution. It's really sad anyways, but we just hope say people where they affected then go get support and they go get help during this period. See for inside their Punch, Nadia Ide, and they move enter another story for another headline for Punch. Inside Punch here, another headline here be say, workers them, they don't set October strike over petrol price. Yes, workers for the country said, nah, this October strike go day. Yes, because the petrol, cost of petrol, it is high. Workers, they prepare October strike over petrol hike. Okay, and they say public servants, they under the Joint National Public Service Negotiating Council, they don't talk, say, the deadline where they give government now today. After today, say they give federal government deadline today. Say after today, if government no do something, because of this rising cost of fuel price, if government no do something, say they themselves, they no go grill. Say federal, say government must give them wage award and also start negotiation for new minimum wage. Say this one, this minimum wage where they now, he not the minimum wage anything. He not the wage anything. He not the wage anything. Say if government no do something, they self then go enter road. So they issue a 3 days warning strike notice. They don't give federal government notice. Say, Adia Mama, beginning October 2nd, after independence, we will go strike. Yes. If government no slash the price of petrol to 500 naira per liter, say, and then give them wage award and introduce other ways where they go take, reduce the hardship where this country, say, then they go strike. That headline day for Punch newspaper this morning. They say one young Lagos teenager where they been detained sake of say because of slippers, ordinary slippers, now make them put this boy for inside the prison. So they say finally he don't regain in freedom after 4 years. Lagos teenager where they detained, he don't regain in freedom after 4 years. They don't free him. Okay. Also, airlines, people where they travel, aeroplane companies, then they say they don't they cry. Say, as it be like, even people where book flight and now say for your flight to fly, they know even they sure because disruptions done the day for airlines because of the cost of fuel. Whether they take care power this aeroplane, say it don't cost and it affect people where they book. As it affect, you know, they affect the price. Are you see not affecting the price of the helicopter?
Isn't that affecting the price? Anyways, the headline here be say airlines they face disruptions as fuel costs it don't increase. I see the inside the Punch newspaper this morning. President Tinubu don't come back, oh. You don't come back, you don't return. He say all of them, where they ask me whether I did okay. Are they okay? Shoo, na person, where every time person travels, me say person they sick. I am okay. That the waiting President Tinubu don't talk, oh. Say, I am healthy and I am back. I did healthy, I don't come back, and I'm ready to go. I am ready, set, go. Yes, now waiting President Tinubu they talk, he don't come back from in working leave and saying come back and in the healthy and in don't they ready to go. Okay, another headline here. On top this fuel import matter, we are ready. If they say make we go cut, me I don't face on a reach the court, they wait for Nadia. Don't go to now they talk. I am ready, we are ready for court cases. Mona come. We go meet for court. Don't go to headline there for Punch newspaper. And the son of Erufai don't come at the tepi to Obi. Thank you, thank you, thank you, thank you, thank you, Aga Obi. Thank you for your support all through this period where they detain my father. Erufai, since when they detain her, he they support me. That narrating Erufai picking the tepi to Obi. Thank you for your support. 2025 budget, Senate and House of Reps, they don't extend capital implementation to December. They say panic day as one petrol tanker, he catch fire for inside Anambra State for Onitsha. They say, although nobody died for the incident, but the team been create panic. All right, still on top of the headlines, make we move from Punch, enter another Tory paper. We go enter inside another one, and the one we would enter so now, inside Vanguard, now there we land so.

All right, before we begin with Vanguard, make we still check one or two stories as Vanguard they try open. May we try check some other headlines for inside Punch. Another headline we would see here. Police don't arrest one man. They accuse and saying they do kidnapping work. They also rescue one teenager will be victim of the kidnapping for inside Bauchi State. Four people now they done sentenced to death for inside Edo State sake of say they find them guilty of kidnapping.

quickly try get access to some of the headlines here. I see they drop. We'll enter Daily Trust newspaper. Daily Trust newspaper this morning. For inside the National Assembly yesterday, don't tell security agencies, they made them add ginger, made them add more fire. Made them add more fire to the way they rescue Nigerians, then where these people they hold captive. All these ones, where both of terrorists or bandits or Boko Haram, made them add more fire. They're not going to kidnap people like this. National Assembly, don't they tell security people, may I add more fire? Add more ginger, fire to rescue Nigerians them where these terrorists they hold kidnap. And say the one will be say people where they for kidnapping, see they kidnap a hunting now. Nah, it's not an akura at all. It do not make sense. You know, good. Nana waiting, they tell National Assembly, they tell security agencies for the country. After 68 days of their vacation, lawmakers, they don't go another recess. They don't go recess. Okay, members of the National Assembly yesterday, they go one short break, just small break. After they be don't go one long break, we reach like 68 days. That's like 2 months plus. After they don't go long, they don't see go another short break. Tori people report say this National Assembly start their annual recess. They go start their annual recess on Thursday. Okay, they be start their 2026 annual break on Thursday, July 2023. After they be finish their law worker and their law business. Lawmakers again now, federal lawmakers now, as they resume yesterday, federal lawmakers don't adjourn again till October 13, after they've been extended the implementation of the capital component of the 2025 budget. So after 68 days vacation, lawmakers also don't embark on another short break. That headline day for Daily Trust newspaper. All right, still on top of Daily Trust, another headline when I did see here. Okay, this thing when I've already opened before, since keep we can't reach now, you can't do shaky shaky. All right, for inside the Daily Trust here, another headline when I did see here. Okay, Osun food scam, angry customers loot warehouse as the operators of the warehouse they don't vanish. Customers of one again one food stuff scheme where they been they do where they can reduce some money for the food stuff for inside Osogbo for Osun State. Now they say some of the people where they the area they don't enter the warehouse now where they use operate the food stuff scheme go loot the warehouse. And they say the operators of the warehouse they don't even know, they don't tuama, they don't know where they go. The facility been there short. Okay, according to video where they been post on social media where Daily Trust carry come, I say some of the people where they live for the area, they enter the inside the container where the warehouse, so and they begin they move food items from the warehouse of the Global Food Initiative. Okay, and they say plenty crowd been gathered in front of the warehouse for hours. As they gather finish, before you know, they come break, enter inside the warehouse. Come some carry granite oil. It can't even they remind me of that coronavirus period, that palliative period for COVID-19, where people they carry things. Anyways, they say this one now COVID-19 palliative part 2, but this one not before COVID-19. This one now the Global Food Initiative scheme, where they say some people carry a bag of rice. I just imagine somebody carry a bag of rice for head, they run. Hey, wala bila weti, wala bila bicycle, bag of rice, granite oil, yet now so they carry and they run. They say this thing they happen after a day after some customers being gathered for the front of the warehouse. They demand say, "What can I give us our food item or on a pay us or refund us? We paid for some food items for this scheme, and never one could give us." Give us the food item or you give us back our money. Remember, say they said some customers we don't pay in advance. Now the money where they pay now to give them the food item, discounted price, meaning say the price where they pay, the money where they pay now a reduced price. That now why now initiative. So they suppose they reduce the money for them to feed buy this food stuff, but they know they never give them. Now they can't go there say we are our food stuff. Now so the operators of the scheme been done shut down, close the warehouse. They can't, they no country.

0: they reach out to them again. Now the customer say, okay, and I leave us around, no wahala na. Now Saraka, no, I don't do for us like this. So now they open the warehouse, begin to carry things around. Anyways, they say they been selling 50 kg of rice for 7,000 naira, 25 liters of vegetable oil for 30,000 naira, pack of a carton of spaghetti for like 10,000 naira. And the customers, they been paid in advance. Say they go come back again in 7 days, come collect their goods, but they no come they hear from the people where they operate the warehouse again. All right, that headline there for Inside Daily Trust newspaper. Okay, another headline here for Inside Daily Trust, as we they move, they go gradually. All right, another headline here for inside here. Gombe State PDP primary, Malan Taki don't declare himself winner. Say himself go bring fresh case against Pantami. President Tinubu don't come at talk. Say, yes, so I don't travel, go Europe. I don't come back. I enjoyed myself, says Tinubu. Tinubu lands in Lagos as European vacation done. And he say he enjoy in vacation. All right, federal government don't launch a nationwide registration for youths then we age between 15 and 35. So after 35 years old, no be youth. I don't understand. Anyways, that headline there for Inside Daily Trust newspaper this morning. From Daily Trust, may we finally move enter Vanguard. They say this a flood cut off this Agbaro to Ugeli Road. Don't be small. Say even for custom for passengers, I be for road users to cross. No way. Say flood don't cut off Agbaro and Ugeli, cut them into two. Nowhere for people to pass. The road just dey jagbara. It just dey anyhow. People no fit pass to continue with their journey for inside Agbaro to Ugeli Road. Are they strong? Are they ready to walk? President Tinubu don't speak after a return from a vacation. High fuel price and wage award. Public servants go begin nationwide strike on the 2nd of October if federal government no do something about this fuel price, and also hear the demand within the make. Oh, all right, still inside here, another headline where we will just check. Ogun 2027 governorship election, PDP don't dismiss the claim we been the challenge whether Adebutu dey eligible. All right, Ogun State chapter of PDP don't dismiss one claim where they challenge the eligibility of their candidate, 2027 governorship candidate, Honorable Oladipupo Adebutu. Say this allegate within the allegate, they don't put a name for the membership of the party. Say that allegate in a foul. At the move now from Vanguard, finally, may I go back to that Daily Post newspaper. All right, so some people waiting into economy matter, they react as our base, Nigerian base, they don't reach 166 trillion naira. And they say, base, where one citizen go pay, you reach like 700,000. If they want share them per citizen, now 700,000 naira. The President Tinubu don't return to Nigeria after a 4-week holiday for inside Europe. And they see for here, Sudan, they accuse UAE, say that they worsen the war through these their RSF fighters. They make the war the worse they go. Okay. Wike backing Tinubu, not APC. Now, Tinubu, 9 Wike they support, no be APC. Oshomole, 9 they talk, so. All right, I go match here, break there because of time. We got 5 more minutes before we reach 9 o'clock. So, make you feel free to comment for any of the headlines where you don't hear right now. The number again now 0704499427. That now for WhatsApp number now 0704499427, and then the phone line now 0902609097. Niger FM, who did my phone line? Team, hello, good morning. Now team, for you, they talk to
1: Naim.
0: Tima, good morning. Ibate.
1: Ibate, Lalibi. Yes, I get a problem, seriously, with Dangote this morning. What does Dangote mean now? But I still want to hold on for Neko waiting. So if they tell me, say, if government don't know waiting that they do come, open border to bring anybody go fit import anything. This way if he produce. He go say no, now he go free. I think that's going to become a problem too. It's a very serious problem that the government to Nigerians in this country. What do you mean now? Landlady?
0: Yes.
1: It's just there like in a certain restaurant. If your food is okay, you tell me. You don't need to ring bell for anybody to come back and buy your food. Calabar go say, now they're about to go get number three. That is if yes, you don't. I know the landlady restaurant is okay. I go tell another person to go to that place. So what is your own problem? If only if I could be South Nigeria, only what they tell us in the supplier. And if they say, oh, yeah, import, bring on that one, that one, he get problem with that when they go court against that one. I think in the year.
0: Team man.
1: Our president tell us he don't come back. He's strong, he do this, he do that. How you don't go take strong? You don't need to take another country, use your country for money. And that's my case.
0: All right, so may we clarify that matter? Oga Dangote they talk say in they willing in they prepared to confront any legal challenge to his business. Yes, that's the thing they talk. Anybody who want challenge in business, saying they ready to meet the person for court. Okay, and say he also they willing to reduce in ownership of the Dangote Petroleum Refinery to 20% as long as more African people they willing to buy into the shares of in company. Okay, according to the talk say the Dangote group been done talk say one court for Kenya been ruled over one land right dispute and say that now it's in the talk about court. Said this case of a land right case and dispute where Kenya court for Kenya been ruled say ain't no go stop the groundbreaking ceremony for the plan where they get for the 700,000 barrel per day refinery for inside Lamu on Wednesday. Say the other way the court give for Kenya fit affect some activities for the project site, but it no go stop them from groundbreaking ceremony where they talk. So that now waiting in they talk about the court matter. Now based on this court ruling for Kenya, now in they talk about. Naija FM, who did my phone line?
2: Emu, Kabemu, Diplomatic, Landlady.
0: Jonaiti, good morning.
2: Good morning, sir, this morning.
0: Good morning.
2: How you doing now?
0: I do okay, good morning.
2: Yes, sir. That's about time, no time.
0: Okay.
2: I think what is my don't go to rest more. All right. They don't say things for people they do kidnapping and all this bad thing. So that now welcome development. If they control they do them like that, you go see say the kidnapping, the rate of kidnapping, it goes reduce. Even though it's not stop totally. For everywhere, maybe the nation wide, who they make that law. So that they will be follow up. Thank you very much.
0: All right, thank you, Jonaiti. Thank you also, as you keep your own comment short. All right, thank you. We'll go back to for inside the WhatsApp now they will go back. We could check some comments for inside WhatsApp. All right, okay. Phone line 090-260-90927. Or WhatsApp na 0704499 4927. 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
3: Good morning.
0: Hello, good morning.
3: Talking about the neighbor will come back.
0: Okay.
3: The last people will not start this enjoyment. Eh? God, yeah, well.
0: You say? What do you and that? Is it my God waiting? I don't really hear waiting you talk. I don't hear you well, but if now waiting, I think say you talk, you know they allowed here for radio. Please, okay? All right, we'll hear this voice note. Okay, we hear this voice notes. Okay.
4: Hey, good morning.
0: Good morning.
4: My name is Igaya from Eneka. Yeah, be labor where them go. We go see them go and they want to break this. Make them go and sit down one place. Make them sit down. No one hear them voice again. Now that they want to protest, now where they know say for cause. See who they buy for, see, we do protest. Now they want to stand and say for their cause. Then they make them go back once or no one hear them. Hey, they want to protest. Make them block their own. They do it through first, no, they do. We don't want to hear anything protest for four. They go, don't tire. We don't want to talk anything for matter. We don't want to hear anything for. Move the buy the grass. So the main free boy face the buy. For this flood matter, my landlady, Eneka, the 4 years today, snake, known by person, the person died for water. Small girl, small boy now, and died yesterday for fish, those who went in the train. Inside the soccer wave, the boy died. Water don't take over for Eneka. Now, if a landlord, they run, then and they run, nobody remain again. Eneka now, every view and waterfront don't take over for the whole Eneka. Landlord, they run, then and they run, no more house rent. Understand? Mm. You know, so where is water gone? They go and answer, they don't agree to anything. When we done and took over everywhere, they go and they carry one gossard, one Indian gossard, a rice can boom, give you. They no go find solution for this water. Who wants? Marriage problem then for people. You go bury, you go run come for years. You don't know, it's now for in the car now for night. People go out and sleep for that main road. Sleep for being a sleep for people shop for main road. Understand? Mm. So make them find solution for them. That's what I want to control, my brother sister. God bless you this morning.
0: All right, thank you.
5: Landlady, good morning. How are you doing?
0: Good morning, Alex.
5: Now, your brother Alex Fast Food, they come from New Road, Brooklyn. Landlady, for your news, we they saw our president don't come back. Now, we can't development too. But at least, this is when don't come back like this. Make him make us happy. I know say tomorrow, 1st of October, I'm going to give speech. I beg. I use God's name, beg him. On behalf of the good people of New Road, Port Harcourt as a large, I beg, make him bring this fuel price down. Now to remove the sources, he said, may remove them. So if we buy fuel like 400, 500, because this fuel and I know many things from Nigeria, which things else they cost in here. So I beg, make him bring the fuel price down. I use God's name, beg up. They make us smile small. May it's like our in welcome bread for us tomorrow, I beg.
0: Mm.
5: Thank you. Now your brother Alex Fast Food from New Road, Brooklyn.
6: Landlady, good morning.
0: Good morning.
6: I remember Chief Arbok calling from Okrika. This one way National Assembly, they persuade the security to stop these kidnappers and to look for people they kidnap. They should find way to release them, this and that. Who buy those boys gone? Who buy them gone? Gone there for market. Okay, now that if they sell gone for Okro market or any market at all, if she a buy come give me, I go give you money. Gone they were. Who give them gone? Then they tell our security men they go they die for nothing's sake, for something they don't know. How much are you paying them? I beg. Make they don't mind those people. Make them they stop giving those boys gun so that security to go rest. Our security, they are trying. They are doing their best. Don't force them. Thank you very much, Adam Chief Arbok, calling from Okrika.
0: All right, thank you, Chief Arbok. We'll just take care. Okay, time don't reach for us to enter market. We'll enter this particular market.
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0: Diplomatic landlady, casual landlady, good morning inside this morning. Happy Wednesday, our last Wednesday of the month of September. This is Honorable Samuel Solomon, and I'm doing my voice note from Ajib Estate, Port Harcourt. Landlady, my headline of interest is that President Bola Ahmed Tinubu comes back from his vacation, and he said he is healthy and he is strong. It's good. Our papa, welcome. Wait till you bring come for us. Would you see, say yes, as you travel, go in. Nothing is moving well in the country, but you don't have to travel, go to France and the UK. Just did there, okay? Now, our debt loan is 163 trillion naira. If citizens want to pay, is 700,000. This is what we are saying. Is it the mandate we want to start borrowing upon borrowing? It's not a welcome development at all. I remain Honorable Samuel Solomon.
1: All right, thank you, Honorable Solomon, for your own contribution. And with that, your contribution now will take much break on top of your commuter time this morning. But before then, may we just take this last call for the road. Oh, sorry, don't drop. I will just take one more phone call for the road before we draw the curtain. So we don't draw curtain for WhatsApp. Make we also draw curtain for inside phone line 090-260-90927. Niger FM, who there with phone line? Okay, it can't be like, say, this last one, no one enter. This last call, when we want you to take a draw cutting, it didn't enter. It's all right, it's all well. It's all well. All right, Niger FM, who did my phone line?
2: Landlady.
1: Hi there with you, good morning.
2: Good morning.
1: Randy. How you there? This one where you can't come from line. No man, now WhatsApp will be your domain.
2: Huh?
1: I say, what's up? Now it be your house now. Where I didn't carry you come from line?
2: Well, dear, what am I going on? Where I'm going now? I'm going to travel out. President, come and hear the travel.
1: You go hear your voice tomorrow, or you hear your voice today around the afternoon.
2: Okay. Well, lady.
1: Oh?
2: Labor say if they not reduce price tomorrow, foil. Oh, not the working they do the go strike a bit.
1: Yes. No be labor, no be NLCO, joint this thing. No be workers, joint workers them. No be Nigerian Labor Congress.
2: Now them where they talk, now they don't go anywhere. Them they don't just talk. All of them are the same thing now, landlady. They talk the same thing. So they don't go anywhere. Because all they are talking, they talk, they don't do anything. Everybody that will do something, we for not they suffer like this. Labor and you know what they talk about, what all of them. Even that they project this government, at least not there like this. That's why they always talk, say APC fleet is not that different. Oh, PDP on that different. Say, me I vote for Tinubu, or me I no vote for Ram. The market the same thing, they go to buy me something, they go to buy the same thing. More use our landlady to vote this 27 when they come. If not, we never see anything.
1: All right.
2: Another one, they come, we will pass this one, sir. We will buy for 2005. If they enter immediately.
1: Randy, if he pass like this, 2005. If he pass like this, the pressure. Randy, don't do, please, no add to the, this is the way they talk now. He won't come add more fear to person body.
2: No, add more for now. Now, they see what they will say, make Tinubu come back now.
1: It is a do. It's a do. Thank you. She like me. Person they cry, say, he get a CV. He won't come see add to our cry. I won't take me. I won't take cry this cry now. I take a beg you. Made them beg you, Randy. Is well. 14 minutes now. Okay, 15 minutes. Don't pass 9 o'clock. We'll go match break here on top on your committee.
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1: We'll go see they enjoy music this hour. We'll go after now, based on say some of the headline like this, we'll even won't make you say which kind wala. So the pressure where some of these headlines don't put for our body, make we use music, take komotam. We'll use music, take step and dance. Yes, we'll go back, throw back music. from Sheisho Dimu, Love Me Jeje, Love Me Tender. 9 with the title of the song. By 9:30, you go hear Tinkly Tori, No Touch the Dial.

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2: Good morning, my better country people. Make you check your time. Where you go? See, say 30 minutes. Now, don't sit down, get the world for inside 9 o'clock. And the time he don't reach for the tinkalitory. For inside the first story, ahead, I don't talk. Say, hey, finally, they don't confirm. Say, President Bola Tinubu and don't enter Nigeria. And he entered Lagos yesterday around 6:22 p.m. yesterday, Nadia, when he used, and the time when he used land for inside Murtala Mohammed International Airport. And for inside another story, President Bola Tinubu has a concern security matter. He don't begin a call on the United Nations Security Council to make sure they enforce the UN Charter sanction, according to Rice, make them stop the spread of weapons in for mass destruction, and also they push to make sure they eliminate, then stop this nuclear weapons distribution. Well, according to President Bola Tinubu, then Toko say Nigerian security, they depend on nuclear arms. Say the country, you know, they're among those states where they hold the world's 12,187 nuclear warheads. And for inside another Tory public servant under the Joint National Public Service Negotiating Council, they don't come out to come talk. They see that deadline, then give federal government 30th of September, say, if they don't do anything about the way we say fuel price increase and their minimum wage, the award where the benefit they're supposed to get, and to negotiate their new salary, say then go on strike. Hey, make you remember, say the council on the 21st of September, they can demand, say make fuel price be reduced to 500 naira per liter, and make them pay them all their arrears, their benefits, so they don't they owe them, and may they also increase their minimum wage to 500,000 naira from 2027. The contact will say if they no promise or give, you know, implement them, all these, all these criteria we then give them, so then go on strike after the 30th of September. And for instance, River State, the Independent National Electoral Commission, INEC, for River State, they don't start to begin to test all these, their PVAS machine them ahead of the 2027 general election. Well, according to them, then talk will say they start this test on the 23rd of September, and they will make sure, say, before the election day, everything is on this set, and they will begin to send those machines to the different locations for the election. And for inside Obodo Eboto, the UK government don't confirm or say their National Museum for inside England, he go there very, very free for visitors. I can't begin the talk. Initially them in talk, they won't put charge on top anybody from England or UK. He go pay money before he enter the museum. But now, the talk say they very free. If you know be citizen of that country, you feel still come visit the museum. Well, the Department for Digital Culture, Media and Sports, now they make this decision after we say don't sit down, checkmate one or two, come talk, say go good, may they get a place for all these tourists or these foreigners to come, they sightsee. And for inside Chelsea Sports, Argentina head coach Lionel Scaloni, in don't come out to come talk to Lionel Messi, is expected to join the team's camp this weekend after the international friendly against Burkina Faso on Saturday. Well, Scaloni, he don't come reveal, say, if Lionel Messi still won't decide to play, join the match against Burkina Faso, saying they're very, very free, the team, they're very, very willing to accept him. And for inside entertainment, former American Idol contestant and pastor will be Caleb Flynn, and they don't find him guilty, saying they behind the murdering of his wife will be Ashley Flynn. And this 40-year-old man, they convict him on Tuesday of this murder and with other 8 other charges, plus including, say, Naim even instigates the murder. Naim, the, you know, the evidence we then find against him, they try to go check, remove him, try to pay bribe people so that they no go present the evidence for court. And the sentence we then give him, na life imprisonment without any plea. And then talk will see this sentence, it will start on the 5th of October. Now this story, I go take a break for Inside Our Tinkly Tori for Inside 92.7 Niger FM. By 11:30, I will bring on more Tinkly Tori. 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
2: 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Why them not going to active? When did they always listen to Flanger? We want Ubonga OAP. 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Oh my, Yakayaski, Miti Yaski, Tugbaski, the pile. Ishak you. 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Them not they use clear eye, they do Ronzo. 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If you want Totori, your lover.
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0: FM, good morning, everybody. We don't show, I don't show like showcase, like show glass. And today, another lovely day where Baba God don't make us to see. And as I come, I get somebody we saying get something to tell us good thing. You know, say me, I they like good thing. I know they carry bad thing, they come. I better get to be your name.
1: Okay, my name now Pizu.
0: Pizu?
1: Yes, sir.
0: Why they call you Pizu?
1: Not just your brand name.
0: Brand name, Pizu.
1: Yes,
0: sir. And he can't resemble that man we saying, my father once told me, when it rains, you know the song. That's a good trend of recent. Rocha Maria, that AI musician.
1: Okay, that AI musician.
0: That kind of AI. I don't know until I can check and work. And they do them well. Welcome. You resemble us
1: somehow.
0: And that's why you bring good things come give us.
1: Yes,
0: so. What did they talk about?
1: So I talk about Millennials Day Out.
0: Millennials Day Out.
1: Yes, every millennial know themselves. You're born in the 80s, you've been born in for 90s. What you're a millennial.
0: What are 70s?
1: 70 seniors. He's serious.
0: 70s.
1: But if you still come, because you go still relate with what they do.
0: So we were then born from 70s. We will come, have
1: you? If you still come, because you can relate with everything. Okay. I mean, 70s, when I play square now, when I don't play government square, when I don't play canterball, all those things come board now.
0: That
1: so,
0: paper where they use do net.
1: Do, do post, exactly. So you go relate with all these things. And the music too. Okay. You go relate with them, because these are what we are doing on the day here.
0: So what in the day they all about?
1: So we just want to relieve, you know, our teenage, our childhood memories. It's just the day where you go see more. We don't to work with this adult life, you know, easy. We just be kids once again. We just be children once again.
0: Go back to those times.
1: Yes.
0: Whether they say one more, they met and she.
1: Yeah, you understand. All those vibes, we just listen to those songs, play the games, PS1, PS2, Sega. Just, you know, a time we'll just be children once again before we go back to the real world.
0: Do hide and seek.
1: What's that?
0: Me, I look at that hide and seek where they say, Bojo, Bojo.
1: All of the day. What's that every day? So,
0: So when this one they happen?
1: It happened this Saturday, 3rd October.
0: For where?
1: For Verd Gardens. Verd Gardens, the Elekaya Estate Junction, just by the road there. Verd, if you get to Elekaya Estate Gates, the Verd Gardens just there by the side there.
0: Close to the stadium there?
1: Yes, opposite the stadium. Opposite, yes.
0: On Saturday.
1: From 2 p.m. till night, we just did the jolly day chop, the dance, the play. We they play.
0: Taking you back.
1: They play day. Yes, nothing, for adults.
0: Nothing too serious.
1: See, at that point, on that day, we are not mature. We are not mature on that day. We are just there to play, listen to music where we grew up with old Two-Face songs, you know. Those times, now they're the music. You show our tag now. No amapiano. No hype man. Nothing like that. We just the music is speaking for itself.
0: Now those are the singing that song. I
1: want to marry you. Exactly.
0: Waiting for turntable.
1: Yeah, you know the vibes.
0: And Feliz Liberty too.
1: All those people, yeah. And then you know, forward. You know, those people will be 70s, that be 80s. But we'll still touch them.
0: Wait, now 80s, this one come out.
1: Alexo.
0: And this guy, Alexito. Baby, wala kolo.
1: Listen to this pastor name now. But Okoti. Chris Okoti. We will still touch all those things, but with a major on the songs within that 90 and early 2000s, you know, because for most millennials, yeah, that's when they were children and teenagers. Those were the formative years. So now those songs, no matter which thing they want to sing today, when we do our own one play song, now that's the ones we go back to.
0: Like Baba 70. Baba 70 in the 80s and 90s.
1: That one, they go that way.
0: What of Oliver the Fan? Oliver the Cook?
1: Maybe one or two. DJs we just touch on. Because we see Noam. Let me say we know Noam. Uh-huh. We see Noam because, you know, our parents listen to those songs.
0: We'll just
1: touch on, man. We'll just touch on. But he be like 60s.
0: Because now around that time, those songs, they read. Baba 70. Wait, see, teacher, don't teach me nonsense. Mm-hmm. Now around the 80s now.
1: We'll just touch them so that people like you now feel connect, you know.
0: Oh, yeah, come
1: we'll just touch them. Yes. You don't take us way back.
0: You won't play nothing. Wait, you won't play Nothing by Nature.
1: We won't play. Usher, R. Kelly.
0: Nothing by Nature.
1: We go touch him.
0: You know Nothing by Nature.
1: Yeah, I like say I know.
0: Hip hop,
1: But those ones old.
0: Then you play, the everyday people.
1: Very good.
0: Okay, that's the best thing. The millennium best in there.
1: It's all past millennial. Let me say, okay, let's go.
0: Okay, you play games now. Games like Sue.
1: Yes,
0: you know Sue.
1: Yes, that one day.
0: You throw stone, then you jump.
1: Exactly.
0: Then
1: that
0: if
1: one
0: I
1: day.
0: Buy that house, you don't go enter.
1: Yeah, exactly. We play that one. Play, let's see that one really.
0: Ayo Day.
1: They
0: play 4-4 day.
1: Yes, Ayo Day.
0: They play Ludo.
1: We play standards.
0: Snake and Ladder.
1: All those things, standard. All those ones. Scrabble. All those things.
0: Okay. All right.
1: Rubber ring game. If you know rubber ring game, where they throw rubber.
0: What are the one where you go put paper?
1: No, you know I'm one person. May bouncers don't carry you come out.
0: Okay, with all these ones, to call this event, you they pay to enter one are free.
1: No, you they pay to enter 5K.
0: 5K.
1: Only for now, 5K online. But on that day, on Saturday, if you come to the venue, now 6,000.
0: For you to get back your memories.
1: Yes. It's worth it. It's less than worth it because it's more than worth it because normally if one charge for this thing, it goes this way, but no say millennials now responsibility stroke. So just keep it, you know, at the bare minimum.
0: Okay. Yeah. So taking it back to the old school. So on Saturday, 3rd of
1: October. Yes.
0: All right. Okay, but before you go, I'm going to invite you tomorrow. Nigeria FM will be 9 years old tomorrow since we come inside Port Harcourt.
1: Okay.
0: So tomorrow from 9 o'clock the groove don't start. Music play, DJ mixing. So also come and enjoy the millennium, the back. The middle and the front.
1: And
0: the Gen Z.
1: No,
0: so we'll give you the good music tomorrow. So we'd also invite you to come tomorrow.
1: Sure. No shaking.
0: So on Saturday, we are again called the
1: Saturday, Verd Gardens here, Lekki Estate Junction. 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
0: Opposite
1: the stadium.
0: Because they'll begin to find Verd Garden and they go to pass them, but they don't know nothing.
1: Yeah, the estate gates. If you know the Lekki Estate, I think everybody should know Lekki Estate.
0: Just come stadium, point them. They'll just point and say, see and there.
1: See and there.
0: That's what it'll be tomorrow, Saturday, from 2 o'clock.
1: Yes, from 2 o'clock. 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
0: Okay, now I go on the internet. I find it difficult to fit download to get my ticket. Get any number if you call, I beg.
1: Okay. Let me 0807-584-8268 0807-584-8268
0: Hold on. Before I open my phone, type my password. Open them. You don't call them. Just call them small.
1: Okay. 0807-584-8268 I'll call them again. 0807-584-8268
0: Okay, so on Saturday we will come there.
1: Yes, sir.
0: Let's get the party rocking, man.
1: I want to see all of you.
0: All right, thank you so much. You call it again, the Millennial Waiting.
1: Millennials Day Out. You can check those way. If you get Instagram, TikTok, just type and you go see us.
0: All right, you wait and bump from 1980 to 1990.
1: Yes.
0: Oh yeah.
1: Or early 2000.
0: Early 2000. Oh yeah, come. Yeah. No, come. Everybody come. All those people that, and that time the music where they play, many of them know around that time. Like Evienna Ogoli. Ooh, yeah.
1: I wish you happy birthday. If you get birthday too, if you still come, celebrate it us.
0: Which old school song you want me to play for you now? Tell me.
1: Okay, you know what? Just for based on millennials, we love Two Face. So just give us one old Two Face song.
0: Two Face. Make I check my library. One old Two Face.
1: Just give us African Queen.
0: African Queen?
1: Yes.
0: Okay, my African Queen not there. But I won't play this one. It'll be like, see?
1: Okay, sharp. It'll be like, see, do.
0: All right, okay. Thank you so much. All right, 92.7 Nigeria FM.

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All right, okay, the music of Don Jazzy and Yemi Alade, two of them, they sing them together this morning. What did they call them? Alabike. Now, what did they call Alabike? Means Obodo Ibo land. Now, what do you mean? 92.7 Ninja FM. And we did. Okay. EFCC arrest suspended City Boys women. Alima Tadineke, Tejo Show on top of alleged financial crimes. Oh, Nollywood actress Anita Joseph sparks new romance rumors with mystery Odogwu posts. I am now a minister of God, actress Jumoke Otedola announced. 24-year-old man sentenced to 40 years in prison for sexually exploiting 41 underage girls through Snapchat. My wife had 600k but couldn't help me when our daughter was hospitalized. The man said his wife gets 600,000, but when they hospitalize the child, she says she knows he help. Wow. I had an uncontrollable urge to throw out the window. Lola One recalls postpartum depression. My dad was kidnapped years ago. We still don't know his whereabouts. BBN Niger Bells reveals. A converted naira to pounds for 2 years. Nurse reveals how husband funded wife UK masters. Burna Boy is not bigger than Wizkid. Rapper Phenom declares despite 2006 World Cup performance. Say no big pass for Wizkid. Residents, they say they didn't shock as thief storm compound cut away 11 generator for inside their compound. That one RNG. Nigerian singer Tekno set to become full-time streamer in November. Igbo leaders, they ask for inclusion of 6 state Igbo communities in proposed United Igbo region. They don't come. Somebody here say frequent shawarma intake may cause cancer. Kidney disease risks, expert the one as consumers saw.

Say if you the chop shawarma too much. Now person talk am, I don't believe. Too much rastamized cosmetic beauty. Charles Inoje lament on low standards for inside Nollywood. Hi Debbie. Today na Wednesday, Oil Me Market Day. Tomorrow, na Independence Day. Nigeria go be 66 years old tomorrow. Nigeria go be 66 years old tomorrow. Nigeria don't the near papa. Don't they get white hair. Still on steel. He get as he be. And he be as he get. I want to talk something about landlords them. The way we now they take increase house rent, he did very bad. And two of some of them are very, very, very insulting. And they know they good. If they insult person, say, you know, if you rent a house, you come like this, you increase house rent drastically. It's not good. If everybody build house become landlord, who will be tenants? But because everybody they increase, you increase your own from 700 to 1 point, 2 points, 3 points, and you know they're ready to do any renovation for the house. Just because person won't become tenants, you be wound person. You get one place where the house, they say now 2.2 million naira. Caution fee, 300,000 naira. How much with that? 2.5. Lawyer agreement, 200,000, 2.7. Then, agent say now 20% in go collect. That's 2.7 already. Then you can't pay agent fee, 420,000 naira. That is 3.1. Just because you want rent house. And the house not too fantastic like that. I see them. The kitchen very small, like toilet size. The room's not fantastic. They say they do POP. This POP won't they do, they just a deceive person. They take worry person. And before you know, you pay by the month of October or this September. Before you know, September don't reach. They say subsequent payments now 2.2. And they say the landlord they always increase the house every 2 years. And you feel funky, say they punish another person. Now you build your house, your property. And you feel that you open your mouth and talk anyhow. You get one word I want to use, but I don't feel you use them on radio. You open that your mouth, talk anyhow. Come on, my friend, if you don't feel, go build your own house. I go remind you something. Your children go suffer them. If they talk to people like that, yes. Why I say your children go suffer them? They will go NYSC. When they reach NYSC, they will post them to one state. And they go one rent house. You go pay that some amount. You go cough amount for 1 year. The singer for church was, whatever you do to the least of my brother, I will do unto you. You the wicked person. If you say you be superstar, you be a landlady, you be a landlord. And you see as the economy be. Is it my fault? It's Tinubu cost. Don't worry. If you face me, I go face you. Hold me, I go hold you. So alarming. People did find shelter. How much be the salary? How much be person income? How much you go work to regain back the 2 million naira, 2.2, 2.5 to pay for rent? Even if your salary, let's say you want to save like 10 months. Now you go save 200,000 naira every month. Then by its October, you don't reach the 2 million where you go carry give person. Self-contained yesterday, the yesterday one self-contained, the one rent amount, 1.5 million. I said, now, wow. What thing this so fantastic about the self-contained? And it's in the sweet agent, where? If you see as their belly, they turn, like a baby waiting inside woman, belly, they turn. So then they punish person for house rent. So then they punish person. You collect agency fee of 20,000. Every year, they get one property where they won't sell. I'm not going to mention the area. They sell the property for 60 million. Agents begin to ask for in commission and 12 million naira. They write check, give the agent. The agent say no, when they do transfer. So you don't get that time to go bank, go queue up, blah, blah, blah, blah, blah, blah, blah, blah, blah, blah, blah, talk rubbish. Yes, he talk rubbish. You like talk, say APK. Now they talk, just when I come, I always talk the truth. All these things, what they do? Will feel say yes, will they wicked each other? Make the money, make I get the money. But it is well. It is well with your soul. May God look at you. Because everybody don't increase house rent. House where you built 10 years ago, 15 years ago, you just knock and rub and cream. Everything is on God. God is watching you.

0: date, your age, your color, or whether you be man or woman, pikin or oga, you fit to jolly with us and the Delta program with a package for you.
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For today, 30th day for the month of September, Wednesday, 9 with day inside. So, how you be? How the chopping time? Everything to go for you. All right, okay, time don't reach for us to check. Waiting papers get to tell us this morning for inside here. And I get papers, I get Daily Trust, I get Vanguard, Daily Post, and Punch newspaper. I'm first way they read and give you my name, Napikin. The first one for year, they say for Daily Trust, after 68 days of holiday, people with the range law embark on another recess. That is, they don't go another holiday again. It is well, oh. Osun food scam. Angry customers, then go one warehouse. Carry food as operators, then vanish. Eh? For inside Osun State, no shelly. Make I see the full story. They say customers of a discounted foodstuff scam in Oshobo, the Osun State capital, they don't loot the operator warehouse after facility was shut down and operators became unreachable. They said the crowd, we said they gathered in front of the warehouse for hours, suddenly broke loose. Carry bags of rice, granite oil, among other things. Said the development came after 100 of customers gathered at the premises. They asked for their food items, where they pay for all refund. Okay, that thing where they do, we say, you go bring maybe 50 naira or 10. Okay. They say the customers we don't pay in advance for discounted food items offered by the operators were reportedly shut the premises and became unreachable. The scheme we started operation 3 weeks ago, where they sell 50 kg bag of rice for 27,000 naira and 25 liters of vegetable oil for 30,000 naira and a pack of spaghetti packets for 10,000 naira. Customers, they can't say, made them pay in advance and return after 7 days to collect their goods. Some customers reportedly pay hundreds of thousands, with one woman saying she paid 300,000 for 11 bags of rice, while another one says she paid 1.2 million naira for food items which she intends to use for the stepdaughter wedding. The people where they promise them, when they call their phone, the number you have dialed is switched off or out of coverage area. Now I should say police command can send officers to the area to prevent breakdown of law and order. No good. And the bad side is say people will no pay now, follow go collect things where they no pay for. Still on scene for Daily Trust paper, National Assembly extend 2025 budget to first time. Scholars in the seek urgent reform of Nigeria PhD system. Tinubu transmit NDDC budget medical college research fund to reps. Make a check Nation newspaper. Foundation here, APC don't structure to win elections for Edo Udeyanderun of Palebo. 2027, Tinubu must complete 2 terms in office with Udeyanderun APC woman leader. INEC get ready for October 9 for PVC distribution for your state. Kwara, they conduct promotion exam for 2,500 workers. Tinubu, he say, I do strong, ready to kick work. Nothing there wrong with me. Your data, Atiku Obi victory go deepen poverty for inside not. They say if they win, say poverty go they bad for not. It is well, oh, while inside the well. Make a check punch. Punch say from Awoniyi to Azipukuluta, footballers studying to become sporting directors. Army activates 3 formations for inside KB to boost security. Turkey, they freeze before minister asset over $26 million Ponzi scheme allegation. The full list, Covenant, University of Ibadan, University of Lagos, named Nigeria's top varsity in 2027 global ranking. KB won civil servant against lateness, and the one will be said that they're absent from work. NEMA don't send rescue team as flood ravaged states. Workers set October strike over petrol price hike. Fuel imports, we dey ready for court cases. Dangote. 2017 Tinubu return, say I dey ready and I dey healthy, I dey gym to resume work. Airline faces disruption as fuel costs, they worry them. Lagos teenager detained over slippers freed. Over slippers freed after 4 years.
All right, we'll check punch Vanguard for you. For Vanguard, yeah, people with the entire motor commuters, they stranded as cut off. Road cut off for Agbaru Ugeli Road. Are they strong, ready to work? Tinubu, they talk after a return from holiday. High fuel price, wage, public servant begin nationwide strike from October 2nd. Seven countries will be saying make it easy for Nigerians to travel, work, or relocate in 2026. Iran say received U.S. response to his proposal to end war. U.S. Supreme Court lifts limit on third country deportation. Court sentenced four to death over kidnapping in Edo State. Dangote to launch $16 billion refinery for inside Kenya. Nigeria rejects nuclear deterrence, demands total elimination of atomic weapon. One man Israel EFCC over wanted person declaration. Two Nigerians, they give them 189 months for $2.4 million US cyber money. And AFCON, why Super Eagles lost 3-0 to Guinea-Bissau, Chile, the yonder one. Finally, Daily Post paper. Tinubu returned to Nigeria after 4 weeks holiday for inside Europe. Economists react as Nigeria borrowing hits 166.79 trillion. Gbese per citizen rises 700,000 naira. Still on sale for inside here. Wike back in Tinubu, not APC or Shomale, the yonder one. And Bonny ADC fought arrest of five youths wearing Tinubu must go t-shirts. Oh, your 2027 era of stiffening local government council will be over. APC governorship candidate, the yonder one. Stay for year. Soldiers brokers peace between plateau farmers, cattle owners over alleged destruction of farmland. And I have a good break on top of the papers. Get to tell us this beautiful morning for Inside Nigeria FM 92.7.

0: The music of Lighthouse Family, and they call that one Endo Sunshine. All right, okay. And the other one, Dr. Okwen with Money Control. All right, we can check this one. They say, Pekin, good morning. Welcome, sir. Welcome to Workshop Show. Concerning the shawarma, I go say now the hot dog inside where they use the cause cancer. Oh, if you can eat without the hot dog, then we are good to go. Root from Umebele, right on. The hot dog. Well, the hot dog, me, I eat hot dog sometimes, but it's in, you don't tell why I chop hot dog, but when I chop hot dog, I boil them before frying, or I fry direct. So it depends on how. Sometimes when they roast, they don't put the hot dog, maybe they roast, you need to boil them. Well, no shaking, nothing does you, nothing sengabenge.
1: Okay.
0: The
1: begin talk issue of agent and the landlord, then we bake. And now this opportunity where they get, they think said they be God. Me, my own self, I park in new place. January, reaching this October, September. Now they add 100,000 on top. Say so next year we're going in. The 100,000 go on top. Me say they don't add, increase. They think say everything they there forever. This eye opener. If they eat 1,000, 2,000, keep 1,000. Everybody go. We go buy land. Anyhow, where you be, we go build house. The thing say all is well with them. But if you see them upon money, then they collect. Then they like mad people. Then they even eat well. You will be tenant if they cook. The eye go there report. Thank you.
0: My sister, no be lie. They lie. Everybody, they think everybody. You know. Like that. I see the talk. I'm a get house for Lagos, where my father built, put tenant. But for now, we'll try to renovate the house. But at the talk, I'm now 2-bedroom flat. Everybody for the area, they collect 1 point. But me, I say now 700,000 or 500, I'll collect. And my younger sister asked me why. Why now? Why you don't want to collect? Like other people said, so that when you stay my house, you will feel save money, buy land, build your own. You know, go there my house, they suffer. So that when you reach time to pay me, you go feel pay. If I follow dance the same dance where everybody they dance, you know go they good. Everybody no go mad. So pay me the 700 or 500 where I won't put them. So that when you reach, I go fee pay me. Nobody say, well, come tell me, you know as economy day, you know as you day, you know straight, you keep face like this. You pay. But my younger sister comes, so you are right too. You make sense. They say yes. So that day my house, buy land, develop, move to your own place. I cannot dance like everybody they dance mad. They wear their tear cloth. I follow get their tear cloth.
2: Picking good morning inside this morning. Mazichi they better from your watch. In fact,
3: very insulting.
2: Consequent eating shawarma can cause cancer. Picking, that is true. That is true. We should be very, very careful these days. Picking, if you go to hospital, you will see children having cancer, having high blood pressure, Indomie, all those.

0: things. We should stop them. We should stop them, not regular. We should stop them. If you go to BMH, see children languishing in pens, having kidney failure, having all these things, what is causing it? What we eat in our mouth. And so many women don't keep their homes, don't keep several homes, but barren. Where you go pack all types of spices and maggi and be putting inside one pot of food. Pekin, if you meet all this restaurant and all the rest, if you meet them where they are peeling their maggi, you will see none, one packet, sister, one packet, see Royco, one packet, see this one packet, and all of them are going inside one pot of food. When we eat finish, men, their body will die finish. Pekin, check today the level of infertility in the country. People that will see that when they get married, 2 years, 3 years, 5 years, they are looking for baby. God will help us. God will help us. Former actor said that, actress said that she's not a woman of God. God don't call him. God call him with 080. Yes. We should be careful what we are doing and how we are embracing God. Say that God has called us. Let us be totally surrendered to God for God to use us. Not all to try to use God. Pekin, all these things. Person say that his father was kidnapped some years ago and up till now they don't even know his whereabouts. Eh? We say that we have security agents. Pekin, I've been walking around going for NIN office to amend my NIN. Where I have change in it. I'm suffering in that. Every day I will be in the office from morning till night. It will not work. What is the essence of those knee? What of the essence of BVM? You are stressing the citizens, but it is not working. Why? Kidnappers are still operating. They are still transferring money, but we cannot track them down. Elohim, help us. This is my celebration from you, Bocha.
1: Hey, you talk about NIN. Make a year that place again. Make a year. We talk about NIN, my year.
0: I've been walking around going for NIN office to amend my NIN. Where I have change in it. I'm suffering in that.
1: That NIN of 18, eh? Now, so people they go, then they will say, make you use USSD code. Well, use the USSD code to pay. You know, if you use app to pay the money, you use USSD code, you go reach there, they delay you, they keep you there. I know somebody waited there last week, suffer the same thing way they suffer. It is well inside the well. All right, I'm going to take this one from Mary Jane.
2: Flabbergasted money, Oga Pekin. Onto the headlines of interest. I beg that one when it happened for Edo State where they buy those people were broken now by hanging because of the atrocity things where they don't do. Section 1, 2, 3 to 9. 7 years and from there, they sentenced 4 of them. Now good thing when Okpebholo don't do, but another thing when I won't talk. The people, those talk where they follow Okpebholo and they even they do the meeting. When we won't talk about them, Tony Kabaka, they talk about Able Stone for Benin. Now then be the people where they do the thing, they get people where they work for them. And all these things they happen. Why they not they sentence those people? But this one, I know they talk say they sentence those people now, but you know. But make it start from your own side. We need the sentence. Because all these things, where they do? In all instances. Now make a comment. For that place where they call Agbaro, that bridge, you know which way government could don't put this thing, make them closer. That bridge, you open. No single day way accident or they happen there. Then you come up for Agbaro, go Agbaro to. When they go Agbaro to, be like, you won't go really. Get one place they call Ghana. For them, that bridge open as well. That time when they do election, that was 2023 or so. When the show, some of the boys that were rally for for at that time, where they see they die, they fall for inside water. Like that bridge, Ghana, for Agbaroto, between Agbaroto, Ghana, and Ohene, get one bridge there. That the north one. And that place now mud, if car enter, you know they see with the car, you could just enter, be like sand. Make government do the road, now make road, no light for them. If they drive, you mistakenly move your car. Now inside water, you don't have even water mud. Those places have been killing a lot of, collecting a lot of souls. Oboiwori, governor of Delta State, I beg, do something about that. I come in peace. Today I'm not getting him. That's why just did. Thank you.
1: Welcome, as you come in peace, and social peace follow you also. Thank you so much. Thank you. Thank you. Peace shall follow you. No shaking. Nothing does you. Nothing single menge. Still, I'll see you on Nigeria FM. And we're inside. So for 92.7 Nigeria FM. 0704494927. Now the WhatsApp number be that. And 0902609927. Now be that. Just take this music. I'll try to open this WhatsApp from Honorable Samuel. But you know, they open. Make us see whether they open when I come back.
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2: Good morning, my better country people. Make you check your time. Where you go see say 30 minutes now? Don't sit down getting back for inside 11 o'clock and time. You don't reach for the tinkly tory. For inside the first story, don't talk to say as part of security arrangement for the Nigerian 66th Independence Anniversary Celebration on the 1st of October, that's tomorrow, the Nigerian Security and Civil Defense Corps for Federal Capital Territory Command, they don't send about 3,000 personnel across FCT. Well, this one, then talk was they are the commando for inside FCT there, for inside this NSCDC, and maybe Olushola or Drumosu, and I assign these people, and then talk was to strengthen security, maintain law and order, and to protect the lives of people and property before, during, and after the anniversary celebration. And for inside another to really don't talk to the national chairman for inside APC, we be Nentawe Iwada, he don't donate 52 million naira to the families of the 37 minors who be see die in the custody of the Nigerian Security and Civil Defense Corps, Niger State Command. And to those people will be say they sustain wounds during the incident too. Well, Niger State Governor will be Mohammed Umaru Bako, now and this one yesterday during the condolence visit when used go visit by the APC National Working Committee to Government House Mina. And they also talk to the family of the people will die, then will collect like 1 million naira each, and the people will wound jaw their families, and then will collect 500,000 naira each. And for inside River State, they don't talk about one Port Harcourt based lawyer will be Fun Ororo Narabo. He don't come out to contact us. River State Governor Osim Fubara Tenno allegedly it will end on the 29th of May 2027 unless a court go rule otherwise. Well, this Fun Ororo is second argue say the way we be people they talk say that 6 month emergency state of emergency where they do for 2025 say the Governor Fubara would still dwarf for next year. The contoco say that one na court na go give that order whether it go stand or not. And for inside of the Bodo, they don't talk, say, Iran judiciary, they don't talk, say, two men, they don't execute them yesterday, overcharges, so they talk, say, linked to anti-government protest, where they start for December, over the way we be said, and they vex for the economy of Iran, and the, you know, and the thing can increase for January. According to the judiciary online website, and talk, say, the men, then convict them, say then they involved for plenty katakata where don't they go on for inside Iran, and the authorities they don't talk or say this katakata it results to the death of 4 security personnel. And for inside Cherry Sports, Norway it don't provide update on top Arsenal captain Martins Odegaard's injury, and then Toko say the midfielder potentially they are available for both Norway's fixture this week. But Sha, the teammates they don't talk say in as much as single they are available, but they no go waste time to revenge against the Portugal midfielder will be Bernardo Silva will be saying that him cost that one job for the Arsenal captain Martin. So because of that, then go make sure say then retaliate. And for inside Cherry Sports, Kivo in double become this for inside entertainment rather, Kivo in don't become the second Big Brother Niger housemate where they don't disqualify from season 11. And this one, he followed the physical fight where he get with his fellow housemate Trump. And the fight he break out after we say Trump can accuse Kivo, say in take one of his shirt. Kivo, maybe say after the accuser and say take shirt, the thief matter, it ain't no the thing no tutorial at all. And so in convex con you know first throw punch. So that situation eventually it can cause katakata and they don't remove him from the house for season 11. Now this story, I go take a break for inside our Tinky Little Reef for inside 92.7 Naija FM by 1:30. I could bring on a more Tinky Little Reef, no go anywhere, no change dial. My name, na Happiness India.
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1: Oh yeah, now here we go, here we go. 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When did they always listen to Flanger? We want Ubonga OAP. 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Isha Q. Say, say, say, say. 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
2: All right, I don't come back and I don't show like show glass. Jeff Lily, good afternoon.
3: Good afternoon. I greet you, but I got picking.
2: How you day?
3: I do well.
2: How are the choppings now?
3: Choppings does day now. And I just this flood now. We just they push people up and down.
2: This flood, Rupaku and every place.
3: Everywhere.
2: I see the one where you show me canoe, where they use for Rupaku now.
3: That'll be small. It's canoe. Everybody just stay safe out there, please.
2: Just stay safe. But I want to tell you, sir, see they paddle that canoe with quicker oats, you will get strength.
3: Yes.
2: They paddle the canoe. But the bad time we say, when flood don't happen now, where you want to cook the quicker oats? Where you want to boil the water, when we say it will happen. But no problem. Now, no, me say, you go stay away from quicker oats, because quicker oats, now very good food and very good for you. All right. They say if you use a shawarma.
3: Yes.
2: Shawarma chopped meat filling. How you go to chop them? You get quick out flour or you blend quick out. Baking powder, warm water, little oil and pinch of salt. How you go to do them? How to make it with quick out flour. Okay. Chef, listen, I like this.
3: You don't see them now.
2: Pour quicker oat flour inside a bowl and add baking powder.
3: Yes.
2: They say come mix them thoroughly. Mix them. Add water and oil. Knead until it is soft with smooth dough.
3: Yes.
2: Like say you want to do all those flour, all those things, all those pancakes, shawarma, no. Spring roll, puff puff, you know.
3: Let's say this shawarma, they really...
2: You get something why I hear about shawarma today. They say too much eating of shawarma, they cause kidney problems.
3: Sure, that's why I get
2: cancer. Somebody said that the hot dog where they put for there. Whether the dog too hot. Hot dog. I've got a man saying the hot dog.
3: Now if you go to the take the quicker out, it's healthy, you know.
2: Yeah. So they say let the dog rest for some few minutes.
3: Yes.
2: Cut into small portion and roll each one flat. Use a bowl to shape into neat circles.
3: Yeah.
2: Cook on hot pan until highly golden on both sides. Then you eat with geese dodo, fish stew, or any sauce of your choice. That's what they say, make you eat this. And the health benefit of quicker oats, it support heart, it help digestion, and it keep you fuller longer.
3: Yes.
2: Not true?
3: Of course now. Okay. Give me fuller. It makes sense. Well. This is your quicker oats.
2: Quicker oats, why they know they fool me?
3: I they fool, oh.
2: You know they fool me.
3: It they fool, well. Even as you, it's all for you to go for the, even this pap, then you do this, day, if you get that CB. You just opt for quicker oats with your akara, your moi moi. You know, it they fool, well.
2: If akara won't fool me, I eat them with akara. If quicker oats won't fool me, I eat them with akara.
3: Yes. It they hold, well.
2: Before I forget, this morning I called one of my friends, his name is Casey. I was a Casey way there where noise plenty like this. He's saying there for where they sell akara.
3: Yes.
2: So when he buy this akara, he won't go buy jollof rice. No, see what he has, because akara and waiting. Say never know. Say no one eat them with bread, but he won't eat them with jollof rice. So the phone in this speaker, my wife went to, I said, we say, oh, guy, they sweet with jollof rice like this, they go well.
3: Are you serious?
2: Now I said, Chef Lily, never hear this one. No. Now go ask, I say, you whole flaggy. He said, no, now. Say, akara and jollof rice.
3: Okay.
2: Say, a very good combination, they flow well. My wife going to like, akara and jollof rice. this morning.
3: It's surprising.
2: Around after 9. Now that day, I say first they eat akara pepper soup. Now they surprise. Now akara and jollof rice.
3: Yeah. I beg, more eat it, you know. Go for a quicker oats and akara. It go fool you well. Even for women, we want make their children add weight. If you make quicker oats for them, cut a slice of bananas, put inside with sugar and milk.
2: To add weight.
3: Yes, for kids, for children.
2: Why doctors say they reduce weight?
3: No, they help. So it did not make add those things you go add inside, you know, for kids, you know, you add that milk, you know, put sugar. Yes, no, you see baby now when you fool, you know, you're hungry to carry on.
2: Like Bansi Castle. All those children come be like Bansi Castle.
3: You know, you get some children, you call me to your uncle, uncle. Yeah. At least you go, you see baby, you go say, you know, ah, baby.
2: You don't even carry them up.
3: Those ones, they sweet for eye.
2: Because in thick.
3: So at least, don't say go too thick, but at least you go make the baby look healthy. You know, yes.
2: Or those children will be like Costa.
3: We'll be like quicker oats, rich quicker and creamy oats. Quicker oats.
2: They tell you.
3: Yes.
2: When we say they do this with shawarma adam for them.
3: Exactly. Exactly. If you do and two with moi moi, keep for them. It makes sense.
2: With moi moi, they good.
3: Yes.
2: Even frying himself.
3: The quicker they go with everything, you know. Even with your beans.
2: Not with everything, you know. With beans, they go well. But not be with rice.
3: The normal.
2: I know they go well with rice.
3: But now you talk now, say somebody
2: else. And now him try him. Say jollof rice and akara. I don't tell you. Say jollof rice and akara. Say they go well. Man, I try him. Now I look and say, it don't happen. You know, this food of a thing. Quaker oats, they go well. You might be Quaker oats with toast bread.
3: Yes.
2: Quaker oats with yam.
3: Mm-hmm.
2: Boiled yam or boiled plantain with stew.
3: Yes.
2: They go, it depends on how you like how.
3: Every kind of yam, both the yam marita, they go with tamu, pound, any kind of yam.
2: I never tried with roasted yam before.
3: Roasted yam.
2: But quick out is good. And any time of the day, they feeling, just like Chef Lily talks, say they feeling.
3: Yes.
2: All right, the second one where they talk, say honey glazed pancakes with dry fruit. You don't see them before, see them?
3: It makes this. Don't see the way it look.
2: The ingredients, if you look like this, what you go sweet? 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We'll say they don't go to see them. Flip when bubbles appear. Serve with fruit and honey.
3: Yes.
2: And the benefit of this one is they support heart. It they keep you fuller for longer. Literally, all goodness and your body loves pancake. Pancake! With Quaker oats. So Quaker oats, they good for you this period, this October, what would they? As we don't enter October devotion, if you feel they take Quaker oats, maybe some people they do fasting during this October devotion, if you, especially the Catholics. So after finish your October devotion fasting, you take Quaker oats to break.
3: Yes.
2: Chef Billy, you get something you want to talk?
3: Yes. The Quaker oats fall into these two different category where all of us want it, for the weight gain and for people who want to lose weight. If you want to lose weight, no use sugar. You know, you can just eat it like that without sugar. But if you know you want to look healthy, even as you're eating it without the sugar, you look healthy. There's a difference between looking healthy and you're looking lepacious, you know. You know that kind of lepacious, you say, please blow.
2: Go blow your that fan where they dance, go blow your room.
3: That fan, if you wear a wig, that fan, if you cut your wig, go Jamaica.
2: Move on. You near that fan, one fan where they downstairs like that. You near them, man. The wig you wear. Now you will come see your 30 head.
3: You know, we'll see your wig again.
2: 30 head. Let's say some people get 30 head. The wig don't be like they are head wig. You know, me and they like before, make I know like when I be the grow up, I hate Quaker oats.
3: Okay.
2: Later, my parents go introduce me, come make a more. But they take and they add plenty sugar and milk.
3: Mm-hmm.
2: But now, where at this age where I did now, doctor can't say no, avoid sugar.
3: Yes.
2: He can't say avoid milk. I say, doctor, which level now? Wow, avoid. Why no go say ma chop and raw? See, as they might leave sugar, ma they add milk. I beg. No.
3: It has its own unique taste.
2: I say for benefit, I say leave and make the benefit go see there for inside with milk. But if not the sugar, I go leave.
3: If you avoid them.
2: And it is sweet without sugar.
3: It is sweet, yes.
2: So get Quaker oats today.
3: Yes.
2: And enjoy yourself. A good Quaker oats. We'll take a message from them.

0: Diplomatic speaking, in connection with my words concerning my previous talk, the one we can interest me will be say make me be laugh is that Dangote launched 60 billion refinery in Kenya. Now wow, hey, this is the way you launch for Kenya. Why you no launch that for Nigeria here now? These are the thing we will always talk. Hey, we want to do this, the answer, they do this, they do this. But now we've seen that most of our men, our top men, they have businesses outside. That's why they don't really want to make Nigeria better for we than Nigeria is our own. You say 166 trillion naira loan in Nigeria, still uprising. And like in the money line of interest, we they even break and dance. Per citizen, we have to pay 700,000. In Nigeria, how many even civil servants, workers, salaries only up to 700,000? So it's not a welcome development. Our people on top, people taking the lead, our president, our bank, look to the poor masses and let them feel the evidence of a democracy so that at least they'll be the one to make choice if you come govern them 2027 or if the narrative will change. I remain Honorable Salomon Solomon. Thank you very much.
1: Pikin, our president is back. He said that he's back strong and healthier. So he was sick before he left this country. He have left this country, spent full one month, left this country, kidnapping, everything, flood and ravaging this country. He went outside there to have him, to catch his phone. Coming back, tell me that he's stronger and handy, that he's kajad, he can roll now. Pikin, see, whatever you are doing, be very, very careful. Adult will not go under palm tree that thunder has fired. Because if you go under the palm tree that thunder fired, expecting insult from children. Because Swamp King will say, who they under this palm tree where thunder fire? By then you will say that Swamp King say, may thunder fire you. We should stop provoking our citizens. We should stop provoking them. He said that his son and head, so which is he was sick before he left this country. But they are telling us here that Asrock is not vacant. There's no vacant in Asrock. Now that he's back, what did he bring? What changes did he bring in this country? We are here rampaging, languishing in pains, hardship. They are catching fun that citizens are suffering. They are catching their fun that citizens are fighting. You see, I know I'm not surprised. To me, I'm not surprised. We are going to buy fuel 2,000 naira before the next election. Because I'm telling you this. Now the labor is telling them to increase the minimum wage to 500,000 naira. 75,000 naira have not been paid. We are looking for 500,000 naira for the minimum wage. These labor people, they have failed the citizens of this country. They are not worthy to stand to talk about this situation because they have failed. They have betrayed people that they are serving. Pikin, they have betrayed us. I remember when Oshiemole was there as the labor chairman. He stand on behalf of the people. When government increases, he will say no, it will be like this. Paul Mathis was enjoying it then. This bunch of people, this bunch of old men, I hear, putting pains in the life of the Nigerian citizens. Elohim is watching on. Whatsoever you have done, whatever you have sown, you are going to reap it. You are going to sow whatever you have reaped. You are going to reap whatever you have sown in this country. All this labor chairman, they tell us that they should stand for the poor masses. For them to stand for themselves, they are going to lose it. landlords, agents, they are finishing us. A house that your father built for you 75 years ago, you are still the increasing of the rent, putting pace in the life of Nigerians. If you will not pay, you pack it. If you will not pay, so many of them cannot pay house rent somewhere. So many of them cannot pay house rent somewhere because they have built house and gave you. You said money that you are you going to get it in 1 year? House can stay over 100 and something years. Then where are we so wicked? Why are we so wicked? And you go see the other group of people causing the hardship. People that have never even buy one bag of cement, call themselves agents. So many of them have been causing the high price of the house rent in this state. They will come tell landlords, say, this house, I will put this house rented for this price. For you know it, they will go and bring pushing people out, pushing people that are living, making them to be homeless. They are bringing their own people. They were looking for their own percentage. Agent who don't know when they build the house, who don't know when they fetch the water to build the house, who don't know when they just jump out and be reaping where they did not sow. Elohim is watching. We should get ready. Everybody will reap and what he has sown. For the super ego, ego fell to win match yesterday. Pikin, mark today's date. Nigeria super egos may not qualify to the next AFCON. This country is under cost. They failed to listen when the voice was crying in the wilderness. They failed to listen. They called the man names, tell him several things. Now they are persecuting the man. This country is under cost. Don't ask me who caused them. You know, Pikin. God bless you. Tomorrow, we are talking about October 1st. 60-something years of fool. They say a fool of 40 is a fool of forever. 60-something years of being fool. Not taking care of your family members. May Elohim see us through from the hand of these leaders. May I celebrate from your watching.

0: All right, Chef Lily, today we'll go discuss the benefit of eating utasi leaf. Stephen, your message just the buffer, they try download, and once you come up, I will play them. All right, so Chef, benefit of eating utasi leaf. You know, this utasi leaf, when I grew up, I don't like them.
1: Why?
0: Because it's too bitter. My mother go cook and say they give blood, yes. They do this. Children, and I don't know what to do, people in the village, all those kind of things. Now, my father laughed one day, say, stop to threaten my children. Mm-hmm. Even those children, where they believe, say they chop and get blood. Look at them, they think they...
1: But they're strong.
0: They're strong, but me, I'm fresh. So, benefit of eating utasi. Doctor, what did you say with the benefit of... I said, doctor, chef.
1: You don't call me doctor.
0: I
1: get plenty benefits now.
0: No, say, now, doctor advice.
1: It get plenty benefits. Now, make our parents those days, even till now, still they use them.
0: And that's why the thing they sweet for Bali.
1: Yes.
0: That's why they sweet for Ishiewu.
1: And they always tell my, some of my friends, when they want Bible, they say, I bet mother no put that leaf. And they say, that leaf makes sense. It normalize things inside the bowl as they eat them. Adam.
0: You know, some people like sugar. Well, like sugar things.
1: The way they ask for sauce for the bowl, ask for the leaf, may they add them with the onions. It flow well together.
0: No. The benefit of eating utasi leaf, make you know now, it improve digestion. As you eat that bully, that's why they put them so that the bully goes soft and
1: well.
0: No, because when you go toilet, you close door, they go there. Where you there? At the toilet, and they come. Because it don't go block belly. That's why they give you utasi leaf with onions to spice them up.
1: Yes.
0: That's why you eat nkwobi or ishiewu. Add utasi, you get your own flavor. Like flavor na balia. They say they stimulate digestive enzymes, increase appetite, and help his stomach problem, chronic and constipation.
1: Yes.
0: When you eat utasi leaf. Utasi, they regulate blood sugar. That one are true.
1: Yes.
0: I know one person, now my family member, they like drink one mineral like that every day. Go drink the mineral. Then you go see him do bitter leaf and utasi water. Drink. Keep inside fridge. When you feeling, go drink and short.
1: Imagine that guy.
0: Now woman,
1: though.
0: He don't reach 56 years. Every day, if you don't drink that mineral, it be like, say, in body no complete.
1: Okay.
0: And he go, they drink utasi water. And he never get sugar problem. He never get sugar problem. In system, the immune system, they strong. Ain't no the jazz now. That's not utasi water and bitter leaf water, mixture of two together in the drink. So utasi, they help manage blood sugar level, make them useful to traditional diet and diabetes support.
1: Yes.
0: It will help. Support heart health.
1: Yes.
0: It will help balance blood cholesterol.
1: Mm-hmm.
0: Then, and it will promote blood circulation. You see, you know, say they eat utasi, that is, they prepare with water leaf.
1: Okay.
0: Yes. Cook water leaf.
1: Yes.
0: Come put utasi. If the person sabi, no, the one way they go put down, you come beat a pass. They get one leaf like Aditan. Aditan leaf, they very bitter. If you know the soup Aditan, if you know sabi wash them, cook them. Oh, but you know if you put them for mouth. You go do even bitter leaf self, you go respect them. The guy has to go wash Aditan or utasi. Put them for the side soup. Oh God.
1: Yes.
0: You go lick hand.
1: Well, to know how to do them.
0: If you sabi them, you don't cross. You go lick the plate. Oh, utasi.
1: Like enjoyment.
0: I don't call this water soft now. Utasi, they reduce inflammation as an act of anti-inflammatory agent to soothe joint pain. You hear them?
1: I hear that one.
0: They say they support arthritis. They help arthritis.
1: Now we go and see most of our parents, then we be eat these things. They know what's in them in the take. But these days now, you will see, and I'll tell many people, these leaves, they're good oil for body.
0: They're good. The only leaf where our people they eat now half and vegetable. Utasi like this. Who's this leaf?
1: Even some people say don't even like the water leaf.
0: The water leaf?
1: Some people need to like them.
0: Are you serious?
1: Yes.
0: I know. Like some part of Ibo. Let me not go there. Some even, part of Ibo. They know they eat water leaf like that. Yes.
1: Even different tribe. I mean, some persons inside, they didn't like them.
0: The gate where I travel, go one Ibo community, I was there for like 3 days or 4 days. Then they get a lot of farm. So I come see Okazi leaf. Now they come plug and come. Say they won't use and cook. I said they say they go sprinkle them for a goosey.
1: Yes.
0: I can't say no now.
1: It is sweet over for the goosey.
0: I can't cut water leaf. They look me water leaf food the land. They go grow, die there. Now I'm going to cut water leaf. Slice them. Come prepare the afang soup. for them. When they call it and they go say, wow. So what I leave the flow like this, I say, they say they know they use them. I say, this thing just grow there.
1: Can you
0: just
1: imagine?
0: Just did there like that. So when I prepare, they say, even the okazi where them bring some, don't they die? I say, no, nah. Okay, this okazi never die. We slice and blend everything. Yes. And they say, wow.
1: You go show them the oga pikin.
0: I can't even slice the water leaf. It's all there to sprinkle the okazi inside the egusi. Now the water leaf we use for the egusi too.
1: You see.
0: And the cause, oh, serious, I'm not joking.
1: Okay.
0: I don't just want to mention the community.
1: Okay.
0: I don't want to mention the state, but I want the whole community. And they can't look me and say, very good. Very lovely, you see.
1: You don't teach them one style like that, no.
0: Even cocoyam. You know that cocoyam where they take the pan coco?
1: Yes.
0: For their side, they just boil them.
1: To eat like either palm
0: with,
1: oil.
0: Either with palm oil or pepper sauce.
1: So persons, no. They are pan coco now, more of the...
0: Cocoyam now?
1: Yes.
0: The white cocoyam.
1: Yes, and most where they cook that, eat that food.
0: Cross river people.
1: Yeah, so some of these tribes, no, so they feel use them. But, and also they use them cook or hatun.
0: Yes.
1: So they know they have it. They get their own type of soup that they use and cook. So you don't go blame them.
0: And then be they call it ofe edi.
1: Yes.
0: Now that's most more not be the big cocoyam.
1: Even big if they get the big one, just to pound them.
0: You cook it, you pound it.
1: Yes.
0: Last time they cooked for me, what my wife do for me, ofe edi with bitter leaf.
1: Yeah.
0: Now Anambra bitter leaf. Yeah. Like spaghetti.
1: So they it, with the like long. Spaghetti. With the long. With dry fish.
0: I know. Yeah, they put dry fish.
1: Better
0: put
1: dry fish and bomo, you know.
0: But we don't see Azu Mangala to put it. Okay. Let me say something. On Sunday, my younger sister went to Canada. She will do shopping. So we will talk on Sunday. Say she try cook stew. Say the children they tired of stew chicken stew. Say she want to fish. I go say, I buy Mangala, Azu Mangala. He said, wait till we Azu Mangala. He say, yeah, that one there exists.
1: They go there and most of them are important.
0: I say, no, they get, I be say, use catfish. Say, if you go to the African store.
1: Yes.
0: They get African. I say, go African store, ask of Mangala. Mangala. Say, throughout India, Nigeria, I know you have Mangala. I say, no,
1: the fish, they make sense with the artists.
0: No, man, I don't lie to you. Throughout my stay in Lagos. Now, of recent.
1: Now you start to use them.
0: I come meet my friend. We Baffles, where they do flat meat.
1: Okay.
0: So I come and say, this is Mangala, where they always talk for television. Yeah, you see, I ain't gonna laugh. You gonna laugh, it's Azu Mangala day now. No, we say now imagination. Now they are calling you. Now from your mother, I hear the Azu Mangala. They tell you. Now from your mother, I hear the Azu Mangala. I never hear Azu Mangala. Now from
1: before,
0: I don't even know as a fish day. How the fish day?
1: The fish day now, the market. Go market.
0: Mangala fish. Okay, maybe we'll go. After we'll go fruit market. Me and you.
1: And they even sell them portion to portion. It depends how you want by yourself. But the fish, they make sense. They add taste to soup or anything when you can cook.
0: Okay. Another sweet one about utazi. Utazi, they fight infection. Other antimicrobial and antioxidant property, where we say they help the body clear toxic and fight off cold and flu system. So utazi.
1: So now.
0: Utazi, they help.
1: You get many benefits for utazi leaf. Many benefits. Wait, see, some persons they even chew and roll like that.
0: They say during pregnancy, they warn women.
1: Not to
0: use. Say they get side effects. So if you don't say carry belly, well, leave utazi man in there. Similar unity say, do you know that atama leaf is used to reduce sugar in our body and body pain? Atama.
1: Yes. All these leaves and get their own benefits.
0: Atama. Okay, more hear this voice note.
2: Leave. Oga Pekin, good afternoon. Chef Leave, good afternoon. You see, this utazi leaf one at the top. When I do my 50 years birthday, that was August 28th. You know, say I make sauce with ogba with this utazi leaf. And I put enough fresh pepper and enough onions. The palm oil and no bleacher. I put on when the pot don't hot, I pour the palm oil. I put my onions, not be one time. I put them gradually. If I put so when I see the onions don't melt, I put the other one. I see say that because it's plenty now to do with cocoyam, plantain, and yam. Now I use for my birthday, but other food day. Then I also use also a little bit of utazi with yam porridge. Yes, but that one I use ugu leaf. And that green, they do that yam porridge, put a little bit of that utazi inside with palm oil, you know, dry fish and stockfish. So this sauce when I do, after I don't put that onions, as I say, it doesn't melt. I don't wash my ugba like parboiling, because we know they do get like, yeah, parboiling small, pound some and put some direct like that. I put stockfish inside this thing so that I will get the aroma. That's what I make them. Come put, when the thing almost there ready, I come put this otas inside, put in all seasoning and salt. They only put all those curry time. That's what I make them. Everybody they rush. And I come with my fish. Fishing the fish, I season away with pepper, so spice. I said that the job, that the imagine which kind of thing I make. Now, it's not do my 50 years birthday. Who knows, I've been a before I know Sabia, but I'm a married woman. I didn't learn every day. Thank you, High Frequency Lola Mary Jane. God bless you.
0: All right, High Frequency Mary Lola Jane. Very nice one.
1: Wow.
0: Very nice combination. Making them.
1: Very small.
0: Somebody, they asked me a question. They say, all these things, they sell them for abroad. Whether they sell dog meat for abroad. My brother, they know they sell dog meat for abroad.
1: No, they know
0: they sell them because we both like pests. Mm. Ah, again, one movie where I watch for television here, for video, African Magic. This woman carried this lady from Akwa Ibom go America. They can't go keep her as maid.
1: Mm.
0: And they say make authorities know, because for them, if you get maid, they need to know.
1: Okay.
0: So she gone there as a maid. The dog gone there. This girl said she done there like 6 months. And this dog, they very, very fresh. Now if the mother can come out, the girl knock the dog, prepare him. So the mother can come back, come they eat the meat. Say, ah, this meat is sweet. The girl said, madam, they made it sweet too. You don't tell me I chew them. You might say, wow, you did very well. So tasty, very good.
1: Mm-hmm.
0: What type of meat is this? Say, madam, now they are. Serious, I watched the movie. People say, what is that? Where's my dog? They call the dog name. So say, leave him, I don't kill him. I hear that job, sir. But I leave him, I know sweet. Human got mad. Come call the woman, we carry on, call, say she go call the woman, come beg, say, no call police, I beg, no call police, I beg. Now in the conquer, you know what you get? Ah, go there, yeah, 6 months, never job the young man, dog, they hear the waka, they waka up and down.
1: Well, but now they look out for fish.
0: Yeah, I don't know. I got for the dog fresh. Wait, it's a man, don't you? So I make if that, you know, if you catch you say you chop dog meat. Oh. It don't be like say you go Indian. Like Indian, only two provinces. I think a province that they call our district. I don't know how they call their state for there.
1: Okay.
0: Only those two places they allow you to eat chicken and meat.
1: Mm.
0: Yes. They are mostly vegetarians. So you get region where you go. Let me say like River State, they know they allow you eat chicken or meat. You come to boil and you don't worry the people around there. They go vest for you.
1: Yeah.
0: Yes. So you go get to know where you they stay.
1: Know what they like and what they
0: So if you be person, they will come investigate. When I say you be Christian and you live, but you know when you cook all this chicken and this thing, person will not like them. The aroma, go worry those people.
1: Wow.
0: Mm-hmm. All right, more check Mary Jane again. More hear this one.
2: They know they sell dog meat for abroad. Even the goat meat where they don't roast. They don't ban everything roasting. Cow leg where they roast, you know, they for abroad. They don't, if they catch you, they don't collect your license or bush rain and everything. Nothing like roasting anymore for abroad. Bomo, we know they roast. Cow leg, we know they roast. Goat meat now. Without skin, maybe they chop goat meat for here. You feel check them on Google. You can't buy anything roasted from abroad. And go there, dog meat. I never ever see any situation they said good dog meat for abroad. Thank you, everybody. For Belgium.
0: Nah, they say anything roasting. Say no roast good. Instead, I go lock the room, we go roast and press out. Or we close the kitchen, roast and for kitchen. Say when there no roast meat. Nah, it was for sure. Oh, yeah, this one from Steven.

0: big trouble. I say, now your mouth go kill you. Every day waka waka, big mouth big trouble. I say, your mouth go kill you. You no get the apple, it dey make mouth like say you get a thousand. Trouble don't come, oh, okay, go face am. Trouble don't come, oh, okay, go face am. Ah, it don't happen. They tell you, you no agree. It don't happen. Tolo, tolo, which way you they go? This your waka, or not for sure. Did you remember me? I'm the little bird that couldn't fly. You thought I was gonna die. See me high up in the sky. See me higher in the sky. Because they get some more money than they do dirty nyanga. They wear rainbow color, color the riot. Then begin to stop your eyes with nyanga tolo tolo. Nyanga na waiting, oh, oh. 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Some people for chop sando.
1: I'm on second, you nick, but we I salute you plentiously inside this Kajad morning. My name is Namazo Yenuchia Steven, your commissioner of entertainment on Top 92.7 FM. You know, say this landlord and landladies, they take person for granted. If they see you for their compound, they beat them like, say, you will not get where you come from, or you don't even get one block of your own self. They forget, say, they know they carry house, they travel. Make landlord, make him travel and see you. Yes, because where I live, for Emoha, my brother, no be small matter. They my rent, my landlady, they put them as far as say I won't pay. He must. He own no be saying, they tell you, say, please make it increase them. He own immediately that month reach where you go pay your bill, he just come. No verse will tell him, my house rent now, na 10,000. If you no go pay, pack, he don't come out. If you like, talk to heaven, talk to earth, he no go agree. Just calculate how money give him. And tomorrow, I still the same person go come knock you for door. Bang bang bang. Abeg tell her, abeg, this my nika wa dey carry go farm. Don't here, help me pass him. Tell her I won't go church. My clothes dey rumple. Help me iron them. You go do them for him because me, I dey like carry good thing pay person. But we dey forget say even me where I dey here, I be landlord. My own house where me I carry my hand build, and the one where my father live for me. Our tenant dey for village. When they no get water, I dey from here go village, go arrange them, do the borehole where, come back, I no go even drink one from the borehole. You go dey drink them. My people live there, so it's all about choice. Anyhow way you like, live your life. Anything where you do, at the end of the day, now only Africa where if person die, then they do tribute. You know, ever see say this man was a wicked man. Everybody will die for Nigeria. Not good person, not good person. But God know who be good person. Make we keep our hand clean. Make we know the fight against future. Future day for us. If you like, you do well. If you like, you know, do well. Everything where you reap, anything where you plant, now waiting you go sow. Inside this morning, as we don't they cross over this month to another month, God will create heaven and earth. He go open our window, he go open our door, he go open everything openable. Our business go they move, our market go they sell, our work go they pay us, government go pay us, nobody go forget us, politics no go see our life, good thing go come our way, death no go see us, accident no go see us, our children go school, then go graduate, then go learn many things. I say may God bless us in the name of God. Where he did for heaven, where he creates heaven and earth. I salute now inside this morning. Thank you.
2: Steven, that one where you talk, say person die, and everybody come, even if they're bad man, I don't see where person die. Even church reject them. Church reject them. In village people reject them. The father side reject them. The husband side reject them. Yes.
3: To that extent, what you go make?
2: She was a bad woman.
3: Okay. A bad woman.
2: Yeah, bad woman.

0: Uh-huh. This one, now my father tell me the story. Okay. Then bury him today by 12 a.m. Mm. They see him coffin on top. On top.
1: Ah, the ground bring.
0: Ground.
1: Nah, real,
0: real, not be moving. Now my dad tell me say happen.
1: Hmm.
0: Say they come the next morning, coffin there on top of the sand.
1: What?
0: No, be say they not see anybody open the ground no open. But he just come out, stay on top of the ground. They put him again for ground, he reach for night. He come out, stay on top. Now it's ground, even reject him.
1: Mm-hmm. And they come to that kind of cops now, aren't
0: they? Later on, they try to
1: do some things.
0: Check and balance. They come buy the drink where they give elders, buy all those things.
1: Okay.
0: Beg the land, say, I beg. Just allow him, make him go.
1: Uh-uh.
0: Make him rest. Even if you don't go rest in peace, making your money rest. Mm-hmm. All right, okay. 0704499427 and 0902609927 today. With the check and waiting Otazi leave, they do for the body. Mm. They say Otazi leave, they show potential neuroprotective. They help by lowering markers of kidney damage like urea and creatinine. Mm. They reduce toxicity for body.
1: Yes.
0: So that is it. So Otazi, they're very good. Try to eat Otazi when you see them for Bali. Chop him.
1: Yes.
0: Or when you go into Kwabi.
1: Like then now, I mean they add enough for you.
0: Mm, like one of my outside friends called Ishiawu.
1: Okay.
0: He said, Fikin. In the going Fikin. I go there available. Why go chop Ishiawu? I said, no, Ishiawu.
1: Ishiawu, now they ask you, Ishiawu.
0: Now Ishiawu, they call Ishiawu. Say, what I go chop Ishiawu? I said, no, Ishiawu. I go chop. No, I go chop Ishiawu. You don't think what I said, the guy, Idris. I'll try call and say, I don't remember on today. So in the like chopper, when they go, they will slice you tassi.
1: Yes.
0: You go say, why are they managing? Bring and put them plenty.
1: I see, I even know I'm safe.
0: Why not? And I did submit the thing. I say, okay. Put them plenty. My friend here, he like him.
1: Okay.
0: That's me. My friend here, he like him. Me, are the chopper.
1: Okay.
0: Yes, now. At the day sometime like this, just cut to tassi. Hmm? Mm. Maybe use and eat rice. Mm-hmm. Just use and eat jollof rice. Just like they use a akara eat jollof rice. Yeah. I use my own Otazi. It's jollof rice, but that is shocking.
1: I don't know. Say now your friend wait a
0: name
1: that
0: Casey. Name that Casey.
1: And which kind of combination be that now?
0: Akara and jollof rice. Not be just rice. Jollof rice.
1: As in how? Ingo cut the akara small put
0: for the rice.
1: Or Ingo who akara for one hand. They color the rice. They chop.
0: I just know saying it's a very good combination. Akara,
1: some kind
0: of
1: combination.
0: Rice.
1: Yeah. I mean, this one, the second one, they hear one kind of combination. I don't know which kind of combination where they out there, where people they eat. Where they out of this world.
0: Now this morning, akara and jollof rice. Akara and jollof rice. You want to make a call on for food?
1: Ah, no. Well, that guy's strong.
0: I said that this morning shocked me.
1: Mm-mm.
0: I say, oh, say the akara, you go use bread, chop them. Oh, akamu, or custard. Mm. He say, no. Saying the reason to go buy jollof rice. I say, what do you want to do with the jollof rice? I say, when you use them, eat the akara. I say, hey, what do you want to do? He say, akara and jollof rice, they go well. Now I ask and say, Iji flaji nakwa.
1: He say, yes, sir.
0: Now me, they ask, Iji flaji. He say, so I just want to know if flaji matter. So that's not the way they eat. They eat steady.
1: Now, wait, they call the akara. Now, in put akara based on saying a protein, I've been waiting.
0: Akara, now, he's in the akara joint. One buy akara. Now, I ask and say, you go add and bread, or because he say no. In the thing to go buy jollof rice, so add and the akara.
1: The akara go do on top of the rice now. Like, say, the akara would like meat for him.
0: I don't know. Just the same way they eat moi moi and jollof rice. Now, so you go eat the akara and jollof rice. When I hear him today, I say, oh. The day when I tell Chef Lily, I said when I come to that hotel, the day when I tell the person they eat akara and pepper soup, you're surprised.
1: I don't understand though.
0: No, you don't see akara and jollof.
1: I'm going to eat this kind of thing. When they enter public transport.
0: Now them, they worry us for motor. When driver reach bus stop, now they say that area, they smell. Why not them? you come here and say, driver, do quick. The worst. Now the one way they enter from water lines. Or artillery, they go Lagos. Before you reach Awoda, the whole road is where they say na road. And driver come on AC.
1: Man, if people waiting for public transport now. Because
0: by the time we drive reach Ugeli, they come by Kwangazi. Have you had the recorder egg? Then they buy
1: Kwangazi.
0: They buy.

0: banana, join
1: banana, suya, orange. Then the first place now, a holder where they buy fuel. Then where they buy fuel, they refuel for a holder. Those who go wrong come fry plantain, aki na okwa, they buy them. Before you reach Ugeli, they don't fire and fire. As much as they say, driver, open. Okay, listen, Pekin, help me ask your chef. I beg, help me ask Chef Lily, if person fit combine bread and tapioca together. Because I don't understand what in my apprentice, where I get for shop, they eat.
0: Okay, and then just like earlier, I say it gets some kind of combination the way me save as I hear him, I just I didn't want that. Like
1: that, my friend, they flash me.
0: Oh, this one not tapioca and bread. Oh, just I beg.
1: I that my friend, they flash me.
0: In the akara and rice,
1: akara and jollof. I know she was in the list, you know. Maybe. It didn't just happen. Maybe they try to confirm something. Maybe not they listen. But maybe one ask me something. Bread and tapioca.
0: I said, no, no, I want to talk for that combination, no?
1: Tell your apprentice. Tell your apprentice when you shift near door. So that when they begin to...
0: Give her a machine and I sit near door.
1: Give her near door. So that when they begin to do the... you go feel breathe well. This one, when Nepal lights don't spoil, they say water enter transmitter place.
0: That's so light today.
1: 20 road, lights no day. Say rain, water enter inside transmitter. Saturday, no lights.
0: Floods follow carry transformer too. Wahala, dear.
1: Oh, yeah, this voice note.
2: Pekin, Pekin. Good afternoon. You talk of combination. I can't remember one of my friends. In all combination, this guy shocked me when I see him, they use lele. They eat with beans. You don't see this porridge beans. These guys, you don't like this. Knock them, drink water. Pekin, the thing shock me. I don't feel laugh. Thank you. My name is Observer from Igwe Island.
1: Loilo with porridge beans.
0: Wahala. Wahala. Even to imagine ourselves, I don't fit imagine them.
1: Yeah.
0: Now, people, they chop. More are the people for the public space. I beg.
1: They go enter motor, they worry conductor and passengers. Eh?
0: You go see that they go raise one side up like this.
1: Stephen Yeneche say one of him boys where they so cloth for him. They use bread, drink garri. On our food. Eat waiting go hold your belly.
0: I better be on our food though. I beg, we should be mindful of our health. Something's what they eat.
1: Bread and garri na bad thing. You drink garri, you chop bread.
0: I go drink garri, you chop bread. I just imagine it. The one we say they eat lele and beans. I don't understand.
1: What about bread and coconut?
0: No, that one, at least that one, you grow up seeing that thing. It a blend. That is not bad, even if you imagine them.
1: Who says this one not a blend?
0: How you go eat...
1: Fufu and beans.
0: It's odd.
1: You get any rule where they say fufu must go with soup? You get any law? I don't see person ask for garri with pepper soup. They give I use pepper soup, eat garri.
0: No, they do. No, that's not normal. Yes. Even there's some tradition they do.
1: So fufu and beans, they normal.
0: No, you don't eat. You feel it. Imagine.
1: No, be everything person do. Eat within, sweet you. Like bread and tapioca. Eat within, sweet you.
0: I mean, no see coconut with the tapioca.
1: Okay, the person will eat a carangelo fries. He no see moi moi. He no see salad. He no see dodo to put them. Now, can I see to knock him with jollof rice?
0: Oh, a combination there out there, I never imagined. I never even thought of them.
1: Now, come. No, he said, whether he no see. This one no see more and more to put them. He no see.
0: At least the tapioca, she for add and granite now. Granite everywhere. She no see coconut.
1: Granite no day. Granite no day. And the granite. The granite no go hold them for belly. But bread and tapioca, when you put on water, you go hold them.
0: I mean, push a chair, go near window.
1: Just carry your machine, keep on for veranda. They know, man, so that when clients come, they know, they say, your shop, they smell no sense. Another one, don't send me, don't come, oh. Mommy, be, oh. Be allowed. Say good afternoon, beans and popo, for waiting. Beans and popo. Beans and popo. Even popo beans. Now they give running tummy. They go add a popo.
0: Wala.
1: Now there is, see, you go take the recycling and flagging. You don't go hold them. You don't go hold them. Go hear this voice note.
3: Pekin and Chef Nini. Do you know, see, the boy in my house, I brought up. One day I go and say, ah, you don't eat. They say, yes, I eat like pepper soup. I shock on myself. Come carry starch, take chop them. When I say egg pepper soup, say well, you break the egg inside water, put pepper soup spice inside, put pepper, put seasoning. Now the boy carry and mix starch, they chop them. I don't understand egg. I know some of my children, they see my own weird. Yes, it ain't nice. Now I eat okra with small bitter leaf. I use it and chop rice. Now waiting, I chop yesterday night at tire. Now waiting, I get the soup for them. I just carry rice with it. I just chop them. But that egg pepper soup with starch, I don't know where to refuse that in chop. Eat hey, people they chop. I see the people they chop.
1: Chef Lily, egg pepper soup.
0: And egg pepper soup. Now wow.
1: Egg but, pepper soup.
0: And if you look, I'm sure that one get that CB, sure. But if somehow if it does this somehow normal, sure.
1: Egg pepper soup. Look, I change this voice now to
4: Pekin and Madam Chef in the studio. On a good afternoon. My name is Patience. I read this voice note from Ajik. That young man we eat akara and jollof rice. Now correct food be that too. Me, I like stew rice pass jollof. So my owner, I dey buy akara. Use and eat stew rice. Whether fish or meat dey for the rice or not, though no be every time. But the akara and rice they go well. Now so it be.
1: I think they laugh because na man chop down. Now woman say na white rice and sweet akara. You know if you talk. Now in the last,
0: I'm speechless.
1: When we get behind microphone, say men they chop. Now woman now don't come out. Balance the equation. I own a white rice and akara.
0: I
1: did hear. I
0: say, my sister, well done.
1: So far fish days, I say they go well.
0: I mean, when I eat, when they eat the other thing, men no. Just wait before they enter public transport. Balance the equation. Outside.
1: My man eat jollof rice with akara. He squeeze face. Now woman come now. You know fish squeeze face.
0: Oh, a combination deal. Oh, I cannot imagine. You know, the first time they hear him, the beans and loy loy. The hair akara and the rice.
1: Bread and tapioca.
0: Even the beans and popo more and the egg sauce.
1: No. Beans and more. That one, a person when if you go toilet. One eat the beans and more popo. That means you define instead of you to swallow medicine. That one another remedy.
0: Maybe
1: to,
0: one just cleaning.
1: To soften the belly because that kind of one go just soften. Come on, no dress for this one. Say indomie and gari.
0: Indomie and gari. Is it boiled? Is it drinking gari and indomie?
1: Go check this voice note.
4: And again, that person where they swallow loy loy and porridge beans, no be bad food. Especially the ages, the Bayelsa people. Now what they like when they like to cook porridge beans, cook them very watery, is a swallow gara and they go very well. If they make sense, no they worry them for belly. So if that young man saying they swallow lele and beans, you know bad. Now correct food be that.
0: Okay, the thing is that we not condemn anyone though. We just I never imagine those combinations them because it sounds well, but at least we they learn every day.
1: Double like this one say noodles with gari.
0: Noodles and gari.
1: I don't know whether I swallow gari or the molded one, I don't know.
0: It sound well for me. But it's good though, we they learn every day. Because as she talk now, say the beans and gari and lulu. The Bayelsans, some Bayelsans people they eat them. So they learn every day. The akara and the rice. I got to know try. At the moment they say akara this time.
1: Try first.
0: Then
1: try first. When you try, tell me
0: how. Hey, it all close but work.
1: What are the one why they motor the other day? They wait me motor food. Person see corn. Oh okay. Have you in okay? Have you? They come. Waiting the egg aqua. In come. Egg and boiled egg for inside motor.
0: Wait. Corn and boiled egg.
1: Nah.
0: And then they chop them inside the mouth.
1: They chop them. Now the man say, the one passenger say, thank God, say, rain, no fortune. Say, window good, they open. Boiled egg and boiled corn. The man said, thank God, say rain no fall today. Say, so that when motor they move, breeze go to blow. Eh? That kind of combination. Hmm. Wow, well, for Nigerian kitchen, there's nothing you cannot see.
0: Yes, so.
1: There's nothing you cannot see. Even Jeff Lily, where they cook, never cook this kind of combination. Well, no, wait, somebody they phone line. Oh, yeah, waiting for talk. Hello?
5: Good afternoon.
1: What's your name?
5: My name is Bess. I call Sabishiko.
1: It's your book, okay, Bess. What did they cook?
5: The jollof rice and akara, no be bad food though.
1: Uh-huh.
5: And they eat them. They go well.
1: Did they go well?
5: Okay. Yeah, and my father don't teach me how to eat pho and the
1: soup.
5: Granite.
1: Fufu and granite.
5: Ripe papa and granite.
1: Yes.
5: Yeah.
1: That is the way they eat cucumber and granite. You eat papa and granite.
5: Yes, even watermelon and granite.
1: You go well. It's well. No problem. Nice one. We'll try them. Chef Lily will be the first to try. Then I follow.
0: Yeah. You know, that watermelon on a papa. You know some salads then they do. I mean this fruit mixture then they sell. So person they put granite inside, put milk. So that will know to sound strange.
1: Gel.
0: Yes, it gels somehow. But we learn this, every day. We learn every day.
1: This voice note.
6: Good afternoon. Chef, good afternoon. Begin, I think they eat amala with gbegiri. The same thing with fufu and porridge beans and swallow gari. Now the same thing. That Malawi, you see, with that gbegiri, now see the beans. So the porridge beans, to eat is anything swallow. Now the same thing.
1: It is well. Well, Nigerians, now I give you now this one. I see them both say hungry, go catch us. When I say hungry, no go catch us.
0: I swear, so I like everything.
1: So now go combine with go whole belly. It is good. Continue. So far as you eat, I don't worry you.
0: Yes.
1: Yes. That is it. When you chop, it worry you. Now, there's a problem there.
0: I don't get some pictures of certain things. Maybe I will just try and then I'll bring some for you to try. That will be for some persons in the office.
1: Bring for Elvis. Jollof rice with akara. Now, in they do, huh? Okay. Then you get another one, fufu with beans. Porridge beans, you go eat them more. Then tapioca and bread. No, the squeeze face there. No content, they say they're hungry. Now, we don't they give you food combination.
7: Good afternoon, Pekin and Chef Lily. Yesterday, when I did go house, the one where I see, who even surprised me, our man just sit down, they download roasted corn with pear. By the side, when he sit down now, five for life juice, when they use the step and down, I can't look this man. The man, when he sees how they look at like this, he don't really know what thing the reason why they look at me. I just walk up past, but I just shake my head. I wonder, can't they wonder which kind diet be this one?
3: 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If you use and do salad, don't come slice small fresh pepper put for inside. If you do it with tilapia, it's sweet. 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All right, popo, granite, fish sauce, now Thailand salad. Fish sauce, salt, lemon, the green one, lime. You know we have the yellow one and the green one. You add it, then you can slice fresh pepper. Mix and well. Come, you know, when you chop on, you're not going to go buy anything salad, that one. This all right, but they say papa not all right. Just slice and well, like the way they slice carrot. Sweet. Thank you.
1: Chef, before I go ask you a question, I'll come. Good day, Pekin and Chef. Please don't mind those combinations. Now, condition of the country. Now, he make all this condition come up because of waiting. We know the fit afford. Chef, today you don't see. You be registered chef. Today, some unregistered chef don't teach you how to cook. She says she be registered chef. But today, now, they don't show combo of how to survive the Nigerian economy.
0: Don't be small. All the combinations, they're okay.
1: And they make sense.
0: I first say, no worry you for belay.
1: That is the cocoa.
0: And no worry for belay.
1: Now, when you worry for belay, now you go say, you no good.
0: I'll probably talk about the one with the chopped corn and pear. Before him talk about the juice, I say, corn and pear go now.
1: The juice but not
0: when,
1: bad.
0: When they go, I need the juice now for the express.
1: To make the thing to slow when to go straight for throat to block up.
0: You don't want water, so

0: orange juice.
1: So it's not a bad one. Try now. 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No, not a bad one. Very good. If there's an beer intake and they drain out for saying get us, we bought juice. I beg. Chop waiting will make you feel we stand the economy.
0: And when you chop, please, just try and check whether you go fit enter public transport or you go use leg walker.
1: Try add water, please. When you are eating all this thing, try add water. 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
0: Mm-hmm.
1: Ah, combo. Chef Lily, how they want to see you to know this combo?
0: I never know this combo, but we learn every day.
1: How they feel rich you?
0: On my Instagram page is Lillian underscored Onyi, Lillian underscored, like the dash under and Onyi. You follow me, I'll follow you back. Then on Facebook, Chef Lily's. I don't need those two apps nowadays for now.
1: Follow her there, then you see her there. All right, thank you so much. Workshop show. What do you go chop?
0: Unless I'll go try that, the lolo and the beans.
1: No, my buy the resume useful for top up.

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2: Good afternoon, my better country people. Make you check your time. Where you go, since it's 30 minutes, and I don't see them get the bar for inside 1 o'clock, and time you don't reach for the think literary. For inside the first rule, they don't talk, say 5 men, they don't arrest them for Maiduguri, Borno State. The reason why they arrest them now because of, say, then go wear T-shirt, where then write, Tinubu must go on top the T-shirt. So because of that, police for inside Borno State, they can't arrest them. See, then they try to cause violence, for inside there. Well, the men, then, according to the report, then talk, say, then plead not guilty. And then they talk, say, well, on the 6th of October, they will carry the mental court, make them go hear their own side of the story. And for inside another story, as it concerns River State, the member where they represent the Akpo Federal Constituency for inside the House of Rep, Baby Okechinda, and then they call on the federal government and also the River State government, say with immediate alacrity, may then declare a state of emergency as it concerns flood matter for all the places where they are affected by flood for inside River State. Chinda and this one yesterday during a carrying leg go inspect those communities and facilities where they are affected by this flood for different parts of River State. And still as it concerns River State, the Nigerian Medical Association of River State Branch, they don't tell we people for inside the state, say I beg, we could not try, pay very, very close attention to our health, to our heart health, and make sure say, if you not see anything, we be saying, you know, no day comfortable with, and you know, I feel like say, una heart, no, they get issue, we could quick, sharply, run, enter the nearest hospital. Well, they end this one, as we say, then they mark the World Heart Day 2026. Now, there, the talk person for inside the association will be Duko Retangled. Now, you use a mark to end this one. And for inside the Obodo Ibo to read, they don't talk to Turkish prosecutors. They don't move to freeze the asset of the former minister and top ruling party officials after IBC in resign. In fact, the resignation come weeks after allegedly then talk to saying profit from one investment scheme. One issue will be rise up inside Turkish as a concern policy scheme matter. Well, then checkmate one or two can discover say she did guilty for inside that policy scheme matter. Well, they don't freeze her asset. They wait for when they go get a court order or then go hear the matter for inside the courts. And for inside Cherry Sports, CAF don't begin to checkmate the plan. So then talk will say they won't host the 2027 African Cup of Nations for inside Kenya or Uganda or even Tanzania. They don't checkmate whether these countries then they're ready to host this AFCON 2027. Well, they, according to report, they say these three countries now them suppose host the 36th edition of this AFCON from 19th June to July 17th, 2027. But shall they don't they raise concern because of their stadium, the accommodation, and other logistics with CAF if they consider if they go provide for the players. And for inside entertainment, one ogbonge actor and filmmaker, then they call Richard Mofed Damijo, and when they call him popularly known as RMD, he don't come out to come begin the 10 Nigerians. So make una stop to the condemn on our country on top online, because now waiting on our talk online, now waiting on Budoibo people who go see they use look on a in condemn them, so make them stop. Ahead to they condemn their country on top online. RMD yarned this one yesterday for the Maiden Pivot Nigerian Thought Leadership Conference, where then talks to the team of that conference. Now the repetition dividend who pays for Nigerians' perception. Now this story I go take back break for inside our Tinkele Tori for inside 92.7 Naija FM by 4:10. More Tinkele Tori, you go drag chair, sit down for your domot. No go anywhere, no change the dial. My name, na Happiness India.

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Yes, I be all the chopping's high every all the day they go for you. Well, everything good, everything nice, everything kappa kappa. Today another great day where we don't see and we don't the end today. And everybody never end. Another person they come sit down for inside Gragra Express. And don't forget say tomorrow Nigeria go be 66 years old. And tomorrow Niger FM Port Harcourt go be 9 years old. 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No be small thing. What we done day. So God bless you. God loves you. Cheerful listener. Continue to remain blessed and stay out of trouble. We'll see you tomorrow. For tomorrow, bam bam ding ding.

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1: Oh yeah, now here we go. Why them not go there active when they always listen to Flanger? We want Ubonga OAP. Good life, the spectacular. Oh my yakpayaski, miti yaski, took baski, the pile. Ishak you. Say. Them not they use clear eye, they do wrong zone. Now get the monotone, now get the advantage. If you want to tori your lover,
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0: Scott Una, good afternoon for Inside This Afternoon. Today, number 30th day, will be the last day for Inside the month of September. Yes, the month of September, they carry a load, in fact, flood. Don't carry the month of September, they go. So, in fact, we thank September month. I don't know for you, sweet Matt.
1: I'm not thanking. Me carry flood, they go. Okay. The same flood we bring come. Now that same flood they carry and go so.
0: No, if not the flood, it reach you day.
1: It reach my area, but you know reach my house. You know even reach my streets. And now the, when funny enough, now the first time I see a flood for that area, now it be this year.
0: Yes. So, but all the same, let me say at the APC flood affect people. But September no carry flood come your day.
1: So which month the flood happen?
0: Now this now September now. No, it happened September. But I could talk say not be said like I talk. It is so sad. Say I see my fellow human being say flood the pursued from their house.
1: You know, see, say, I don't know whether na rumor or the thing. I actually see videos. Crocodile.
0: That crocodile, I don't believe. But snake, that snake, oh, I see. I believe that snake.
1: Fish,
0: oh. Fish, oh, I believe fish. Oh.
1: Where did the fish come from?
0: No, you know, say get some land now. We be say they never build put. Like the area where they stay, so that area we be say near the airport road, they never build put. Fish pond, they there now.
1: So then the same crocodile if it did there too.
0: No, I'm not sure say crocodile. If na Port Harcourt, Port Harcourt figure crocodile.
1: No be we are she no mock. We didn't see elephants that day. I've been our nigger, I've been our where be that.
0: Now Poba be now you see him. Forget this social media people them. Forget them. So, but anyway, we thank God for the month of September. The most important thing is that we are alive to see the end of September. So we give God all the glory. Flood, no flood, fuel co increase, economy gas.
1: Yes, now this month,
0: This month, now they take increase for this month. Nine floods come.
1: Now you say me no go, me go.
0: No, I not say make you not go.
1: Okay,
0: I say we don't reach the ending. So I say flood, may flood even carry and go.
1: okay, you don't agree with me now.
0: I say may flood carry and go. So, but we thank God Almighty God. Tomorrow Nigeria will be 66 years old.
1: Old man don't get grandchildren.
0: Many grandchildren.
1: Why Nigeria never get picky yet?
0: All right. So anyway, my name is Diplomatica Kaz Baba, the governor of radio, His Excellency, the man of timber, caliber, plywood, and sawdust, the man of high protocol, seal and onion, diplomatic candidate, and the man of Sacramento. Nami day here. Another day alone this afternoon. Are they here with
1: yes, so Elder Statesman Justice Sweet Mouth I stand by here.
0: Okay.
1: Life and direct.
0: So this is Gragra Express. So if your first time to listen to us for this afternoon like this, normally na must be the day here before. So but anyway, the matter got us to be, we got to your shift ourselves more. So this one Gragra Express. So but not do Gragra for the road, take a toilet toilet. So today Wednesday normally we started with a Ogbontagi. Ogbontagi. We started with him. We go talk about artists. One particular artist when we say we go talk about him. We'll come tell you how their journey waka pass for the industry. How the day starts, call which way they did today. We go talk about one particular artist. And the artist when we say we go talk about today, na Ari Song. Ari Song na
1: Mr. Songs.
0: Yeah, Mr. Song. So but most people know him as Ari Song, okay? So we'll talk about him from 3 o'clock. Then from 3 to 4, and time to complain. So and I complain time.
1: Second name.
0: So anything when you basically won't complain about our state, your environment, even this matter when you concern flood, anyone when you won't complain, we go sharply banter and voice out here from that 3 to 4 o'clock. The 4 to 5 number time music, and I will go play for now. The 5 to 6, and auto Gragra Express on top of traffic. I the apple for your side, your corner where you the pass. You go tell us about the traffic situation. So this now how the Gragra Express go be this afternoon. with a diplomatic cast, Baba. All right, so Boko in just mock bedroom. When we will come back, we'll go sharply look into the history and story and journey of our song. So not touch the dial. Good morning, good afternoon to you. For inside this afternoon,
1: just morning show on sweet.
0: You know, say morning show on master as well. All right, Bonner Boy Destiny. Now with the title of this one, make una flex am. With the comeback, sharply. What is that? We'll come back. We'll talk about our song and in music then.

0: my destiny. Everybody want their destiny. All right, that song now from Burna Boy, Nasinga. Yeah, so African Giants, Nasinga. Anytime we meet Burna Boy, I guess we all born you with some things.
1: Yes, sir. Mm-hmm. Yes,
0: they born you with some hard currency.
1: Correct, man.
0: You know, they carry last. As you meet me, we all born you with some hard currency. All right. So anyway, the time I just said 2:41 for the studio. Wednesday, number 30th day for the month of September. My name is Diplomatic Akas Baba. Okay, are there with a justice report?
1: Yes, we heard that statement. I see they here.
0: So today for Isaiah Ogbontagi, we'll talk about Arisong. So Moku Shapali, let us understand. First of all, say Arisong, he named Arisin Tare Okiri. Na be name. He named he rename. Arisin Tare Okiri. Na be rename. So in a singer from Nigeria here, he's a Nigerian. Himself na songwriter and also in the play instruments. In the play instruments.
1: Now they start from.
0: For
1: inside the church.
0: Yes.
1: Where mama at that time be music
0: we
1: director.
0: We touch and they go small. Your blood the hot. Wait. Your blood the hot. We go touch and they go small. So like I talk, I say his name na Arisin Tare Okiri. In a Nigeria singer, the sing way for Nigeria. Now basically they go abroad. He don't travel so many countries, but he's a Nigerian. And also a songwriter in the right song. They also they play instrument. They born him for the month of March. The month where they born at Kas Baba. And then they also born a song. They born in 1981. For inside the city of Warri. For inside Warri. Now they're for born for inside Warri, Delta States.
1: Okay, and when he be 11 years of old, Nadia start to play instruments, conga them and other things then for inside the church. Even start to the sing too. When we say now the same church in my mother time be a song director for inside music director for inside the church. Where we say Nadia then from Groma, small.
0: Okay, mama they direct for music. He did the blood. He did the blood. Now make you go to my papa, mama get better blood. No go. Na my friend.
1: Don't go be conductor, go to groom your picking me, come be conductor.
0: Get somebody wine, papa get the blood of a phone. Phone, I call the entire blood. So, but at the song, mama, you get music for body. Inside a body. So, they also, not forget the Ari song. You know, every picking get where they come from. Every picking get where they come from. Ari song now is a born, is your parent, not born. Is your mama and papa now born Arisong, okay? And they say him now be the only child, him now be the only child of his papa and his mama. Then about his roots, where he come from. Now those is your man, is your parents now born am Tebra, Emie. So now be the only child according to the early life and background of Arisong.
1: Yes. Okay. Then from there, they say, unfortunately, the mama can kick buckets. We'll be saying from there, he can discover music talent small, before he can move, enter Port Harcourt. Can they see, they meet some people, they collect advice. Then he can say, Port Harcourt is too small and I need place way big. I want blow. We can't enter Lagos. Can go meet veteran Nigerian actor and also Warri man too. RMD. When we say RMD advice Sam, groom Anna from Diana. The music matter. Can they enter body small?
0: Okay, they're back to mama and papa. Where you be talk so you say. He lost his mama for the early stage
1: very,
0: of your life.
1: Early.
0: Early stage of your life. And also, in fact, he can get a difficult relationship with his stepmother.
1: Ha!
0: Yes. They say
1: that woman been there.
0: say he get a very difficult relationship with his stepmother. And in fact, he struggle financially. He can lead a song to drop out of school. So if not you today, they listen to us, hardship, things make you drop out of school, not be the end of life. Today, when they celebrate Arisong, even though say to Rick Karan here, onto your autobiography, say himself drop out of school, but today, in Arisong, going to be. So no matter how your background day, not allow your back to stay ground. For ground. Mm-hmm. You understand? So he get a difficult relationship with his stepmother, and he's also struggle financially. Nicole lead to the dropout of school of Arisong.
1: Okay, we'll leave the struggling. I beg, we'll talk about the success. That struggling, no sweet me for yeah. Before,
0: but you know, say in life, if you not get story of struggle, the success will not go sweet.
1: Preach it, Papa.
0: Should I preach on? Should I continue?
1: Continue, Papa.
0: If you not get any story of struggle, hardship, your success will not go sweet your enemy.
1: Papa, drop another line.
0: Time they go.
1: If you like, go open church, you. Also, if you like, I'm motivation now, we they motivate people.
0: That the flood that they fear. Me flood, don't go carry our church. Depending on the way we go to locate the church. Flood, that they cover. People don't worship on Sunday now. We got a flood now.
1: Plenty church, no.
0: Church merge together. Church merge.
1: Do collab.
0: I see two church come together. I say, I beg. Flood, there our church. We go worship Putin today. They collaborate together, they merge.
1: Because now the same God who they worship.
0: Yes, now.
1: So why all these different church plenty everywhere? Now the same God. Okay, why will not just open one church?
0: Make I call the church name. One name, Power of Redemption.
1: One.
0: International Ministry.
1: So five name.
0: They want, yes, now. They want will be Power of Redemption. Flood not enter their church.
1: Okay.
0: So another will be Glory of Fountain Fire Ministry. Glory of Fountain Fire Ministry. Flood enter.
1: I don't carry instruments.
0: Now they pack their members. Say, so go join the Power of Redemption. Now they call worship together. So they're all free. They not call no
1: other. I didn't share the offering.
0: The offering can become problem. Because the glory of fire
1: carry their own offering
0: carry
1: bus.
0: The offering bus come. I'll be smarting though. Okay, so Mo could talk about our song.
1: Yeah, onto the matter, after all the struggle, get her, God no go open way.
0: Yes.
1: Because uno get sense, picking we no get sense, he must get God.
0: They say car we not get tea. Now fly the po now God the pursue fly, from the backyard. From the back. Fly we not get tea. Now God the pursue fly from the tea.
1: Now why they say Pekin we follow in Papa footstep? You no go match nail.
0: Exactly.
1: You follow God footstep.
0: Absolutely.
1: Alright, Mukon they talk about the journey they go now. I think on enter Lagos now I can drop in very first song. We'll be saying a tribute to Nelson Mandela for 2013, and that music he gather people where as in can't even say now that music be the most downloaded color tune. That year we be saying can't even use them as color to you know that time where they call person as they call person instead of boom boom now music they play, they say that music that time I'm be the most downloaded color tune for 2013 and even win Headies Award that year.

0: music. They say now question mark entertainment.
1: I remember the truth. I remember that question mark. Naibi sign Abi. So before I come meet Casey, when they meet Casey,
0: we enter
1: five star music. So get one popular song when they be so na dance to. Now the song, write the song. Make una hear the song first. Will they come back for more of a song story?

0: All right, now the song with that one, Limpopo. We'll talk about a KC for Ogbontagi this correct afternoon for Inside the Gra Gra Express. My name is Akas.
1: Me and I write that song.
0: Same, your name not there here. You're not writing.
1: No. I say me no write man. No, me no say me. I not too like a no public eye. No. I know they put eye for all this kind of thing. Just clean my name. Come out.
0: Like they disgrace yourself all the time.

0: There you go. So for a lot of people, that's a better song like this. You're not going to let me to put your name inside. So, in fact, Dana Holebani's song, Limpopo.
1: Mm-hmm. Okay. Then other hit his songs will be say himself in don't write and in don't even sing. Then the one will be say, he top chart where for many, many months and even, I feel even say many years. The one will be enter body where Reggae Blues. We be saying I ain't right time come future some bunge names then we don't know for the industry. As he include Olamide, he feature Olamide for that song. He feature Orezi been did that song.
0: Orezi.
1: Uh-huh. Mm. And then another person be see that song Inyanya. Inyanya been did that song.
0: Mm-hmm. That song Kwenkun.
1: Uh-huh. Play the blues.
0: Kwenkun.
1: No, that song be enter body. That song be enter body. Olamide can't use the online finish work. No. People they write.
0: And they tell you.
1: People they write.
0: Okay, so when it comes to a business matter, the song Shapali call enter into he can't leave Five Time Music.
1: Mm-hmm.
0: He can establish his own label. Record label. Yes. What do they call Otter Plate? Otter Plate, okay. Music company.
1: Another thing they always talk.
0: Yes.
1: Otter Plate.
0: Yes. So Nine Congo Shapali established his own what do they call Otter Plate. So, but when you talk about the personal life, and the song itself, we get twins. The wife will be say you born. The wife give her twins, Perez and Tari. And then for 2017. Not with that wife anyway. He get twins, Perez and Tari. For 2017, then get the twins. Then got married to Alexa Perez. Gopa for inside 2021. Okay, he got married to Alexa Perez. Gopa for 2021. But the marriage chef, we can't get yes or matter about it.
1: Peter Leaf can't enter.
0: Can't enter the marriage.
1: Aye.
0: Okay, so anyway, enough all that with a five-star music. And then get your recent project. You get a lot of music.
1: Yes, so plenty, plenty. With the latest being Sisi Boma, abi?
0: Yes.
1: Sisi Boma. And being latest project. We been just dropped some few months ago. We be say still they gather body.
0: All right, we go play the songs them. They're plenty, so we'll knock them one by follow for here. Make gonna hear the songs them of Ari song. A name self na song and himself na Ari song. all right, Ari songs, you get many songs. So we'll go play the one by follow because the time not today. We'll get the popular play nice thing at Abanko.
1: So we'll better play picking.
0: Well, first of all, we'll play better picking for now. Nice thing, better picking. We're gonna hear better picking. He sing at Abanko. He also sing another one, Sawanale. He play another one, so Ave Maria, Oguachuku, Sisi Boma.
1: Yeah, I remember
0: Oguachuku. Pion Pion Pion, Bon Bon with Davido, also with Iblis, Iblis Fisher had a song for that one also. There are plenty, but I'm not going to hear the ones that want to be seen. We'll go play for now. But I'm going to hear this one, Better Picking from Ari Song.

0: landlady.
1: Hey,
0: landlady.
1: I give you.
0: Give me.
1: I give you.
0: Give me. Oh.
1: You hear, say, Mister Agas.
0: Eh?
1: Agas.
0: Make I give you.
1: Give me.
0: Make I give you.
1: Give me.
0: They say head will not think well. Now load he go carry.
1: Wahala.
0: They be like bicycle.
2: When you back there, back. I say back.
3: Officer, what's
2: my
3: happen,
2: friend,
3: now?
2: Park the car. Where is your particulars?
3: Officer, he there now. See him here.
2: What of your fire extinguisher?
3: He there, your gas. See him for here.
2: He even get driving license. Where your driving license?
3: Officer, see him for that.
2: Oh,
3: show you,
2: what of your caution sign?
3: He there, yes.
2: Oh, you want to teach me my job, Abi?
3: No, officer.
2: Where are your radio permit?
3: 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Officer, which one be radio permit?
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2: Nah, they'll make this work easy for us.
3: Hey, officer. Officer, no worry, I go tell other drivers. Make them know say now 92.7. Now they go take get their radio permit.
2: Man, now they make this work easy for us.
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2: 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Today, Wednesday, number 30th day, the last day for inside the month of September. Check your time and correct your time. The time that just 11 minutes past 3 o'clock for inside this afternoon. Because you get some people, they when they say their clock, no, they move. Even their wristwatch, no, they move. It never happened to you before.
3: Why?
2: You wear wristwatch, you.
3: 3 days, no, they work.
2: Some even that seconds where they move the time, they don't put come out.
3: But the clock, others see them.
2: So if you know that kind of person, correct your time now. Mm-hmm. 11 minutes past 3 o'clock. In the next few seconds, it will be 12 minutes past 3 o'clock. My name is Diplomatic Akas Baba, man of timber, caliber, plywood, sawdust, high protocol seal, and annual diplomatic candidate, and the man of Sacramento, the governor of radio.
3: I mean, I other state man, just a sweet mouth. I stand by on second seat. I'll be second speaker now.
2: For Lagos, we call her conductor.
3: Hey.
2: No, you know you conductor.
3: No, don't come give me conductor now.
2: We call her conductor for Lagos. All right, so now time to sharply complain. Now complain time. So we get our own complaint for here. Mm-hmm. Our complaint will start from Tori when we say we carry for inside news. For inside today. Justice, our complaint.
3: First of all, I beg people will leave for Eneka. Where flood affects. I for like no the story about that crocodile, whether not true.
2: Okay. Mm-hmm. If at all still not really see crocodile.
3: Hell.
2: Because we see us in the poster for social media. They said and the car crocodile did there. We go see the way the crocodile could swim.
3: I see. No, you get one where they even post again. You know all these people where they buy land, fence arm, water come food there. Crocodile they inside. Now they are called the bill. I say this, I believe this thing. No, and they can't people who know how they step outside. Though,
2: okay, I like the question what you ask now. Say people of Eneka, where the flood affects. So if you now see the crocodile with a crocodile eye, because the only crocodile eye. You go feel you see crocodile. You understand? So if you see the crocodile with your crocodile eye, your sharply tell us, yes, so
3: true.
2: Baba, justice. Flood carry crocodile come away in the car. We could know. Also, you about a snake for the water. To that snake, to that one, I believe him. I see the snake they swim for the water. I believe that snake onto. So, in fact, this now I complain. They complain that this flood will be said they affect our people for inside River State.
3: Then another story called come outside. You know, as flood just they take over everywhere for Pitakwa. Now some people can come and say, no, this flood no be ordinary. Our God are done.
2: No more spiritual.
3: No be spiritual. Say na man made follow on top this thing. Say our God has done block. Sando, dirty, don't fool everywhere. Now they come, they drag a rewama like small generator.
2: Okay.
3: Say, una where they park the dirty. No be una duty to also clear this gutter, make water for zero to pass.
2: Okay.
3: All those areas where we say the flood, no, you know, rich people for Bel Air, all those small one where we say for just enter gutter pass go. Because they got a don't fool with a dirty, with sand. They call the color rewama. Say no be una duty to clear this gutter, make water for sea road pass. Well, rewama don't come aside. Come answer them.
2: What is rewama talking?
3: Aha. The River State Waste Management Agency, Rewama, they don't come outside. Can't they tell people where they accuse them? Say they no agree, commot sand and other things for inside gutter, make water for sea road. Say no be their duty to do that one. Say no be their hand no follow to go there, commot sand inside gutter. Person will carry out yarn this one. Because of this case of flood for inside we state, now the managing director of Rewama, we name na Ibimina Wokoma, na Karimati Nyandison, as he explained, say na the minister on top works, say na their hand, he day to clear kana or gutter, other things. Say their own, oh no, na to make sure, say they educate the public, say throw away your dirty responsibly, no go they put them inside gutter.
2: Justice, what do you think?
3: Well, They don't come as I can't talk. Say no be there.
2: That now their own talk. Mm. Your own talk now. What do you think for your
3: if own? I talk my own fight go start from this studio.
2: No, that's it. Till now be this my complaint time now. Mm-hmm. With the banter now.
3: Mm.
2: You understand? So from the Tori where you talk so normally gutter where they block, they also they cause this flood.
3: Definitely.
2: Then that accuse it, they accuse Riwama on top of this dirty matter.
3: Mm-hmm.
2: From you, the work of Riwama now to declare dirty for inside our
3: road. And most of the dirty now inside gutter.
2: Wait now. Okay. Allow me to talk my own.
3: Okay.
2: Remember, I said Remember. Riwama work now to the park dirty. Where we say people park for a particular place, a refuse dump. They'll go there, go park them. You understand? Then when they pack and they'll go through them. They're not supposed to allow dirty. They stay for somewhere for too long.
3: Too long. See the one for
2: to go enter inside our gutter.
3: You don't cover road. Ew.
2: Okay. So now, the area where people got the accusation, they say that they're supposed to clear gutter. That one I disagree.
3: Okay.
2: I disagree.
3: Mm-hmm.
2: The work of Riwama not to pack dirty.
3: Mm-hmm.
2: Then I think that monthly sanitation, now something when they say they need to
3: bring them
2: introduce them. For the state,
3: mm-hmm.
2: so that we, the people of the state, our environment will they clean them.
3: Mm-hmm.
2: People when they sell market for inside, we got a day, they go also clean their gutter.
3: Mm-hmm.
2: You understand? They pack the dirty come out, not be to leave the dirty for the road, because if you live on there, rain go fishy push the dirty back inside the gutter. After they don't pack the dirty, they'll carry away by the go through and we'll be say they put dirty. So not be the work of Riwama. I think what is Riwama they want to talk say that the Ministry of Works that's supposed to clear our gutter.
3: Okay.
2: I think I support that talk on the BC Riwama assembly talk.
3: Okay. Yes. Since you they work for Riwama now.
2: I know they work for
3: yeah. I won't throw questions, I'll give you
2: no. You like the
3: okay.
2: You don't accuse me, say they work on Riwama.
3: Okay.
2: You don't ever see the ID card of my
3: be their lawyer.
2: I know be their lawyer. I know be their spokesperson.
3: Okay, I want to ask one question.
2: Yes, ask.
3: As people they throw away dirty for road, like you know, say most of their places they are designated place for people to throw away dirty. They near gutter where.
2: Yes.
3: So some part of those dirty they fall enter gutter. It means as they pack the ones for road finish, may they not clear the ones where they inside gutter.
2: No, may they clear them now. Now part of the pack where they pack the dirty. But not be say most gutters the way they block, not be where they put the T-safe. Most gutters like that NTA road now when they be say water the flood the water that NTA road me at the sea Korokoro. That one we say the gutter block.
3: And that area, the sand
2: and also some dirty where we see the entire side of the gutter. They not they park, they not take there as a dumping site where we see people they go dump dirty.
3: You know, say market women self know they help matter.
2: Oh, no, they
3: know. They
2: talk.
3: Like,
2: so now, the finger where we say the woman and the point at the Ministry of Works, I think that finger self from you, they right. So now, both task force, so if all of them need to work together. Both Ministry of Works,
3: Riwama,
2: Tax
3: Force,
2: Sanitation, Ministry of Environment.
3: Yes.
2: Ministry
3: exactly.
2: of Environment.
3: Exactly.
2: All of them need to work together.
3: Joint sense together.
2: Joint sense. All those market women there, because they say that they clean them market every Thursday.
3: And you know, they don't throw away the dirty put inside.
2: I know they would see the kind clean where they clean safe. So I think when they reintroduce that monthly sanitation, come back to the states.
3: You know what I say, market women, then they follow cost of this thing. Anytime rain fall, when I go market, you get what you always see, and I know like her.
2: What did they say?
3: You go see her, as the water they flow, they go, then go bring dirty, come pour inside. Say the water go carry and go. Yeah, they carry and go.
2: That lie, they go block somewhere. That dirty, they go block somewhere. So now time to complain now with it right now. So go like to also hear from you based on name of this matter about flood. What did they accuse the Riwama saying that they're supposed to park the gutter when they basically the block. Riwama saying the Ministry of Works that's supposed to declare the gutter. So we go also hear your own complaint.
3: First of all, I had the flood even before your area.
2: My brother. Ah, we go put phone line. We can call us now for 090-260-9027 090-260-9027 Then the WhatsApp number here now 0704-499-427 0704-499-427
3: Then another thing, my spoil on a discussion. If dirty too much for where on the throw away dirty for your area, and in space no day for you to throw away again. Take my advice, do what me I've been they do. Well, I know they do them again. Just pack your dirty, put inside Ghana must go. zip and wear. Maybe the Ghana must go fine. Put her inside taxi. Enter water lines. Boys go drag you. Abuja, Lagos, Abuja, Lagos. That's what I do. I say Abuja, they carry my bag of dirty. Put for Abuja Moto. I go back house. My dirty, they Abuja, they Port Harcourt. Simple.
2: If those boys cash it.
3: Yeah. Hello, good afternoon.
2: Yeah.
4: Hello, good afternoon.
3: Yes, so welcome.
2: Welcome, eh?
4: Yes, Akas Baba.
2: Eh?
4: I greet you.
2: I salute you. Welcome.
4: Yeah. This weather on ground. I want to know, what did the work of sanitation? Because as business people, we pay sanitation fee every year. Okay. Growing up as a young child, I see when local government from Ministry of Work of the state, they go around the state, even the local villages, clear a gutter, great roads. Just that ministry don't die, they don't bury them. Because this gutter, this flood, what they talk about, now this drainage, we don't block, where sand don't cover. Yet, Ministry of Work, they wear shoes, they don't pop in. They are not doing anything. They are doing taking their responsibility. This will not be having this flood. They will distill the gutters. They will clear the roads. Then Rewama will be in charge of the sea and pass the sea. So, as Minister of Work, waiting for their work, where are they working?
2: Okay.
4: Thank you.
2: Thank you very much. And Justice, from my own observation and my own knowledge, the last time when me at the even feel or notice ministry say that they work for the state, that the time when they be say I may she be governor. That time
3: I know they put a cut.
2: Now be the time when they be say I feel mini, because then I be work with the Ministry of Environment. Then this rep member we be say the work contest as a governor now for on the APC platform. Okay, Naim, Naim be the commissioner for environment. When I be there somewhere,
3: and that in good work, Naim bring us.
2: So I work directly with him. We even get a program when they be say what they do for radio, when it concern the environment. You understand? So that time of the governor Meshi, now I just see most of the ministries who they function for inside the state. Now, how many ministries they function for this state? Now talking about the Ministry of even the Environment, Ministry of which one? Works. And how many of them?
3: You know, say when you finish school, can't define work. And there you're gonna say even Ministry of Works not there.
2: All right, so Boku Shapali check WhatsApp and the phone line they open. WhatsApp us, WhatsApp number now 0704-499-4927. Phone line here now 0902609097. Moko here from this WhatsApp.
5: Flabbergasted state evening. Akas Baba and Justice Sweetman. Total this matter on the call. Rwama, who won at the top show. For here, we get them. We the column for here. Miwa. Now we the column. And they bring us every month. We get the one. I don't first store this matter. A plastic, carton. The carton owner for free. The plastic now we they buy the nylon. Why the Miwa own? That one is the one they carry vegetables. Food way don't spoil and all those things. Pampers for children, don't you go put on, you get bucket where you go draw come and say that one they go way as they carry your dustbin. That machine where that motor where they carry your dustbin, so you they weigh your kilo and you they read your name, your address, and everything. So now how many kilo weigh your dirty way now they go send give you every month? You they get me what's that the charge of
2: system where they work.
5: And do you know, say, we know they do environmental for here. Now government, because every task, everything what they pay, now government, now they regulate the whole thing. They send people, do you imagine what happen? One guy, he they always like, I don't know what happened. Now the mama even can talk the matter. We there for group, you know, they call them social center. mm-hmm. where everybody they come up.
3: Mm.
5: This boy, they come. He throw a CD where they tell my poke mm. inside a car, throw them for grand mm. with some papers. He never know there, but they go do DNA. Mm. See, say that the guy get them. They carry be given for them to throw a CD for streets. This one, then even if you throw your can, if they really want to say that thing, the dozen they already did there, they go carry your fingerprint to it, touch that can, mm. they go still go to them.
2: Mm.
5: Now, how country they work? You know, I don't know whether Nigeria, I don't know, so that, I didn't even imagine that. Was I born in Nigeria? Because I don't understand. What is my name? Oh, no, oh, I think, no, I need to change the name. I can't. It's crazy. I don't understand. Like, these people travel every day. See, our president travel 1 month. Yeah, I'm back. I'm healthy. You're healthy for. Game way, you're healthy. Hey, if I didn't do the memory, I can't say back.
2: Mm.
5: Who carry coconuts? We carry me on a drink. I don't see chat again. I just come back from work. I got no strength to shots today, okay? Love you. Bye-bye. Kisses yes. on your right cheek.
2: Kisses on your right cheek too. We love you too. So now, in case you wonder where she dey call, where she dey right now, she dey for Belgium.
3: Yes, sir.
2: So she dey hear us for Belgium, mm. and she call us all the way from Belgium to yeah. contribute.
3: Now they are they go after this studio session.
2: You never get monetization shop this afternoon. eh? Not be one plate of food we share for that place.
3: No, I do it because I love you.
2: Which love? I mean, yes, I don't love me
3: normally,
2: like
3: I don't do it.
2: Allow me believe
3: I do. I do it because I love you.
2: If you talk about me like this next time, I don't even go shop my food.
3: Normally, I don't do it.
2: So but what should they talk now if you look at structure the ground
3: yeah na system will work with
2: now that. System where they work with that but for here everybody just believe in just to loot just to collect money just to benefit themselves just to enrich themselves mm. just to make their account number they very fat you know they know they do the work of the business they supposed to do when may they employ them you understand mm-hmm. for this Nigeria
3: mm-hmm. Mm-hmm.
2: So but now they talk about the state and based on the flood matter how it affect you because now we're there for complain time. Someone could hear this voice not sharply as in the odds.
6: 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I salute you of an apprenticeship inside this afternoon. My name is Namazi Onyenuche Steven, the commissioner of entertainment on top 92.7 FM. I the greet you of an well. For complaint time, I have a complaint and I still have question. Since we didn't do primary selection, Tinan, and many issues they rise for River State, like the flood, another matter where they come up for River State, where people they talk, they shook mouth in daily basis. They complain, say, I never hear the voice of the governor. And my question be say, the governor term don't finish. I be the governor no day office again. Who is our governor? Please, now my own question and complain. I salute to now inside this afternoon.
2: Nice one. Because I don't know. I will see one video and picture.
3: Mm.
2: In the same our work would they do? Mm-hmm. What we see now we go talk.
3: We'll talk.
2: I see one video. I be one picture too. We be say rep Ogundu Chinda, okay, Chinda.
3: Mm. Mm.
2: With the person when be say they do as a running mate for him
3: mm-hmm.
2: Based on this governorship Waka.
3: Yes.
2: The Waka go where this flood day
3: that's Oga Major Jack
2: Oga Major Jack
3: mm-hmm.
2: The Waka go this flooded area. I will see the picture and the video when he be say he mash the water enter the water I see one Ubonga television for one country Nigeria also go intervene
3: okay.
2: What they talk between now based on this question when he be say Oyunishi asking me they ask where our governor day. Anybody don't see any picture when the BC governor come outside based on this flood matter? Anybody don't see? Where Govo Day?
3: Or anybody we represent
2: him. We represent him. As a River State government, we represent him based on say, yes, so people of River State, they suffer for flood matter. Anybody don't see any video, any picture, anything?
3: Well, for this latest flood, I'm not sure, sir, I don't see, but the one where happened, I think, last month, the deputy governor represents him as he go give relief materials to those flood victims.
2: This is not the most worst, I mean, the worstest one.
3: Mm.
2: This one, now
3: this
2: draw attention. This kind of thing never happened before for River State. this kind of flood. They draw attention. Even people they coming for data state, say, hope you do okay. You don't affect your area. Hope it don't affect you. This or that one. Oh. No, it draw attention more. You understand? It must not be just only say, okay, it happened once now. Anytime when they say affect your people, you go come outside to God know after how na dinner, how the matter be there. Also look for a solution. When they say
3: lasting solution. Because this in every year, now they see them. And that every year, when it happen, government go come and come, they give rice, this, gari, this one. Now the solution be that.
2: These people, when they in charge on top of this weather matter, they be tell us so.
3: Then warn us.
2: They say 3 days, rain will follow for 23rd, I mean for 19th to 25th of they warn us, say, come flood, they come, they warn us so. Now we'll just see, I'm going to hear this person for WhatsApp.
7: The radio governor himself, Diplomatic Akazoba, and the elder statesman. Justice Sweetmouth, I greet you now inside this afternoon. My name is Kingsley.
2: Welcome, Kingsley.
7: See, the three ministries where they concern for environment, road, and the cleaning of the environment, it has to do with Minister of Works, Minister of Environment, and the agency. Because this agency, the woman, are agencies, yes. And they supposed they under Ministry of Environment. All right. Now, let me tell you why the state is dirty. The state is dirty because there is compulsory environmental every Thursday in Obiakpo and Port Harcourt City. You see people getting busy every day to every Thursday to clean their environment, clean their gutters, and the things they bring out from there. Now it is the duty of Rewama to come and pack those things. Come out, but Rewama no go do them. The next time we rain go for rain go
3: come wash and enter gutter again.
7: Things, we those things we got bring out from the gutter. They turn and back to gutter. And there is no way you clean gutter. You no go bring us hand. And then as the rain fall, everything go return back to the gutter. Yes, now one of those things where so the woman no go exempt, exclude themselves from the blame. They are now for their hand where this thing sent out for. All right. It has to do with Minister of Works, Environment, and the agency Rewama. And the Rewama should be under Minister of Environment. Make I just tell you something now. That canal wait there for Eliozu. If you come down from bridge from effort, they go to Oko. That canal, they clean them. Because that place being full. They clean them. Everything where they bring out from that canal, they on top of that bridge for road. Now only one road, only one vehicle that we go fit pass there. Tell me what thing Rewama they do for them to come and pack those things where those people bring out from that gutter. So all these agencies, every of them don't fare. So no, they not say this one not their work or this one not be their work. Everybody don't fare. Let them make we own up, say they don't fare. And then apologize to the people and get back to work. My name is Kingsley. Thank you.
2: Thank you so much, Kingsley. God bless you. Well. In fact, you knock everything for aside. So you knock the name for aside, Ed, well, for this matter. All right, we're there for complaint time. Also complain when they say they pinch you, if not the flood matter, any matter when they say they affect you for inside the state, River State, Port Harcourt, and any corner where you day for inside the River State, just sharply complaining. Number they open, number to reach us now, 090-2609-0927. Make sure check that phone line. Shapali. Hello, good morning. Good afternoon. Good evening. My brother, good afternoon. Yeah, welcome.
8: Hello, Dayan.
3: Yes,
2: we can hear you
8: now. Okay.
3: Yeah.
2: I call us back. Your line not too clear. Try call us back. We go check WhatsApp. The WhatsApp number is 0704-4994-927. That be the WhatsApp number. Phone line safe. Okay, we go back to the phone line.
3: Yes, good afternoon. Hello?
2: All right, call us back. We could check WhatsApp.
9: I'm sorry, good evening.
2: Yeah, good evening.
9: Abi, afternoon, whatever. Sweet man, I greet you, plenty.
3: Yeah, I greet you.
9: Magodonski. Also, sometimes, you see, matter got a day like this, you got a day like, say, but it ain't funny, but not real. You know when they talk to you, they funny.
2: Yeah.
9: When they talk the thing, I people they laugh.
3: Mm.
9: Just like I've just said, they say, he carry this in, put out for this in there, and they put up for TV, they take the abuse. It's funny, but see, I'm just by with you and talking, see. May they just reintroduce the monthly sanitation, because now, since I hear everything in the talk, I just hear the knock on, be that.
3: Mm-hmm.
9: It's not the funny, but it's funny, but you see that one way they talk. It's just the finished talk. I read to you, Abe Nado, Agodonski.
2: Thank you, Agodonski. Hello, good afternoon. Hello?
10: Hi.
2: Yes, so hello. Oh, sorry, Abe, call us back. All right, so the number to reach us now 090-260-90927. WhatsApp number now 0704-499-4927. We could check the phone line again. Hello, good afternoon.
3: Good afternoon.
10: Hello, good afternoon.
2: Yes, welcome. Good afternoon. How are you now?
10: Can you hear me?
3: Yes, they hear you loud and clear. Welcome.
2: Oh, the line not clear. Okay, so Moku take this message before we knock on the music. Say Akas and Justice, so Rewama, they're not the responsible to clean our gutter.
3: Mm-hmm.
2: Many of our gutter for inside our road have been cleaned since construction. It is the duty of a Ministry of Works to carry out from time to time to clean our gutter them. The flood for inside the car don't render the us homeless. We don't lost properties. In fact, we have not gotten ourselves. Even up to now, the water is not coming down. We need urgent help. No internal road, no drainage. The flood is big old. In fact, a nightmare. We need government a permanent solution, especially Sunshine Estate for Neka. Say Sunshine Estate for Neka need permanent solution on top of this flood matter. Okay. Hey. There also two for inside WhatsApp here. Good afternoon to you, Akas, Baba, and Justice.
3: Good afternoon.
2: My whole complaint be say, Umwebule not get a good road and gutter. Now people, where they around, manage dig some hole. We not even get a destination. And now waiting follow cause this flood for inside Umwebule. Route for inside the Mwebule. Now you send a com back to the phone line.
3: Good afternoon.
2: Yes, good afternoon.
11: Yeah, it's Santo Man.
2: Santo Man.
11: Yeah.
2: Okay, welcome. Okay,
3: welcome.
11: Yeah, my company.
2: Okay, Santo Man, if you go, if you send voice note, it also makes sense. It go help us to also understand what you they talk about because the phone line is just the big cocoa for here. So send your message on WhatsApp. The WhatsApp number is 0704-499-4927. Moku Shapale, enjoy the song when they come from a VIP. Moku pick that call for the road first. I'll be go clear. Hello, good afternoon. Hello? Mona, wait, Mona, go repair the phone. Will they come back? My love, VIP and Two Face, that and Two Face, born and Two Baba now. Make gonna enjoy the song.

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3: Eh?
2: Akaso.
3: Now I give you.
2: Give me.
3: Now I give you.
2: Give me.
3: Lies waiting for poor man clothes. You know they live long.
2: Wait till they quickly.
3: They go wash attire.
2: Wahala.
4: 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So we'll get 15 more minutes before 4 o'clock. Today, Wednesday, number 30th day, the last day for the month of September. My name na Diplomatic Akas Baba.
5: My name na Elder Statesman Justice okay. Sweetmouth.
4: And we're there on top complaint time.
5: Yes.
4: So we could check that phone line, pick that one sharply as it the ought. Hello. Good afternoon. Hello. Hey, Chineke, Chineke. Moku shake, what's up?
6: This one a combo, now one, oh. They don't feel divide them, now one. I laugh when you they talk of monthly sanitation. Akas, begin. Akos. Imagine say you know so they sweep your house, you they wait for the end of the month before you sweep a house. How your house go be?
4: It go dirty.
6: How will you go talk, say, made? They reintroduce monthly sanitation for debt where we degenerate every day. Now we go wait for months. The problem no be to see if we manage our waste very well. In short, the clean of waste should be 24 hours. Mm. Okay, see, as a Lolo Mary Jane, carry talker. Then they come collect them. Now waiting you generate in a month, then go send for you. Nobody say then they wait until the end of the month before then go come pack the tea. Or you go no say na end of month, you go come the house, they clean your house. Clean them every day. Clean them every day. Make them they pack this the tea every day. Because every day we degenerate them.
5: Mm-hmm.
6: Imagine you and the tea there for 1 month for house. See, the problem for with our government is say we are only interested for the revenue, bringing money, bringing pay. What government ministry of works, how many of the workers they do their work? Even for the rewama, how many people they do their work? Not say to clean, you know, they easy, especially for town. You see Lagos, Onitsha, Aba, all those big yes, places, Kano. Eh? You know they easy. Port Harcourt, you know they easy to manage their waste. Then you see this what will they call them? This flood where they call the greeters. Mm. We never see anything. You see that sand filling where the sand fill for back of body camp, MCC.
4: Mm.
6: The time where that water go fire us, Rumigbo, sorry. You see as Rumigbo they be frame for. By the time we rain go fall next year or next 2-3 years. Rumigbo go here, like Rumigbo go shape.
4: Igogbo?
6: Water where Rumigbo go gather, go nearly swallow one decade.
4: Time.
5: Oh, wow.
4: Time.
6: Maybe you no go there radio station, no. Maybe I no go there alive when they go happen, but it go happen.
4: Time.
6: And they tell you
4: time.
6: My name is brother. This is my voice, you know, it's not too long.
4: Oh, thank you. Thank you, brother.
6: The radio senator.
4: Thank you, brother.
6: I respect myself. Thank you.
4: My brother, you don't respect yourself.
5: Wow.
4: For this thing when you talk about that Rumigbo side too, by that MCC, that Sanfi, when they Sanfi that land.
5: Yeah.
4: This when you talk so, because of Macamo,
5: disaster.
4: We not they pray for anything bad to happen, no. But if we do anything, we could think about the future. Anything what you do for life, think about the future. Yes.
5: Yes. Hello. Good afternoon.
4: Hello. Hello? Hey. Then he also talk about this sanitation matter when the BC had the suggest.
5: Mm.
4: See, I know me say make the just make the commot that on Thursday own. You know, say normally every Thursday.
5: No, that one go see the.
4: Yes.
5: Of course.
4: Every Thursday, marketplaces, business places.
5: This is what would they talk about now.
4: Now,
5: maybe every last Saturday, every first Saturday, they shut down everything.
4: Yes.
5: Even if not 2 hours, no movement, clean your environment, clean your space.
4: 4 hours, 6 to 10.
5: Oh, any other one. If you say too much, now we'll do two.
4: No, no, no. Normal time, now 4 hours. 6 o'clock to 10 o'clock.
5: Shut down movement, no say partial move. If you say partial move, nobody go clean. No?
4: Unless you get a serious thing when the basic you do. Hello, good evening. Have a good afternoon. God, this phone line.
5: I carry this phone, guys.
4: Yeah, this phone line.
5: I carry a glass.
4: I beg, if you engineer the hear us, engineer, come fix this phone line for us. I beg. If you hear us, come fix the phone line. All right, so, boy, if you also WhatsApp us, Chapali, the WhatsApp number is

0: where you park there? Park, I say park.
1: Officer, what's
0: my
1: happened,
0: friend,
1: now?
0: Park the car. Where is your particulars?
1: Officer, he's here now. See him here.
0: What of your fire extinguisher?
1: He's here, guys. See him for here.
0: He even get driving license. Where your driving license?
1: Officer, see him for that.
0: Oh,
1: show you,
0: what of your caution sign?
1: He's here, see him.
0: Oh,
1: see
0: you
1: see
0: want
1: see
0: to teach me my job, Abi?
1: No, no, officer.
0: Where are your radio permit?
1: Radio permit? Officer, who should be radio permit
0: Ma,
1: now?
0: Ma, see the radio station you're listening to.
1: Now, see him.
0: I beg put down for 92.7 Ninja FM. Your radio permit now, you don't know.
1: Oh, officer, now the radio permit with that.
0: Bam,
1: officer.

0: show. Your shoe shine.
1: They'll make this work easy for us.
0: Hey, officer. Officer, no worry. I go tell other drivers. Make them know say now 92.7. Now they go take get their radio permit.
1: Man, they make this work easy for us. Now wow.

0: happy, Nessingham. I love you because of this and that and that and this. You don't mention and finish. Normally there must be a reason. There must be a reason why you love somebody. You know, I love Justice Whitman because of the way they follow me share my food. They follow me share
1: chef
0: my food.
1: Chef, now the reason.
0: Have you not got the reason why you love me?
1: Oh, no, your own plenty. So I love you. Genuinely, I love you.
0: Okay, Mr. P. Nessingham. So, if our government loves us genuinely,
1: yeah.
0: Are they talking? Make us say if. we will play that the video song if. if our government loves us genuinely, any time when the BC will pass through,
1: will they complain? Yeah, 2 seconds, they suppose arrive.
0: You understand?
1: Mm-hmm, like ambulance.
0: You understand? So, make our government actually look into our pains, you know, our tears. That's when it basically bother us as citizens of a state or a country. May our government pay more attention to them. Like this issue of flood, may government come outside to come help people on top of this flood situation. At least if they help us, if they can't do what they need to do, we go love them because of anytime when the BC we need them, they care for us. They give to us.
1: Some government official know they try.
0: No,
1: say that time we start to the complain of some kind of thing. Some government officials say no, money no today. When money the government go do, money no they see campaign vehicle don't full everywhere.
0: Yeah, full everywhere. Yeah.
1: Bus is you just full everywhere.
0: You know how much?
1: Brand new.
0: You know how much of that bus?
1: Okay.
0: And yes, that bus now almost 48 million.
1: Money no day. No money. If there's a money they overbuy like 180 million. Money no two then I will manage that one.
0: So Abebona, you save 5 of the bus to help us walk this flood.
1: walk this road.
0: When I say 5 of the buses them, we're gonna take sort this flood matter for us. Because when they see families, they see people hotel now, some people they go stay with their family now.
1: I mean, for how long?
0: How long they go? And now hotel now don't increase their hotel fee. To rent us now, to rent hotel now, the minimum now around 20,000. Hotel when the business not too fine, 20,000.
1: This kind of situation, they look for waiting fine. They look for where to sleep.
0: And now one room. Imagine man go inside one hotel room with the family and the children.
1: Mm-hmm.
0: And the children, they go school too. And they want to meet up with their school matter and every other things them. So, in fact, with the government, with the call on make on a pay. Show us care, attention, so that we go love on in return. Just like the way Mr. P talk. I love you because you get sense. If our government gets sense, we will love them.
1: We will love them.
0: But some of the government people there, sense, not they. Not they. They only leave their pockets. Their pockets. Their accounts. Ah! The day where they go vote me for one position for this country.
1: I'll say I vote you. No mention the position, I vote you.
0: If you vote me, this country will be better. No, if you vote me, the first project I go do, I go first sponsor Laughwell. Laughwell with Ambassador Indus. And I go first sponsor. All right, 4 o'clock already for the studio. So we'll enjoy the song Shapali from the video. The title now, If, let me be the title. If I tell you, say I love you.
1: Amina.
0: My body now will never love you, baby. Oh yeah, Bruku Tutu. Alright, so for 95 o'clock, we're gonna enjoy better music. So get your traffic report ready.
1: Mm-hmm.
0: Anywhere we will be saying you meet traffic, just sharply send a con give us for the WhatsApp. Or we'll come by 5 o'clock. We'll go check the area when you be saying Grasef Day on top of traffic matter. For now, enjoy music on top of Nigeria FM 92.7 Port Harcourt. My name is Diplomatic Akas Baba.
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0: Good afternoon, my better country people. Make you check your time. Where you go to see 10 minutes. Now, don't sit down, get the bar for inside. 4 o'clock and time we don't reach for the tinkletory. For inside the first story, don't talk also the former vice president, Atiku Abubakar. He don't come out to begin to tell federal government. He say make him publish the Nigerian health agreement we then been get with United States. If this one follow, say Ghana, he been reject the same proposal with US, he been proposed as a concern health matter. Atiku yarn this one for instance one statement by a campaign director for strategic communication will be Frank Shaibo. Make you remember say Nigeria, he been signed a 5-year health memorandum of understanding with US for December 19, 2025. And for inside another to read, I don't talk or say Senator Adams or Sean Mole in don't begin the talk or say City Minister Yesombike. He they support President Bola Tinubu say in the APC at all. Oshimele Yan this one yesterday during one television interview as he may respond to the issue where they go on between Wike and the APC governors. After we say the APC governors tell Wike say if you really want support to President Tinubu, make him join APC. Nadia Oshimole Adams can begin the talk or say Wike he they support Tinubu, say he know they support APC as a party. And for inside River State, so really don't talk to River State government, they don't approve the immediate relocation of students and staff of community secondary school, Rumapara. They don't tell them most. They don't move them to state primary school, Nkolu, both for inside Rumebo, Obiakwa local government area. This one, because of the flood, we see, they don't take over the school. Well, the head of information and public relations for inside the Ministry of Education for River State will be Tochukwu Abiyi Pepo. Now, and this one for inside one statement yesterday. And for inside about the boat to read, I don't talk or say again one Ghanaian pastor holding the call prophet John Papa in the announce so say hey, because of the way we see things don't increase for inside Ghana, did for Ram in don't talk or say make none of in church member put less than 50 Ghana cedis for offering. And for instance, Nigerian money in idea equivalent to 6,000 naira. Hand don't talk or say because of we say transport, it don't increase everything for inside there, it don't increase. The prophet announced this one for instance, one video where they circulate online since September 28th. When don't talk or say as things don't increase for Ghana, offering money to it don't increase. And for inside Cherry Response, one former Nigerian international in the Cup, Victor Ekpeba, in don't begin to play Super Eagles defender for the goals where they talk, who say they no score during the match where they play with Guinea-Bissau for inside the 2027 African Cup of Nations qualifier. Well, Ekpeba come begin to defend the goalkeeper will be Stanley Wabali and talk, who say all the people they should blame him, say nothing concern Wabali. Say now the defender, now he get out, now he at fault, say Bissau beat Nigeria 3-0. And for inside entertainment, you get one Nigerian dancer when they call Benjamin Daniel, where they do him as Ben Dancer. He don't complete in 7 days dance marathon for inside Lagos, as he be say, in the 172 hours when put in don't complete them 176 hours rather. Daniel in end the challenge for about yesterday afternoon for inside Freedom Park Lagos after be saying don't dance for more than 9 hours beyond the 7 days when been planned. Hey, well, as at now, then they wait for Guinness World Record to put in him as the longest dancer here for inside record. Now the story, I go take a break for inside our Tinkletory for inside 92.7 Nigeria FM by 6 o'clock. I go bring another story, another better story for inside our Obonge Tori. No go anywhere, no change the dial. My name na Happiness Edia.
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1: EPL don't rest small, but not for you, because the ball still the roll. 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
1: Oh yeah, now here we go, here we go. 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When did they always listen to Flanger? We want Ubonga OAP. Good life the spectacular. Oh my yakayaski, miti yaski, took baski de pile. 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Say. 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If you want to tori your lover,
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Hey, ladies and gentlemen, my people, this now your good boyfriend KC, and I day here for Naija FM 92.7. Don't forget, the 7 day very, very important. Now KC says so. Oh yeah, park.

0: food where they blow plenty grammar. Then self go confirm and say true true. Say pigeon is the way. So don't touch her.
1: Yeah, so Nasty Ninja FM 92.7 Port Harcourt. You listen to right now on top of the money, the Gragra Express. All right, 3 minutes now past 5 o'clock today, Wednesday, 30th of September. We tell Nasty we go play on better music from that hour of 4 o'clock. Call us 5 o'clock and we do them. And we'll not say on ourselves enjoy the Gbedu where. My name is Diplomatica Kaz Baba.
2: My name is Justice Sweet Mouth.
1: All right, so make it for no loss. Now time for Gragra S Price, you know. Now time to sharply tell us how the road day. Traffic, because even after we leave here too, it gets where we go pass, go house.
2: Yeah, road we go avoid.
1: Yeah, so now go help us so that traffic not go so hold us for road. So anywhere you did right now, and you did for inside the traffic, a big traffic day inside of you, because sometimes not only
2: we know they blame traffic.
1: Because some of us sometimes they also they cause the traffic for inside some junction. So if even those keke bus or buses or keke the way they cause traffic, let us know. Or if na human being they cause them too, because sometimes when two agbedo they fight, it also they cause traffic. For road.
2: And when you drive, go read the front, this is a no better thing happen.
1: Yeah.
2: People, they fight for change.
1: And it gets some people too, they cause traffic. You know the police. So sometimes too, they cause them too. You understand? Police, they cause traffic. But anyway, now time to report your traffic. So anywhere you did, which road you did, which area you did, let us know how the traffic be for your side. Because
2: situation.
1: One worst thing about traffic. Traffic, we say, where two things, where if two things happen to you for traffic, you not go good at all. One, if you're hungry, you're by saying you're hungry, better hungry, you rush go ask, and they cook one better food for his house.
2: You not go one buy, even if you have food, you not go buy,
1: you not go one buy. Then you can't drive, go drive, enter traffic.
2: Hey.
1: That time, the hungry go won't finish you. The hungry go won't finish you.
2: House go come make and worse. Who don't make the gari? Where you there?
1: There another worse one. Where be say you can't find yourself inside traffic. Now where belay they turn you?
2: No.
1: When belay they pay you? When push they worry you?
2: They say person where they push. Where they select toilets. Now there everywhere go just look like toilet for you.
1: It don't happen to me before that. They for try. I know. I feel say the route clear. That time when they walk that time, when they something. That Bori campsite now, that land. So I cause me can avoid anything. My pastor, Remigbona, that good drive better. I said, now hold up, not be traffic. You know, they move, hold up. They say, hold up, they hold you. Traffic, they move, especially the controller. I could get a hold up. Oh boy, at that time, my belly, they told me, I go shop Abasha. Abasha no bar. Now, so I did sweat for same motor. You know, you can't want to with the cutting loss for small picking. Say, if that cutty they worry you, just carry a saliva.
2: Rough
1: put for your navel.
2: You're not. But they use life for children. When you be adults, now you're gonna see no they work.
1: But they work, oh.
2: Yeah.
1: They work,
2: they work for you.
1: Nah, he work that do. Nah, do I can't do and say God, I can't pray for that Lord. Help me, take control, hold it for me, Holy Spirit.
2: Now God will and for you know be your saliva.
1: Oh man, as I just escaped that hold up, past that room of Koro flyover. Now nah, enter Chiki Republic for Rumokoro there.
2: Give me food, give
1: the
2: me food.
1: They go shop food. Now nah, face the restroom, confidence. Now nah, there I can't do, come balance myself where. I can't do finish. As I they come outside, now my time is if not meat pie, buy meat pie.
2: Your conscience.
1: My conscience. See, if not meat pie, say buy meat pie. Now you get this kind of place, see. Somebody called you like this, you go like, now I call you just brush, I go buy one meat pie. You guys say only one meat pie. I say, you don't go to tango
2: sabai.
1: You
2: don't even buy.
1: You don't go to tango sabai one meat pie. And the meat pie, no eat time, because if I eat time, if it cause another problem.
2: You go join. The problem went underground already.
1: Now, carry I go ask. Hey. So now tell us your own traffic report. Where traffic differ inside your area for the state, your environment, we could know sharply to help others too. Mm-hmm. I may not be so.
2: Yes, sir.
1: Oh, yeah, call the number for them.
2: Avoid those areas for them.
1: Yes.
2: Well, for our phone line, 0902-609-0927. Then for our WhatsApp, 0704-499-4927.
1: Yeah, so good evening. Who did our line?
3: That's
1: what
3: just evening.
1: Ah, yes, Elder Onyedikachi.
3: It's Elder Onyedikachi from Elegaya.
1: Welcome.
3: Happy Sunday.
2: Happy what?
1: Happy Sunday.
2: Yeah?
3: Happy Sunday.
1: Okay,
2: Sun. Happy Sunshine today.
3: We
2: need
3: a rainfall today for him.
1: God is faithful.
2: Shapali,
1: give us a traffic report.
3: Yeah, I'm at this point with the turn now.
1: Okay. Thank you so much, Edda. Onyedikachi, the way Edda the reports matter. Now, so Edda supposed to the behave.
2: Other Eddas,
1: then.
2: Copy.
1: Yes. If you know, say you're not Edda, you dey listen to us for inside the Gragra Express.
2: Follow this
1: Edda. Now, so Edda they behave. You know, say, Edda not just talk for only just on Pogo Junction. He say Pogo Junction free. Despite the pothole for there, the road, that place is free too. So anybody where they call for Transamadi from Peter Odide Road,
2: how to navigate.
1: Go pass through Bogu Junction, no traffic there. Enter there, pass the divert, enter Stadium Road, or you pass the straight to Garrison. You understand? From Bogu there, straight to Garrison, or you want divert, enter Stadium Road, enter Alakaya, they say they free. So thank you very much, Edda, for that information. Did they get anyone there?
2: Some red buttons to the show here for Rumodara.
1: Rumodara?
2: No, that
1: is.
2: Yes, that is. After Elius flyover. Road up there for there.
1: Hey, this year, man.
2: Yes. Then, under Rumokoro flyover.
1: He did too.
2: Hey, Yekita.
1: Thank God, we'll not go past there. I bet the girl plans will go past there before.
2: Leading to. That market.
1: Rumo Dumaya now. Rumo Dumaya side to Rukbaku side now.
2: Then be that.
1: Okay.
2: LMA Junction.
1: Oh, Lokoto.
2: Nine red pass.
1: Nadia,
2: the real red.
1: Oh, Fuku. So, anybody where they go LMA right now, they say for inside LMA Junction, according to what they see here, they say red, eh?
2: Red
1: pass, red oil. Red pass, red oil.
2: Chobaru Mekini, he flows much more.
1: Okay, Chobaru Mekini. Our side now.
2: You know, too tight like
1: thank that. God. God is faithful.
2: But LMA, today LMA, buy food. Or if you drive, go LMA, buy food.
1: Buy food for your motor. Or if possible, say branch, just figures. Branch, enter market. May you cook soup for your motor. Because they say that will not be traffic.
2: Now hold up.
1: Go hold you. Hold you. Where? Make what happened to me not happen to you. Because if what happened to me happened to you right now, for that 11, you go hear we today.
2: All right, Rukpoku. Then you fly over, so I sure say this one now water na ingo kosa.
1: Okay, for okay, people not go pass there because of the flood.
2: Now that flood na ingo kosa.
1: They free, but if you like flood, if you pass though, if your motor go pass flood, if you drive past there,
2: just avoid and the way others avoid that.
1: So, but see, they surprising to us. See, a whole Rukpoku by the car free by this time. You understand?
2: Free,
1: normally,
2: but you're not too free.
1: You're not too free. Mm-hmm. So, okay, maybe the people carry ship they pass there. Where their motor high. pass the
2: flood. You know, say normally bus still they pass. Bus they no get strength to go they do corner corner. Now that road they must pass.
1: Now they get the bus now.
2: Now that road they pushes. Must pass.
1: Because person when they be saying that they get motor, they don't go like character water. because when this flood start now, I call my wife. I say, mind how you drive better water.
2: Mm-hmm.
1: Because
2: course.
1: At the end of the day,
2: now
1: me go see the
2: <Na you.
1: laughs> He say, I hear you.
2: I don't tell you now. When you buy a car, give your wife.
1: Mm.
2: Don't be only your wife, they talk generally for women.
1: Mm.
2: Nadia car.
1: Yes.
2: You don't buy them for them, brand new Nadia car.
1: Mm.
2: Any day the car spoil for road, now then go call you, honey. Your car don't spoil.
1: No, don't turn your own. When it don't spoil, don't turn your own.
2: When it don't spoil, now you get that.
1: All right, so report your traffic report. Okay, we'll get WhatsApp. We could hear this one.
4: The diplomatic Akas Baba and the Herbal Justice Sweetmouth,
1: yes,
4: the state man way on top radio and the governor way on top radio. I salute you now, cordially, plenteously, and diplomatically. My name is Nastima Adoyinuchi Steven, the Commission of Entertainment on top 92.7 FM. Inside the Moha, where are they? I know say I report from Moha district now. Now my own constituency be that.
2: Yes, sir.
4: We know the gate hold up this side though, wait till the gate. Now waka small small. Now hold up where they hold people for leg. Human being hold up. Don't be motor own. In the sense that that dirty way is there for Moha junction, as I speak to you, that thing where they carry the market, the two lane, where they for center. So the dirty don't come full the two sides, jump out everywhere. So we now, where they cross from this our side to the other side of the road, it is very difficult for us to pass. So with the workers, more small, they pass. Now, in be our own, hold up, where they observe this area. If now, moto, they pass, zoom, zoom, zoom, zoom, zoom, zoom, zoom. So now, we to target the moto where they pass, make for no jam you. You take on toilet, and another person will there for your back. I salute you inside this evening.
2: Thank you. You see, this is the thing we don't talk about now. Now they follow cost this thing. Sure, you don't hear. Then, for him, we're in the crossroad. If you see where the mark white, call and zebra crossing. Look where before you cross. You know? Nigerian drivers don't understand zebra crossing.
1: They tell you.
2: It doesn't normally, they're supposed to slow down for there in case person they cross. Or they slow down, make people cross. So one driver, drive as one guy won't cross. He almost jammer. The guy said, why they drive like this? You know, see this zebra crossing? The driver has an even zebra.
1: As they call a zebra cross, he got to ask the guy being a zebra. do not make see our road safety needs also to educate people for all those signs, all those road signs.
2: Many
1: people, even these traffic lights too. Some people don't even know the all those signs, all those red sign. Green sign and yellow sign. Many people don't know the sign though. They just most of all these taxi drivers then. Now when they catch them on the time, they don't know the sign. They don't know what the yellow stand for. They don't know what the red stand for. They don't know what the green stand for. The office is not fancy, the office is not disco lights. Now the government put for a place.
2: Taxi man beat. Not traffic license.
1: Okay, traffic license.
2: He said, madam, we want drop. He said, that place where that light there. He said, okay, that traffic license.
1: So road safety also needs to sharply. I beg check this under Rumola flyover. Because that will go past. For Rumola flyover.
2: Oh, flyover they move, but that road.
1: The under.
2: That road, we call that road.
1: That bypass road.
2: Where they lead to Rumokuta.
1: Where they lead to Rumokuta. The under flyover.
2: That's how where they lead to Rumokuta. Small traffic.
1: Like when you drive, for instance, you drive towards from this
2: where will they pass?
1: From Garrison to that Rumola. If you want divert, you want to come back. That
2: Nadia.
1: Place now, close to that hotel.
2: Nadia.
1: Nadia. That place is sure right there.
2: Nadia.
1: Okay, so anyway, but just we passed on yesterday. He moved small. Abi. So Moku hear from you. Tell us how you where you did right now. If the traffic, if not traffic, tell us. If not hold up, tell us. So yeah, we do now hold up.
2: Explain with him hold up and traffic.
1: Traffic, now when the motor they move, they go small. Where did they somebody did where they control and they move, they go small. They hold up. Now, when everywhere lock,
2: that one we go off your car.
1: When you go off your car, be your phone not finish. make your phone not finish. Hey, now be hold up. So, sharply, our phone line they open. If not to call us, now 090-260-9027. 090-260-9027. Then the WhatsApp here now 0704-4994-927. Kare Kasho. Moko, hear this one. Hello, good evening. Yeah, good evening. You there? Which place you there?
2: Okay, by Ajib.
1: Okay, Ajib side there. Traffic day there for Ajib side.
5: Huh?
1: For that Ajib side, traffic day there.
5: Under that.
1: Okay, yes. Under the flyover.
2: Yes.
1: Oh. A tie rapper, no tie rapper.
5: The traffic not.
1: Which kind of rapper it tie? Na meeting rapper it tie or na normal party rapper or na meeting rapper. Oh, meeting rapper, you're not serious like that. If not party rapper, you must put a gill inside. So now meeting rapper. Okay, thank you very much for that information about the one for Ajib flyover. Mm. Say the road now meeting rapper, Thai party rapper. So it shows more than me.
2: Yes.
1: All right. So call us and also send us your message for here. I'm going to hear from you. Hello, good evening. Yeah, good evening, my brother. My brother and I they work with this, so I bet call us back. Call us back. The number to reach us on top Gragra Express on top traffic now 090-260-90927. 090-260-90927. If you send us WhatsApp voice notes, the WhatsApp number now 0704-4994-927. All right, Boko and Joyce Mokbedu, as soon as they for inside traffic, inside hold up, they drive, they go house this evening. Boko and enjoy some sweet music. Sweet Love Day here. Kare Kasho by Fola Ideye. Sweet Love by Bonaboy Ideye. So Boko and enjoy the two when they come back and make you not touch the dial.

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0: Firstly, Niger, make we go cheer for the Super Eagles. 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Singles, accumulators, bet builders, specials, however you like your bet, we don't cover them. 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Bet responsibly.
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2: Agas!
3: Eh?
2: Agas!
3: Make I give you.
2: Give me.
3: Make I give you.
2: Give me.
3: They say head will not think well. Now load, he go carry.
2: Wahala!
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0: Good evening. 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My name na Peter. The only old dog waiting for Okrika today. As I come out to go my morning hustling, now I can see people gather. I get one runabout waiting for Okrika. Here they call St. Peter. Now people gather. Where as I did from far the side, as I drive come approach the place, now I can see people. I can see what they did do. Some boys just did a play. Some just did everybody. We are white and white. Either white football or white polo, anything white. I can't see what they happen. Thank God I can't see one of my guys. I can't see what they happen. Say, oh, man, my campaign. I said, that campaign. When I can't see, I can't look the rest of the way. Can't see terrible face. We can't come on, it best. Me now say, come on, get out. We don't pass for here. Now, because of all these men, they were really the warriors for this country. Now, because I can't use Japan this place. More your clever rules, make my bike pass, make her go my way. Now, be the only old dog we did for my own area.
1: Now, even bike, now, carry. The way they even talk, the way first even they talk the matter, facing a. Na moto. He say, na if I say, you shall be why for your toxic bike straight. He say, I as I drive.
2: Bike so now push, they push.
1: They ride bike, don't they drive back? They ride down. You don't see they drive. They don't they drive bike. They ride down.
2: Na pigeon.
1: He say, as I drive, reach there. I got if you say, ah, this man will be big man. Oh.
2: Na pigeon. But now this human cause of traffic will be in the tunnel. Be this now.
1: You
2: will still campaign by the side of the road. May traffic still the flow they go. What be the reason they cause traffic for you know to me no good.
1: You know that one you talk so he correct. Now for morning time, now for this evening.
2: Anytime will be no still good.
1: You know, still
2: no
1: good.
2: Use and cause traffic by the road side campaign.
1: Campaign your campaign for corner, not campaign to block road. Do you want to pay me now? This I'm fixing a motor in the move. Oh God, this man, you gotta say
2: no, na chief.
1: Waruboko.
2: Chief Waruboko, brother.
1: Don't think Masabi. Masabi, I get any smoking. Man, flog this man. You know what? When people make mistake, you go to correct them. What you talk about that campaign? They call campaign to block road for traffic. You know, good. You understand? But when he can't start a conversation, he talk with us. He say he can't drive. As he can't drive, reach there. Now he can't see people wear black 80 ball, black a white 80 ball, white polo. If he say now one kind better thing that they do there.
2: Okay.
1: Then I can carry your kada.
2: My lord, may I?
1: May I what?
2: May I?
1: I'll flock two of them. Say, may I? You heard this?
2: And you know,
1: the guy won't came where they keep for years since when they touch.
2: You know, say for pigeon. Which you know, me? Say, as I ride my bike, reach there. You know, who switch
1: no,
2: now.
1: You know, you will correct yourself. You heard this king there, yeah. Next time, you know, go say, you know, actually, ride your car that nothing and drive. You understand? Before they can go arrest them.
2: Go put us for trouble.
1: They go feel for arrest them.
2: When they say, wait for me, and they ride my car that they come.
1: All right, so call us right now. Send your voice notes on top of traffic reports. Which area? Right? Traffic is tied up right now. The time, Nana. 5:38, so we'll get 22 more minutes before 6 o'clock. Wednesday evening, 30th day, the last day for the month of September. My name is Diplomatic Akas Baba.
2: My name is the Statesman Justice Sweet Mouth.
1: So numbers to reach us right now, 090-260-90927, 090-260-90927. The WhatsApp for here, WhatsApp number is 0704-49-94927. Then on the WhatsApp number, WhatsApp us. I see the hot right now. All right, so get a more better song to Nakuna. Shapali, Shapali, I see the hot. You got one song that they like, where they call a Full Current by Fino and Techno. nice singer. But we could check this for line before we go down the bed.
2: Yes, hello, good afternoon.
1: Good evening.
3: Good evening. Yeah, good evening. Good evening. Good evening, Akash.
1: Good evening. How are you doing, my brother?
3: I did fine.
1: Welcome.
3: Yes, my situation report here. My name is...
2: Well, hey, waiting be my name. Where are they call from first?
3: Innocent.
1: Are you innocent? Are you innocent?
3: Yes, if you see me, I'll be innocent.
1: Well, this is your voice. This is your voice. We be like, could they collect phone for under bridge?
3: Yo, no be so.
1: This for this voice, he be like, could don't collect my phone before.
2: Like, don't collect my phone
3: before. My situation report.
1: Okay.
3: At Pajo Bridge, no go area. I don't go for the backyard now. My phone don't finish for middle of nowhere.
2: Yeah, true. Nana, Nana,
1: how many liter you buy before?
3: Man, I've been buying
1: little. Why not go finish?
2: Okay, okay,
1: okay. Piece the cash,
2: little,
1: you.
2: Little, not be like.
3: $50 money.
1: No, you try, you try, you try. You get peace, piece the cash, you. You get peace for body, peace, peace. You get peace. Go drink water. As you drink water, open your fuel tank, peace inside.
3: Okay, sir.
1: All right.
3: I'll try that.
1: Yeah, peace. If your engine knock on us.
2: Akpajo, Nana, it is show for you. Very, very red. I'll get voice note here.
1: Okay.
4: Akas, Baba, and just his sweet mouth. He no go, na no go leave the boy. Now waiting in gate. You know, everybody game moto. And don't tell you the one where in gate. So, leave him. Even myself, I really pay attention. Say, hey, oh God, for my mind, I say, God, I hope a person know that he, before he can say na campaign paper. Because as I go, as I come back from work, I branch, say, man, I thought you made, go check one thing. For after tank, nine KK, I was a man. Kill one boy, you can kill one boy, small boy, when one crossroad. You know, their way, they run one way. Now, they there, then they carry the boy, they put for ambulance. The thing just I am you, Keke. I was at Keke squeeze like we had them carry a shot. My dear brother, my God, the protector, so now I be my own.
1: All this one we want to ride on a keke, so make one of the day careful now.
2: Very careful.
1: Innocent picking when they say you never will start to enjoy life safe. Now you just carry your keke and your wrong driving. Take the life of that picking. Now, wow.
2: So I'm not sweet.
1: You're not sweet at all. All right. In fact, we could sharply recap. We could talk about the areas in the say. Traffic this
2: so
1: that
2: yes, people. So Akpajo, as you don't talk, as you don't talk and our caller self don't follow, confirm them. It is very, very red. Avoid them.
1: Okay.
2: You get alternative. Good alternative.
1: Okay.
2: Then we should better ready here.
1: Tell them junction now.
2: Woji.
1: Woji don't show red.
2: Yes, so
1: he don't red, mama. He don't red. Woji don't red.
2: Train, please.
1: Okay, now there. He don't red, mama. He don't red. Woji don't red. Woji don't red. So they say traffic is different inside Woji. The element junction too.
2: Yes, so there. Red, very, very red.
1: Shoba remaking it. It moves small.
2: It red
1: small.
2: Rumola flyover. For those where they bend, they go Rumokuta. He red small.
1: Okay. That one are smaller. That red, see red. That red. Then we again.
2: All right, then. This road within the Sanfi, so that place where the Sanfi for Rumigbo. Don't
1: they? What are they say for Hub there?
2: Where be this?
1: No, that one.
2: This one.
1: Up. Say for Hub now, sure.
2: Okay, Alu. No, he free, free.
1: Okay.
2: Free. Very, very free. Now green. Very, very free.
1: Okay.
2: Rumokoro. Avoid them if you can. use on
1: if
2: top
1: you catch my brother. If now the bridge you won't pass on top the flyover for Rumokoro, you are safe. Under the flyover, you are not safe.
2: Well, we don't do our work, we don't tell you.
1: You get one voice note for there for WhatsApp.
2: Hey, Musi, na traffic report. Report it will be.
1: We'll check that one.
5: Greetings to you, Diplomatic Akas Baba and Justice Sweetmart, Elder Statesman. I greet you specially inside this evening for the Ghost No Yarn. This is Honorable Salomon Solomon, and I'm doing my voice note directly from Ajib Estate. Between Ajib and Ada George Junction, the road they free and the traffic men there, yeah, doing their job, and the place is moving 20-20. So everywhere they still. I salute you, Akas Baba. You too much. Greet everybody for me. All right.
2: Thank you.
1: You say Ajip Estate. That Ajip Ngbochimini. Ngbochimini. Okay. You repeat after me. Say Ngbochimini. That's Ngbochimini. That Ajip side. Say they free.
2: That's
1: Ajip
2: very free.
1: This is what they be saying on the some other time. Ajip Estate. We'll find out.
2: One day.
1: Who really know I've been at Estate in the state? Because somebody will be saying they stay close to Ajip because they're Ajip Estate. Who could know I've been at really the Ajip Estate in the state?
2: We are coming one day.
1: One day we'll surprise you. I better save your number. Save your number. We'll just call and one day. Say how far would they for Ajipo.
2: Come aside.
1: They won't go no I've been at the Ajip Estate.
2: No, not the estate we'll go. Come say, oh yeah, come aside.
1: Well, we'll for Ajip Estate.
2: And he go say, no, turn, come the other side.
1: He say they expect us. No worry. If we call your ass, if not be Ajip Estate, they say we'll go disgracing for this radio.
2: All right. Peter Akwa, we don't do our own. We don't show you the place we supposed to avoid as long as the traffic they involve. If you go put yourself inside.
1: Now, you know. Your fuel go finish like that man. Fuel when you finish, that man go buy 10 liter. They go buy 10 liter of fuel. Say, don't buy fuel. And then they say, buy 10 liter, then they go far place.
2: If na traffic you day, your car is still there on the follow up small, small. But if now hold up,
1: go off finish your car. You go finish just off her. I want you to off your car, make your battery strong. Now go
2: you
1: off
2: go
1: your
2: cause
1: car.
2: Another traffic.
1: Now go off your car with your battery. Now go restart your motor again. You go cause double traffic.
2: Cause another traffic.
1: You go say push up. You know, say nowadays automatic they only push and start. Now manual they push the start. So anyway, we don't talk everything finish. We go soon again. In fact, no tomorrow morning I go soon. Now they walk afternoon again. I don't work afternoon.
2: <Not tired.
1: laughs> I go soon that tomorrow morning for money runs. So in fact, in case we offend you, the one that forgive us. If you also offend us too, go so forgive now. So anybody when they miss offend you, forgiveness is allowed. Forgive people. So that you can also be forgiven too. Again, one last prayer now. Be our Father who art in heaven. Allow it be thy name, thy kingdom come. Let that will be done on earth as it is in heaven. Give us this day our daily bread. No, the grace. May the grace of our Lord Jesus Christ, the love of God, and the
2: Again,
1: one particular as we forgive those who trespass against us. All right, Tiwa Savage, forgiveness, then be the title of the Badu Mekona Flex. After now flange your weight. Good life, the spectacular.

0: joy, no be small.
1: Oh yeah, now here we go, here we go. Why them no go there, auntie? When did they always listen to Flanger? We want Ubonga OAP. Good life, the spectacular. Omo yakwayaski, miti yaski, tukbaski, the pile. 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Now get the monotone, I get the advantage. 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
2: then with Flanger.
1: Faji time, mko.
2: Then with Flanger.
1: Nakana.
2: Then with Flanger.
1: Oh boy, where my tally number now?
2: Please hit the Flanger.
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3: Good evening, my better country people. 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See, 6 o'clock. 9 don't send attention for inside today. We're the number 30 day in the month of September 2026. And this one are your original pigeon station 92.7 and Jai FM. And time you don't reach for the Obonge Tori. Before I begin, you know, the Tori, make a first of all tell on the one we carry muscle pass. For inside today, go here with the federal government. You don't say tomorrow will be Thursday, the 1st of October, na public holiday. And for inside, River State to Richard Don Toko, say court, you don't grant one, you know, temporary order, and that order they in favor of Pamo University Vice Chancellor. And for inside the border, about to read it on talk, say Israeli flight, it don't divert enter inside Saudi Arabia after it be say their pilot begin the fight for inside plane. And for inside Cherry Sports, it don't talk, say Guardiola, it don't break silence as Man City, they don't find them guilty of plenty charges. Oh yeah, make a begin somehow now they won't get to read it. Go I see the hot and I see the pepper. My name na Happiness Idia. For inside the first read, I don't talk to the federal government. It only declared Thursday will be the 1st of October 2026 public holiday. And this one, they won't mark Nigerian 66th independence anniversary. The Minister of Interior will be Olubumi Tunji Ojo. I announced this one today on behalf of the federal government. For instance, one statement to then talk was saying that the permanent secretary for the ministry, Magdalena Chanina, in Sinam. Well, Tunji Ojo begin to congratulate Nigerians, both the ones where they hold the country and the one we don't travel go Bodo Ibo. For instance, the anniversary come again, they tell everybody, it's make them use the occasion to make sure, say, they demonstrate unity, patriotism, and make sure, say, them do, they peaceful, and also they respectful. And you also can talk, say, peace and stability, now the necessary conditions for a nation to be very, very developed. As they can call on Nigerians to make sure, say, they emulate the nation's founding fathers, as the way we be say, then start this country with love. Of make them make sure say then sit down, look back, and make sure say they emulate those people. Okay, we go carry Shapali enter inside River State to read. They don't talk say get one state high court for Port Harcourt. Read under Justice F. Onyiri. Ain't don't give one temporary order, and this order they in favor of Pamo University of Medical Sciences. The Vice Chancellor will be Professor Smith Jaja. And that order ain't don't talk say anything we concern the case between Pamo University and River State House of Assembly for now. May them back break till then go visit the case for court again. Well, the court order can talk say make the court. Make court papers and other orders, make sure say it reach the River State House of Assembly, it reach the speaker, the talk person for inside the house will be Martin Emeule. Make it also reach the deputy talk person will be Dumle Ma, and also make he say if then they go send that order, make it make sure say then go through a non-substituted service if they know if you go to the normal we may then use another method send that order. Well, the court can talk say then fit still serve these papers by dropping them for the main gate of the River State House of Assembly complex ready for inside the assembly quarters for Abar Road and Moscow Road Port Harcourt. As they also talk say if they don't want to use through that method then fit still publish the papers for today's top newspaper. The court also can't talk say make the inspector general of police The River State Commissioner of Police and other security agencies make the measure say them bad break for anything arrest where they want arrest the Vice Chancellor for instance Pamo University or they want drag him go appear before the ad hoc committee. Well, the order it could remain in place pending on when court it go hear and decide the main case. Justice Onyiri can adjourn the case till October 9th, 2026, where we say, according to Ramisi, they will come here in the application of this the Vice Chancellor. Well, Jaja earlier be done refuse, make you remember, to honor the invitation of the River State House of Assembly over the accused where they say allegedly they mismanage the state scholarship money when they give the university for student with the under scholarship. That is the Vice Chancellor, come begin to describe that invitation as say they malicious and they politically motivated. Shapale Meko carry enter inside another Tory assistant concern court matter. They don't talk or say one federal high court for Port Harcourt. He don't tell Chief Gani Togba, the leader and talk person of the conscience of Ogoni people. He don't grant him bail. And this bail when grant him bail on the sum of 10 million naira. And with two shorties, where according to the bill, they talk see the two shorties go also provide the same amount of money each, 10 million naira. And then one of the shorties, you go get landed property with the certificate of occupancy, where we see of O. And when the case been come up today, as we say, the other person where, you know, the other lawyer where they against the case, bring up the case. Now, their talk about lawyer can remind the court to say, make court remember, say them been done earlier, give Togba bail, and then the prosecution lawyer at the time we then give this Togba bail say it no be opposed ZAM. So Nadia Justice Mohammed Turaki after be saying con year boot lawyers he can grant this Togba bail and can shift the case till 12th and 13th of October. We be saying according to them they go start the trial. Well, Togba, make you remember, he the first four charges, including say according to Ram, in get linked to terrorism and seizure, and then in the seize and detain oil wells for Ogoni land, in they do cyber crime and another offense. Well, one of the charges where they accused Togba saying they deliberately published video online, and that video they harassed the Kagote president general will be Lesimao, and also they harassed the group leadership, and allegedly those video they make them fear for their safety. Togba will be member of the Ogoni Dialogue Committee where they negotiate with the federal government over the resumption of oil exploration for Ogoni land. In come out after business, don't put all this alligator on top in head in Kontoku say in no day guilty. Okay, Shapali make carry enter inside another to read. They don't talk or say student where they inside the University of Port Harcourt and one where they in the Women Association nursery primary and secondary sessions. All of them then talk or say water don't pursue them because of the flood where they happen for inside the state. Well, the flood equally affect the OB Lulu Bridge Health Center and other parts of Abuja campus of the University of Port Harcourt, as in talk or say both teachers and staff, all of them, they don't run for their safety. And one of the staff we yarn, he played with the management to make sure say they open the canal where they don't block, say another canal where they block, now in the course the water not to move. Make we even hear as she use the mouth to come.
4: There's no way to pass to enter. There is a parent that is bringing the child to the school. So there is no way the woman can carry her child and pass. So she went back. So we don't know what to do. Because this is my first time to see such a thing happening in the uniform.

0: Okay, Shapale make you carry enter inside another tori ahead. Don't talk or say planting of trees now one of the sure ways we then go use fight climate change. And talk or say now one of the way then go use fight climate change and then the problem with they come with climate change. One of the university lecturer will be Professor Kingsley Okpara. Now, he talked this one yesterday for one of the planting of tree program where they call the theme of that program. Now, climate change, environmental awareness, say then go use them encourage and empower youth as a concerned green economy. And the event then talks it happened for the main campus of River State University, Mpolu, Oroworoko, Port Harcourt. The professor, he come present in paper, as he be saying the talk, he can say urban greening to reduce extreme heats. Now, waiting to talk about, say this, how to reduce these heats where they go up, where they very, very high, and to make sure, say, better quality air, it is for Port Harcourt. In fact, according to Ramin Toko, say all these things, now trees, now they very, very important, now in the cost all this thing, like if you get better enough trees, say go reduce heat, it go also bring better air. In second, begin to explain. Say trees they absorb those bad air where they come out maybe from our industries, from waiting people they do. The trees they absorb the air and will be carbon dioxide. It go come absorb them as gas. Then it go come release good air for people to breathe. So if then cut off all the trees, those bad air. A human being, it go con the Britam and it go con affect our environment. In fact, make we hear as he use him out to talk.
1: You know, achieves long-term reduction in extreme heat and tangible improvement in air quality. The following steps are strongly recommended. One, we should draft all the stakeholders to come together. The university, the ministries, ministry like I saw in that document, Ministry of Environment, Ministry of Agriculture, Ministry of Work, include Ministry of Health. I know I'm saying that. And then remember, everybody that has something to do with the environment, EMT and other organizations, NGOs, to come together to draft an urban forestry blueprint.
0: Well, this same Kingsley, Professor Kingsley Okpara, can begin to call on all important government agencies and Ubunge people, plus including River State Ministry of Environment, Ministry of Agriculture, Ministry of Health, and River State Waste Management Agency, Rivama. See, make all of them come together, pull head together, make sure say they come out with better plan to see how to address this climate change. And so also can tell these agencies, make them work together with the university, especially as it concerns research, so that as they put head together, the university good they checkmate, they search for better ways on how to tackle these environmental problems. The Vice Chancellor for the River State University, maybe Professor Isaac Zebo BP, maybe say the DVC Administrator, nine representative, maybe Professor Blessing Jaja, can talk say the university they very committed to make sure say they go work with all the necessary agency to fight this climate change. Make we hear as he use him out to talk.
2: I would like to commend the director of the center for putting together this very, very important event. It demonstrates our university commitment to environmental stewardship. Indeed, as the guest lecturer had emphatically, espoused this afternoon, our environment is faced with a lot of challenges, deforestation, flooding, and the negative impacts of climate change.
0: Sharply for inside another to read the former governor of River State will be Chief Fufosada George. In don't go carry in two leg and other members of in cabinet, all of them they don't go visit the late Albert Horse 4. In fact, as they enter, as they go visit and pay condolence visit to in family, ahead they can talk on and then can begin to talk. Say this late about Horse 4, now better person. In fact, anything when they do, when they put in mind to ram, they do them well. And this visit. And yesterday, then visit, and this other judge, now be the chairman for the Rivers Elders and Leadership Forum, and then talks this about Horse 4, now be the pioneer for inside the pioneer chairman for the group before he can die. In fact, so not be smarting, I think I begin to talk, say the death of this about Horse 4 and better loss to the state, to the community, to the country, and also to the group. Make we hear as you use the mouth to talk.
3: He was very active, very agile, very dutiful, very meticulous. I'm telling you, he knew how to package his daily affairs. He was a very dutiful man. Women organizations have missed even all the security office he managed is out. I know a lot of people who can always attribute their success to AK Oswald. Never said we meet him for his forthrightness, for his decisive actions, or for his ability to organize and train out people to succeed in the administration of many institutions. So he was a great man, really. As the president in Babangida used to call him, Chief, the great man.
0: Well, our Tori person also talk, say no be only this Rufus Ada George carrying Tule Wakago pay this condolence visit to the former deputy governor, Gabriel Tobi, Chief Anab, Sarah Igbe, Chief Fingasi, Alabo, Dagogo, Fubara, all of them, then follow him, go pay this condolence visit. And to speak on behalf of the family to appreciate them, the Donald Abbott host for, he can describe this visit as one of the visits we say, for a long time, it will continue to comfort the family. Make we hear as you use the mouth to come.
4: We're very honored. A lot of these gentlemen are octogenarians, some even older, like the former deputy governors over 90. So we're very honored, very touched that they would take their time to physically come. They could easily have sent just a message, but they came physically here, and we're very honored. I'm sure my father, wherever he is, smiling at that. It gives us strength to know that in this challenging time, we're not alone, that there are people who care for us, who are supporting us and prayed for us, prayed for the family, and that's very important to us. It's comforting.
0: Okay, make we carry enter inside another to read. They don't talk to over 200 landlords for inside Umochoku community, Chokuta, for inside the Cheloku government area. Don't begin to raise alarm over what they describe as alleged invasion of their land for inside Favor Estate. Well, the chairman of inside Favor Estate will be Loki Anyanwu, will be say he speak on behalf of all the landlords. Kontoku say some years ago, the landlords then buy this land very well, properly from the community. But according to Ram, some people recently, he just come out, come begin tell the landlords them, make them come out for the land. Come again, they tell them, say, but if they won't remain for the land, then they need to come back and rebuy the land again. And this time, they go buy the land for 10 million naira each. Even Kontoko say the problem of, say, because of this problem, the landlord, they can't decide to carry the matter into court. According to Ram, say, even though this matter is the court, say, the people will be saying, and see, they go invade this land, they see enter inside the estate, begin to destroy some of the properties of this landlord. In fact, they even wound just some of the landlord. In fact, they come begin to talk, say, the landlord, they know buy the land from the real and genuine owners. In fact, make we hear as they use their mouth to come.
5: One said his name is Emmanuel Gossin. One is Loveday Onyeche. One is Uche Okere. They say we should rebuy the properties, that the people did not sell the properties with the consent of the whole community. So on another meeting, they said the local government chairman gave them the authority to retrieve all the lands in that estate. We said, okay, if local government chairman gave you the authority, on what basis? Because we bought our land genuinely from the community. Okay, now what will happen is this, that we will go to court because we bought our land legitimately.
0: Another person we should come out put now the former community chairman for inside Umochoku, for inside Chokata, Chokota, we be okay, Chukwu and Mefule, Inkon Yan, plus including Rejoice Okore, the community seke seke, then Kontoku say the landlord for Favor Estate then buy and acquire this land legitimately from the community. Make we hear as you use the mouth to come.
6: No, they did not buy it from land grabbers. They bought from Umuchoko community. They bought it from Umuchoko community, not the land grabbers. We want peace to reign in Umuchoko community. Then, by going to Favor Estate, they are doing that on their own, at on their own risk. I want to tell the world that they should call Love Day, Nadonyeche, Emmanuel, Nech, Gossin, and Co. They should call them in order so that their peace will prevail in Umuchoko community.
7: Instead of them to mind that one, that the local government chairman give the judgment, they spread all the whole land that belongs to that chairman, give the power to share the land that people have been occupying for over 20 years. both Sokoto Estate, Dominion Estate, and include all of our land. So please, we use this opportunity to let Governor call Chairman Eche local government to order that this land belongs to Muchoko community. It not belongs to Loveday Onyeche or Gosni Emmanuel.
0: Well, you get one lawyer and human rights activist will be Jetam Wala on your own side and come again to accuse the local government chemo. So wait to make a when in Bichiman Joko in second they accuse the local government chemo. So wait to make him go shook him out for the matter. So okay, if you want shook him out, why go Congo they support just one side? Say that kind of thing, you know, supposed to am and come again the question why to make the council chemo go they continue to involve himself for matter where or court it already talk. The matter already enter inside court. Make we hear as he use him out to come.
8: The church must be called to order, and this madness has to end. It has to end because they are actually not just demarcating the church, but they're also making it difficult for those who have the new land to sell the church from selling these lands. We expect him to be fighting land grabbers, not to aid them in the way he has continued to aid them. It's a terrible situation, and we all must kick against this whole madness in our state. Aside that, we must also state categorically that there is a genuine court order restraining the local government chairman and the other parties who are parties in the suit from doing anything around that Favour Estate. Yet, the local government chairman just yesterday sent a letter to Favour Estate inviting them for a meeting. What meeting if he cannot obey a simple court order? What kind of chairman is this that cannot obey a simple court order? What exactly is wrong with the local government? That he cannot stay away from people's land. What is his actual interest in people's estate? We are calling on him to obey the court order that has been issued and to make sure that allows the court to actually dispense judgment in this circumstance. He is not a court.
0: Okay, we could carry and then set some more break. We could show back, not go anywhere.
9: 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The theme, Peaceful Elections, Sustainable Path for Economic Development. 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Time, 9 a.m. Venue, Garden City Hotel, Moji Road, GRA Phase 2, Port Harcourt. 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Please note, this event is strictly by invitation. 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
0: Okay, welcome back. Maku carry the tori. They go sharply for inside Obodo Ebo tori. They don't talk. Say go on fly to be say they moved from Dubai to Tel Aviv. Most unexpectedly, then talk or say the aeroplane it can move enter inside Saudi Arabia, and the reason are because then talk or say two pilots been they fight for the plane. Well, the officials then talk or say the plane come out from Dubai, it come out from Dubai International Airport for inside the United Arab Emirates early this morning, as all of a sudden then just signal for emergency code about 2 hours into the joining, but minutes later the code and can't change as then talk or say indicate hijacking before they can switch back to the general emergency signal. According to the officials, one of the pilots, he can stab the other pilot. Hey, where we say the plane they move, then stab the other pilot. Passengers on board can talk or say, if not, we say other pilots have been there on ground, we can take over the plane. Now, so the plane for crash kill everybody with the inside the plane. Now, so the other pilot can take over the plane, can divert the plane. Enter inside Saudi Arabia go land, and the plane then talk say carry around 150 people, and most of them now Israeli. Hey, they come move from where then they go Congo land for inside Saudi Arabia. And for inside Cherry Sports, former Manchester City manager Pep Guardiola in don come out to con talk saying go support the club after then talk say one independent commission he can find the club guilty of breaching of going against the Premier League financial rules. The commission will con talk say this Manchester City then use fake contracts, they use the fake contract, they collect money from commercial partners, and this one, it happened between 2009-2010 and 2017-2018 season. And then Toko said this deal now part of scheme to allegedly make the club get enough money, and because of this same fake contract, the revenue of this club become increased to like £830 million higher. Well, following this report, Nadia Godiola, he come post a message, come talk, say no matter what they happen to the club, in the in full support, in the behind, like he go support the club to the end. And for inside entertainment, one Grammy winning Nigerian singer in the court terms, he don't come out, come talk, say despite say he been want more musical success, but she be no day comfortable with fame, like people go know her everywhere. She and this one during one recent podcast, and then she come talk, say in fact, even as she done the sing, her song done they come out, she try as much as she can to hide her identity. In fact, she wanted to keep her life very secret and private while she see the singer music, but eventually she talks, say she no fit because she couldn't keep her profile hidden, and so she can't just come out to fame, and she just accept her reality. Now this story I go take a break for inside our Ogbonge Tori for inside 92.7 Naija FM, but before I go come off a background, make I once again remind you now the one we carry muzzle pass. For inside today, you don't hear OC President Bola Tinubu, you don't declare somewhere in 1st of October in public holiday. And for inside, the River State Court, you don't grant an interim order and in day in favor of Pomo University Vice Chancellor. And for inside, Obodo Ebotori, Israeli bound plane, you don't divert, enter inside Saudi Arabia. And for inside Cherry Sports, Godiola, he don't break silence as Manchester City then find them guilty of plenty charges. My better country people, if you know, say use your tukurukuru eye, you see what happened for your area. You want your nose, no waste time. Sharply run, come over to retail one. The WhatsApp number with you on top there now 090-655-2888-38. I raise my two hands, say thank you. Say listen to Victory. Me way and the story give you so. My name na Happiness in India, and the person we arrange the story just here, her name na Sonia Edwin. Make you get a lovely and a wonderful Wednesday evening.
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My Naija people, I get one correct update for you. Mega Millions Naija don't bring another ogbonge opportunity come your way. 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The more you enter, the higher your chance. Come chop your own, no say I no tell you.

Yes, that's a 2010-20 Burna Boy on top of Nigeria FM 92.7 Port Harcourt. We didn't get graciously waiting the day or waiting to happen. Alpha na Pitakwa. Yeah, Thursday, the last day actually. Yes, that's the last, that's Wednesday for inside September. So we enter November, that's tomorrow. Now, the first of October. Yeah. We enter October tomorrow. I just try. I won't fast forward the months. You know, they're possible. So, yes, tomorrow, 1st of October. Today, now Wednesday, and now the last Wednesday of the month be this. I hope say the month go well for you. If you go well or not, just let me know how you feel about the month of September. If September no go well, no lose up, we get October just around the corner. Yeah, you go better. If September no better, October go better for you. Just believe it, and it will surely happen. My name na Good Life, the spectacular Adia Gribashos League midweek edition of the show. Wednesday, don't forget, say we celebrate tomorrow. We anniversary. If you join us live, that's from 11 o'clock, good day live. All the OAPs, good day inside the Zanga here to celebrate. And we DJ good day to summer music, with porously drinks, good day, some kind chopping, some choppings, good day too. And you like to join us to celebrate tomorrow. That's Nigeria FM could be 9, while Nigeria could be 66 years old. So in a double celebration, they say everything a double, I believe. So tomorrow we'll celebrate, and we did for Gary's in just that's a railway close we did there, back of Old Nigel. Yeah, 99 FM day. So we'll celebrate tomorrow. You like to join us to celebrate, they very, very important. So yeah, see you tomorrow for the celebration. Yeah. We'll go full the house and all the stars, all the OAPs, you guys will get them here. Yes, and all that artists will say good night to celebrate with us. Yeah, other people. Okay? Yeah, we just do on chole, eh? Yeah. So, welcome on board, midweek edition of the show. When I show back, we'll talk politics more. That's for Coco Mind Scene, and I will try to review some kind of things for you. After Coco Mind Scene, we will just look some kind of things. We go make you think one kind and just wonder what it happen for the country. Adeye Gregoriously, my name is Good Life. Is spectacular, and midweek edition of the show. Make a sharply enter market when I show back. Coco Mind Scene go hit you hard. No go anywhere. This on Nigeria FM.

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2: Coco My Scene with good life, the spectacular. Check your time. Remix will make 30 minutes balance for inside 7 o'clock when 7 o'clock. Yeah, spot matter. Inside the matter, I go show face. But make a shabale just tell you, veteran Nollywood actor, that's Peter Edoche, day for Ghana right now. And he grants interview. The veteran Nollywood actor talks he suffer before he can become incredible. That's he suffer before he become incredible actor. It's not a small suffer, he suffer before God come picking call.

selection of candidates. Now, Chin Dabin, previously there for the People's Democratic Party will be PDP before it become go the APC, where them later announced him as the candidate for the 2027 election. Now, the seven-member panel with Justice Adamu Jaro lead set aside the court appeal judgments. And yes, it will be void section 77, subsection 5, section 77, subsection 6, section 77, subsection 7, and 84, subsection 2 of the Act. So these selections concern the statutory requirements will relate to political parties, membership registers, direct primaries, or consensus as methods for the nomination of candidates by political parties. Sake of this Supreme Court judgment, one group, Association of

reports were, you know, being they submitted to INEC by the APC and the appropriate steps where they required to give effect to the Supreme Court decision. And I'm waiting this up. So, well, the matter just get as it be. And but yeah, waiting the Supreme Court judgment talk. Yeah, and how this judgment go affect elections, primaries, and membership. I could tell you, see, the Zenith Labour Party have been arguing for the trial court, say the provisions conflict with the 1999 constitution and amounted to unconstitutional interference for internal affairs of political parties. So the party anchored their case, among others, on section 221 and 222 of the constitution. We provide for the constitutional framework where they govern political parties. Now, after the Federal High Court dismissed a suit, the ZLP appeal under the Court of Appeal on the 16th of July 2026 gave judgment will allow appeal in part and void provisions of the Electoral Act as it relates to party primaries and membership register. Now, this makes INEC to approach the Apex Court. Now, the Apex Court hold there say the provisions not they consistent with the 1999 Constitution and restore the judgment of Federal High Court way being not dismissed the constitutional challenge. While the judgment no automatically invalidate nominations, we already they concluded, you know, declare which provisions fit apply to individual candidates and primaries, and they leave INEC with a question. Now, the provisions require parties to submit membership registers to INEC within the stipulated period and use the registers for their primaries, while section 84 subsection 2 provide for the direct primaries or consensus for the nomination candidates. Now, the Apex Court decision reversed the July 16th judgment of the Court of Appeal, where being declared the disputed provisions unconstitutional. So, how these judgments affect elections, primaries, and the membership? Associate Professor of Public Law for River State University, Richard Wokocha, explained, say, the Supreme Court's judgment come from case which challenge the validity of INEC to make regulations and to give timelines with a different, you know, from the general time where, you know, they allow then to political parties for the constitution. Now, he say when the Supreme Court say INEC regulations, they valid, means say any person where they participate in the election must comply with the regulations where INEC make, and include regulations as it concern timelines and submission of documents to INEC. So the Supreme Court uphold say submission of registers or members where INEC require for them to participate for inside the primaries of a political party non-necessity. So not to meet any regulations where INEC make now violation and render any such activity invalid. So if them political party that make any nomination way no conform with regulations of INEC, that nomination or candidate they invalid. So the professor say candidates with the defects supposed to done defects within the time we go meet the regulations. So if you suppose to done defect at least 3 months or 1 month before the primaries election, according to the regulations, and you defect less than that time frame where the regulations allow, you make that defection or candidature invalid, because you no go be member of the party at the time them submit a register of party members where you no go participate in the primary. So this will come may say candidates will defect from other parties after the primaries windows closed will cast uncertainty over certain candidates nominations for upcoming general ballots. So the really

don't trigger fresh legal debates whether the judgment affects previously concluded primaries or it applies strictly to ongoing and future electoral processes. Here, we'll watch very, very closely as APC River State, as River State APC talks, nothing fit shake our candidates. Yes, nothing fit shake our candidates. Now, but APC River State say nothing fit shake their candidates for the coming election. They say no shaking yons, no lele. So, talk person for APC River State, Chibike Ikenga, 93 people say, you don't get any challenge to their governorship candidates, Kingsley Chinda, as they meet all the grants as required by the party, the constitution, and the electoral act as amended. So, no cause for alarm as a party. So, as far as APC for River State are they concerned, okay, Chinda no get any incumbrances. He say we they very qualified and we they with the party machinery away them they put together for campaigns. Now the APC for River State say their candidates no they affected by the judgment of the Supreme Court. Them claim say them no go against any electoral act, so them no go fear. He had say, as far as I know, he affects all our candidates positively. We no get any issues. We no get any challenge. Okay, Chinda, no did affected negatively because we meet all the grounds. Yes, as it is required by the party, the constitution, and do electoral act as amended. So, no shaking yours, now so APC River State Yan. We'll watch them closely and see whether actually shaking is not there for River State APC. Are you are? My name is Good Life, the Spectacular, 7 o'clock. Yeah, we'll bring you Sport Matter, Inside the Matter. So sorry, yesterday in Nigeria, they just mess up. Guinea-Bissau whip us with porously 3-0. We'll bring you Sport Matter, Inside the Matter. I'll not go anywhere. Very, very shortly, they come on board. And this, Nigeria FM, I will see you on the other side.

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right, though, country people. This now sports matter, and 4 minutes don't carry a leg walk up past the hour of seven. And that will mean say it only daytime for you to hear all the gist where we say it concern the world of sports. My name now is Ikio Annabelle, and this again now sports matter on top Niger FM 92.7 We Radio.

make we just start sharply for waiting they sup for the world of sports. I go start with waiting they happen for Formula One. And I go tell you, say, this one, now my friend will be say, it concern one man when they call Esteban Ocon. And now him will be say, in the fight for in career right now. Because it seems, we'll be saying, they call him Haas. They call announce, say, then go split ways with the Frenchman at the end of the year. You say, if you know, say, Formula One and one kind of scene, we'll be say, if you don't get him, it go day very difficult to you to get back, you know, on the grid with another team. And this one, Naman will be say he win the Hungarian Grand Prix for 2021 for Alpine. And then he can't even join Haas for 2025. But now, this man will be saying he done day Formula One since 2016, no, for 10 years now. He done day Formula One. We'll be saying he don't even drive with teams like Manor and Force India. Teams for Force India, of course. Now, they can't talk, say, he go split pathways, he go, you know, come up body for any way we say it concern has. But in contact say, even if this one they happen like this, say he no, this one no be the end of his career. He talk say in they leave this project with his head held high. In contact say in they proud of all the performances we be say in don't put all these years, even when the circumstances no giddyba at all. Because we know say teams like has no be them be the top teams like Mercedes and Ferrari and McLaren. But he don't talk say in immediate focus go be waiting they happen for the next race. He don't also talk say oh me. He say he's still they very, very motivated and he's still they very, very hungry. But yes, make we carry our matter. Enter waiting they happen for the world of tennis. Novak Djokovic, in the smile, in the shine, all in 32 because say he don't win. He don't already maintain the unbeaten streak. We say he gets for the China Open as he beats the Portuguese and Portuguese man. They call him Nuno Borges. He don't beat him and he don't reach the next round of the China Open. And this will happen after the last time we'll be saying he win any tournaments now for the Wimbledon semi-final for July. And in those days, in the struggle with matter, we'll be saying concerning health, in the struggle with heat, in the struggle under, you know, hot conditions, and in the also struggle even for that myself. You see, in the using rackets, they try to stretch him back, and in the core medical time out well for treatment for in right shoulder. But despite all this, we'll be saying Novak Djokovic, they go through the 24th time Grand Slam champion, he no agree back down at all. He can't get that victory over Nuno. He can't win 6-3, 7-6, 7-2. Now, waiting the man win for waiting being in 30th consecutive victory for Beijing. Alright, so for the world of basketball, a lot of things they shell it, and that one are for the women's side of things. If you be Bayesa person, I be wanting to say make you come close, but this story, you don't go sit your ear at all. Because Bayelsa Blue Whales, they then chop waiting no good on top the hands of Aso Sky Queens. They lose 30-53. Victoria Queens, qua, they can't chop better beating. They lose 25-61 for the hands of Nigeria Customs. And their first banco, they can't continue their statement. They can't win 54-39 against Air Warriors. And all this one, if you wonder, it happened for Lagos, where then they play the final eight, the playoffs, the final eight of the Nigerian Zenith Women's League. And this one, now the league will be say, now for the women, now for now the senior women for Nigeria. And from here, we go see the person will be say go win the league final. Before I carry you enter waiting they happen for the world of football, make I just tell you quickly, say for on top still basketball, again we'll come to say they happen for the United States of America, and then they call them the WNBA. Now the women's side of things, you feel know the NBA, but this one at the WNBA. And last night we can see results, we say sub between Indiana Fever and Las Vegas Aces. Now Indiana Fever, we say they win 99-89. And then the New York Liberty, they can't win 87-71 against Leagues. They can't sweep. People will be saying that number one seed. But today, by 12 a.m., we go see Mystics, then go take on Dream, the Atlanta Dream. And then we go see Dallas Wings, then go take on Golden State Valkyries by 2 a.m. To make we carry our kaya enter the world of football, because a lot they happen for that side. I go start from the home front as usual, because Nigeria Football Federation, they don't appeal the decision of the Confederation of African Football to annul Edo Queen's victory over Ghanaian champions Ampem Dakwa Ladies in the Wafubi final. We be say that matter, it just tire me. Now the gist be say
Nigeria win that tournament 4-1 on top penalty. But that penalty will be said and win. CAF can't talk say he not supposed even go penalty for the first place because that match it be end 2-2 for normal regulation time. And for the CAF rules, waiting they're supposed to win match end 2-2 now for the game to carry in leg enter extra time. But this one, the referees will be saying that they're on top of that matter. They don't go extra time at all. They just go straight to penalties. And when the players go do now, then go just obey with the referee. They talk. And then go ahead, play this penalty shootout. They can't win 4-1. They can't, you know, declare them champions. Will be saying they don't celebrate. They don't even go back house. They plan how they go execute this competition or how they go, you know, play for the CAF Women Champion, the proper. But now, the Ampem Dakwa, the Ghanaian side, they can't protest to say no. You're not supposed to be like this game where we say we play, it breach the CAF rules. And now CAF TEF agree can't talk say then go restart that match for on top of the 2-2 where we say end. So then go now play extra time again. But NFF, they can't come and say no. We don't go agree. This thing will happen. Again, nothing concern our own players. Now honor. We be say you carry people, we be say they no obey rules, come this matter. So make on no come, they spoil our own matter. So that now waiting they happen for Edo Queens. Me, I don't yarn you the gist. But make we just carry a body enter waiting they happen for the camp of the Super Falcons, because the Super Falcons captain Rasheeda Tajibade, they do waiting they sweep my belle wella. She be saying she don't lead the charge for hygiene, mental health and personal health education amongst grassroots female footballers through waiting she they call the Rash Hygiene Club. This Rash no be hit Rash, is not Rash because her name na Rasheeda, so she got shorten him. Can't call him Rash, and she save herself. She gets waiting and they call the Rasheeda Ajibade Foundation, and she can also, you know, try to bring out this initiative. Maybe say it don't help over 600 female grassroots footballers. I mean, I really like this one well, because we need more people. Maybe say then go care about the grassroots female footballers. Alright, so time they waka very very fast. So make we also they waka fast to enter inside everything they happen for the NPFL. Now Rivers United, then go Katsina State, though, then can draw 1-1 against Katsina United. Sporting Lagos and Ikorodu City then do battle for waiting that they call the Lagos Derby. And there's some people, they don't hype this tournament as well. Talk say, this Lagos Derby, he go do this, he go do that. But last, now 0-0.

that Lagos derby end. Sporting Lagos 0, Ikorodu City 0. But then two more games miss up around the NPFL. And now Warri Wolves will be say they get 1-0 loss to the hands of defending champions Rangers International. For Eibar, they can't win 4-0 against Shooting Stars. And that game, now game will be say they're in the lead 3-0. But Shooting Stars say, we no go down without a fight. They can't come back, score two goals. But Eibar say they can't add one on top of that three, because they don't get before. And now 4-2-9 end. Alright, to Manchester City fans, you go like come close for this one, because finally Pep Guardiola, he don't chook mouth on top of the matter, we say it concern Manchester City. And for Manchester City, you know, say them find them guilty of all the charges, we say it relates to breach of Premier League financial rules, and this one now by one independent commission. In that commission, they can find out say between 2010 and then between 2017 and 2018, say Manchester City, they arrange what they call sham contracts, fake contracts. I was in the column as part of course, say they release sham contracts with a number of commercial partners as part of a disguise, meaning say they won't hide on top, you know, sham commercial partners so that they feel collect more money, call inflate, call swell up the club, their purse. Maybe say they call they buy big player. Now, Pep Guardiola, it be like say they miss young in club, but Pep Guardiola can't come out and talk, say. I go quote him directly. Now you say, make a quote him for English. You say, I want every single Manchester City fan across the world to know that I am here more than ever. In contact, say, I am, always have been, always will be behind my club, my owner, my chairman. In contact, say, even the players, even the staffs, even us, no be me, owner, maybe say that the fans, he call them unique supporters, he talk say, he go day behind them, he can talk say, let me be clear, we will get through this together. And this last time, maybe say, he don't talk, if you're singular, nobody don't tell you, I love you today. Pep Guardiola can't tell all the Manchester City fans, say, I love you all. This one, it is, I don't even know what to talk on top Manchester City matter again. But this now where I go bad break for the show. 15 minutes don't already carry in leg waka past the hour of 7. And that one means say I suppose they run leave the studio. But my name now Ikio Anabella, and me summer you all this way we say it concerns the world of sports, and this now sports matter on top with Radio Ninja FM 92.7. 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

0: me joy, no be small.
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0: OAP. 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Omo yakwayaski miti yaski. 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Ishak you. Say. Them no they use clear eye, they do wrong so. 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

0: baby. 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Ishaq you. Say, say, say, say. Them no they use clear eye, they do run so. 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
1: deck with Lenjo.
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0: Oh boy, where my tally number now? Nah?
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